0: Today's the day. We are heading to Epping. 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
0: Okay, if you have just switched us on and you have no idea about this amazing prize we're giving away, let me get you across it. My name's Maddie Rowe. We are sending you to London. Yes, London City, with free flights, free accommodation, free spending money. You step off the plane, get on the tube. That's an experience. We'll get you to all the sights. Buckingham Palace, Trafalgar Square, the Big Ben, hit the Camden Market, and then

0: You are on your way to Wembley Stadium. 80,000 people. You're up front, up close. Golden circle tickets. We'll get you seeing all your favourite artists live. Niall Horan, Ray, Jason Derulo, Bebe Rexha, Fatboy Slim, Miles Smith, Steven Sanchez. Take That have just been added to the lineup as well. That's a throwback. Let's get you to Capital's Summertime Ball in London on 13, 24, 10. The phones open in 15 after Nova's 9 minutes of the Naughties Nerd.
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19: 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Whoa. Nova's 9 minutes of the noughties.
0: Good morning, it is Maddie Rowe. I love doing this. Let's throw it back to the noughties when the music was so freaking good and the fashion was even better and also really questionable, like low-rise jeans and little baby tees. And remember those matching tracksuit sets, the Juicy Couture ones? I had a pink set and I threw it out and I wish I kept it because it would be vintage now and probably worth a fortune. Madonna put out Hung Up back in 05. That's a banger. It's playing after Big Brothers to start Nova's 9 minutes of the noughties this morning.
20: Ladies and gentlemen, boys and girls, it is my pleasure to introduce to you all the finest, the brightest,

That is the sound of Fragma wrapping up Nova's 9 minutes of the noughties. And that's the sound of the phones opening for Capital's Summertime Bowl. Yeah, I'm sending you to London with flights, accommodation and spending money on Nova. Full free holiday. You want in? 13, 24,

0: would be my favourite song on the Nova playlist right now. 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
0: How's that lineup? The hugest Capital Summertime Ball live in London next month. Take some annual leave because if you get on this standby list, you're in for it. Hello.
8: Oh, this is Jamie.
0: Hello.
8: Hi.
0: Hi.
8: Oh my God, I can't believe the answers.
0: Yeah. Are you from the UK?
8: I am from the UK and I would love to win because I would love to see my parents and sister.
0: Yeah, and then Niall Horan and Ray and Take That and
8: yeah,
0: Jason Derulo.
8: Yeah, all of those. Yeah. Yes,
0: done.
8: 100%. Yay, thank you so much.
0: Courtney, let's send you to London for Capital Summertime Ball. You're in with a chance.
8: No way.
0: Yeah, and you can register on the Nova Player daily, by the way, so go do that. Cameron, you've been to London?
9: Yeah, we went last year. We want to go again this year.
0: What's your favourite part about London? Did you hit any of the sights?
9: Yeah, we did everything. Everything was the best part. Kensington Gardens was the best.
0: Okay, surely Wembley Stadium with 80,000 people, you in the golden circle, is going to be a highlight. 13, 24, 10.
10: Hi, Maddie. It's Lynn. Just to let you know that it's nice to hear you on day.
0: No, thanks, Lynn.
10: Going to ring and say hi and say love your work and thanks
0: love
10: for keeping me company
0: too.
10: Whilst I'm working.
0: You're so welcome. Let's get you on this standby list, hey?
10: What can you win? The trip to overseas, to all these amazing things like Ray and there's all these different artists and are just amazing.
0: Yeah, so, I mean, obviously Ray's the favourite on this festival lineup.
10: Where the hell is my husband?
0: So true. Where is he? Where's he at?
10: I don't want one. I've had two. Don't need one.
0: Get to Capital Summertime Ball by listening out for your cue to call. We go again soon. Plus, fresh hits from Somba and Noah Kahan on the other side. Keep it here.
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0: Taylor Swift on Melbourne's Nova 100. You know, if you listen to Jace, Lauren and Clint every morning from 6, you can win cash. So much cash. I don't know where they're getting it from. Like, Natalie won 5K question this morning.
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0: So good. 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I know, so much money. I didn't lie. Hey, the guys are back tomorrow morning from 6. And me, hello, my name's Maddie Rowe. Let's check your news next and then we're back with the hits. Love music.
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24: Melbourne Traffic.
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26: 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Reports of a collision in South Melbourne, Kingsway outbound passing Park Street. Solid delays going right back into Kingsway. Reports of a crash on the Princess Freeway, citybound passing Grieve Parade. Otherwise, major arterials, Hume Freeway. It's pretty slow going outbound just before Donnybrook Road, and that is due to ongoing roadworks. Get the model year 26.5 Ford Ranger Black Edition from 53k drive away at participating dealers. 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Sunny, headed for a top of 19. Right now it's 15 degrees on Melbourne's Nova 100.
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0: Hello, it is Maddie Rowe. Tell you what I love about non-stop fresh hits and throwbacks. You get one of the biggest hits in the world from Alex Warren, and then we roll into Nova's 9 minutes of the noughties with Counting Crows, Living Joy, and my favourite Whitney Houston song of all time. Hear it in 10.

0: Whitney Houston wrapping up Nova's 9 minutes of the noughties.
1: Summertime Ball, live in London.
0: And you know we have this ultimate prize that we're giving away. If you haven't heard about it yet, we are sending you to London with flights, accommodation and spending money. You at Wembley Stadium with 80,000 people sounds like a vibe. And the lineup, even more of a vibe. It's Jason Derulo, Niall Horan, Ray, Fatboy Slim, Stephen Sanchez, Lola Young. Take That have just been added as well. You get the ultimate musical experience. And on top of that, it's just a free getaway.
2: Oh, my God. A holiday.
0: London.
2: Never been overseas. I've only seen photos, so I would do anything to go away.
0: Okay, let's make it tangible. Inside the next 15 minutes, I will open the phones to hook you up with flights, accommodation, spending money. You at Capital's Summertime Ball. You can also register on the Nova Player every single day. So go do that. And we'll play the hits next, straight after it. The phones are open.
3: 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Fresh hits and throwbacks.
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0: American Girls from Harry Styles, who played Capital Summertime Ball back in 2022 at Wembley Stadium on Nova. 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Summertime
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8: I would love to go to Summertime Ball.
0: Have you seen the lineup?
8: Yes. We've got the original OGs. We've got Fatboy Slim, Calvin Harris, Jason Derulo. Do you know what? I've got a niece, Anya, who's 19, who's gone through a recent breakup. Baby Rexha for her.
0: Yes. God, we're locked in. Let's get you some plane tickets.
8: Are you joking?
0: Some free ones, some spending money. We're sorting you out, Laura. Good luck. You're in for it.
8: Are you serious?
0: I'm serious. You haven't won yet, by the way, but you have to hold on.
8: I know, Dalton. I've been ringing and calling.
0: So all the girls in the office know that you're calling through to Nova right now? Are they there too?
8: The nurses. International Nurses Day today too.
0: Oh, happy International Nurses Day. Yes, I did know this. Yeah. Are they around? Can we get everyone on the line?
8: Oh, my God. Girls, can you just say woohoo? I might be going to London. The summertime ball.
0: The best. Good luck. And thanks for doing what you do.
8: Oh, no problems, Dales. We love it. You wouldn't do it for the money. You do it because you love nursing. All right.
0: Have the best day. Bye.
8: Thanks, Maddie.
0: You're so welcome. Phones open again soon for Capital Summertime Ball and the hits. They continue next. Justin Timberlake, Sexy Back, That's On, and Olivia Dean, So Easy, coming up.
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33: 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Nova Music is Fresh Hits. And your favorite throwbacks. Love music. 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

party started. See you at the bar, you was hardly talking. That's when I knew that your heart was scarring. Friends to lovers need a part to star in. Like, wait, babe, let me

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1: I really love that song. Dave and Thames, Rain Dance on Melbourne's Nova 100, home to Jace, Lauren and Clint. They are all about the money this week. Nicole won the 5K question this morning.
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19: 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A breakdown on the Ring Road, Greensborough-bound after Pascabel Road. It's sitting there in the right-hand emergency lane with speeds set back to 40k's, delay stretching back towards the Tulla Freeway. There's reports of a crash on the Monash inbound before Yarra Boulevard, delays are back to Forster Road. And there's a heavy stretch outbound on the Western Freeway from Leakes Road to Ferris Road. 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Mostly sunny today, 21 the top. Right now in the city, it's 17 degrees on Melbourne's Nova 100.
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20: With your midday headlines, good afternoon, Ash Gardner with you. An Australian soldier has died in a parachuting training exercise at Jervis Bay in New South Wales. Another soldier was also injured in the incident at the airfield but did not require hospitalisation. A group of Aussies on board a hantavirus-plagued cruise ship have touched down in the Netherlands after departing the Canary Islands. There, they'll isolate for 48 hours before flying to Perth, where they'll quarantine for 3 weeks. Federal Treasurer Jim Chalmers has labelled tonight's budget the government's most responsible and ambitious to date. He says fuel security, cost of living and housing will be central to the budget.
21: There will be more than the usual amount of savings and more than the usual amount of reform in the face of more than the usual amount of global economic uncertainty.
20: The financial blueprint is set to see incentives for property investors reined in. A high-profile resignation has rocked the AFL today. Carlton coach Michael Voss has called it quits after a nightmare start to the season. Blues assistant Josh Fraser will take over as interim coach. Working from home could be costing you a promotion. A new survey by recruitment firm Robert Half revealed a proximity premium in many workplaces where being physically near the boss could help your chances of a pay rise and promotion. And Kendrick Lamar appears to be reigniting his beef with Drake just days out from Drake dropping his new album. Kendrick deleted and then re-uploaded his famous diss track. Updating sport, world number one Jannik Sinner made light work of Aussie Alexei Poprin in last night's Italian Open clash. Sinner breezing through with their 6-2, 6-love win. Essendon defender Zach Johnson will be sidelined for an extended period after suffering a broken foot in the side's clash with GWS. Roosters lock Victor Radley and Sea Eagles utility Brandon Wakeham will miss Magic Round after copping one-game bans for careless high tackle charges. And you're up to date on NOFA.
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0: Hello, my name is Maddie Rowe. If we haven't met before, let me get you across this. Capital Summertime Ball is the biggest music festival at Wembley Stadium. 80,000 people are going to be there. And the lineup is actually insane, Michelle.
8: I'm just ready for the vibe for all of them, to be honest.
0: Yeah. Niall Horan, Ray, Jason Derulo is going to be there as well. Yes. Fatboy Slim, take that, Michelle.
8: Take it all.
0: Yeah, it's free flights, it's free accommodation, it's spending money all on Nova's credit card. You're so welcome.
8: Oh my gosh, thank you.
0: Roz, you want to get to London?
9: Oh, I'd love to. I just heard you say take that on the lineup. So, yeah. Oh my God, wow.
0: That is a throwback, Roz, my God.
9: Oh, I know, it's a throwback.
0: Annie, how's this lineup?
10: Yeah, definitely. Take that Fatboy Slim. Childhood.
0: And just quickly, Ashley, you're into.
11: Thank you so much.
0: If you want to see all of your favourite artists live in London at Capital Summertime Ball, you can head to the Nova Player daily to get your entry in, or you can keep it locked on Nova. We have more chances coming up and the biggest hits in the world. Fresh hits, throwbacks, Madonna, Sabrina, the collab of your dreams, Bring Your Love, is playing after Dua Lipa's Training Season next at Nova.
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0: That is the collab of all collabs. Sabrina, Madonna, Bring Your Love here on Nova.
1: Something I wanna talk about.
0: I just know Joel Creasy is vibing it like I am.
1: Madonna. Yeah.
0: He's in from 1 o'clock here on Nova.
1: I got something I want to talk about.
0: Hanging out with Delta Goodrum, live from Austria, Vienna, to talk all things Eurovision. Joel Creasy from 1 o'clock here at Nova. Every

0: Elizabeth Taylor from Taylor on Nova. Jody, you're listening.
1: Yes, working, but I'm just on my lunch break.
0: Okay. Have you had an acai bowl before?
1: Oh, yeah. I just love the peanut butter and with the fruit. You know?
0: I would love to hook you up with a $100 Acai Bros voucher.
1: Oh, wow.
0: I know.
1: Awesome.
0: So you can head in and try Jules Neal's limited edition peaches and cream smoothie, which is available now in all stores, and you can get your peanut butter on your acai bowl.
1: Yum. Yes, please. That would be awesome.
0: You're so very welcome. You never know when you call 132410 what you're going to get from me. My name is Maddie Rowe. We are getting on Fresh Hits and Throwbacks next. Alex Warren's Ordinary Plus. Do you like Paramore still into you? A Darwin DJ has flipped it. You'll hear it next.
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0: Alex Warren's Ordinary here on Nova. Joel Creasy hanging out with Delta Goodrum ahead of her Eurovision Spectacular. You can watch it around 5 a.m. Friday when she hits the semi-final. If you haven't heard her winning song, I'm saying winning, manifesting a big win for Delta. It's called Eclipse. Add it to your playlist. Delta Goodrum joins the Joel Creasy Show next at Nova. Keep it here.
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23: 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A broken down truck on the Ring Road Greensboro bound at Pascavel Road. It's in the left-hand lane with speed back to 40Ks. Delay stretching back to the Tulla Freeway. In Diggers Rest, watch out for a crash on Plumpton Road southbound before the Melton Highway. On the Western Freeway, slow outbound approaching Ferris Road. And the Monash, slow outbound from Warrigal Road to Forster Road. 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Mostly sunny, 21 that's up. Right now it's 19 degrees on Melbourne's Nova 100.
24: I'm Stephen Bartlett, host of The Diary of a CEO. I ask the questions no one else does. 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

0: Greasy Show on Nova. Hope your lunchtime is treating you well. Kick back, I'll take it from here. First up, it is time for this.
1: 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Janelle's juice box.
0: Oh, hello, Janelle Koenig on the Joel Creasy Show for your lunchtime with Cash Converts. How's it going?
2: You got all out, babe. You got all out. Well done. Hello, hello, hello.
0: I'm learning.
2: I have to tell you something hilarious.
0: Yeah.
2: I have a gig on Mother's Day on Sunday, obviously.
0: And, yes, mums and mimosas, right?
2: That's the one. You will love this. I came off stage and this woman came up to me and she said, I'm so sorry to do this to you, but my daughter's too embarrassed to come up to you. And I said, that's fine. That's fine. I'll come and see her. And she said, she just wants to know, where did you get your dress from?
0: Oh. Not even a comment on the show. Not even, you're
2: no,
0: really
2: no
0: funny,
2: comment.
0: Love
2: no
0: the
2: comment.
0: Dress. Where's it from?
2: No. Yes, I didn't tell her. That's the kind of bitter person I am. Joel, can you believe my eldest child is turning 17 on Thursday?
0: No, I cannot believe that. That is wild because as much as it ages you, it ages me too because I've known her since she was very, very tiny.
2: I'm sure you recall last year she had a 16th birthday party.
0: Oh, I very much recall.
2: It was a bit of a disaster. She said to me, I want to have a party. I said, okay, these are the rules. You can have 30 people.
0: Yeah.
2: Gone by 11, no alcohol.
0: Mm.
2: And she didn't really meet those requirements. There were about 80 people that were still there at 2 in the morning. There was drinking, there was smoking. Two people got very frisky in the laundry.
0: Ooh, hello.
2: And that was her father and I. And then I got in a lot of trouble with her the next day because she said to me, my life is not your content.
0: I remember because you were live posting and it was some of the best content I've ever seen and I was glued to my phone waiting for more stories to come through. But it did cross my mind, I wonder what her daughter makes of this and the wider school community.
2: But the good thing is that this chat is happening while she's at school. So she
0: Brilliant.
2: Won't know because I'm terrified of her. I took her to get some clothes for her birthday the other day and it turns out that we don't have the same aesthetic, I would say, anymore. But she put these jeans, she came out the dressing room and I thought if those jeans were any lower, we would see that little piggy running all the way home. They were

0: Well, look, God, I mean, and those hips were not lying. I mean, they were cheating, stealing blessed reading, but I weren't lying. I honestly said you hit phone, babe. Cover it up. You couldn't even expose it. It's no good. And she came and she was like posing in the mirror, and I said, doll, you look like Christina Aguilera duty video, double R duty. <laughs> She said, I've got no idea what those words mean. Oh, no. <laughs> And she said, I'll wear a belt with them. And I said, unless it's a chastity belt, I'm not interested. You're not getting them. <laughs> Anyway. Oh my gosh. So the party this year. What is the saying? Shame on, fool me once, shame on me. Or shame on you, fool me twice, shame on me.
1: There's no party ever again. Oh right. After that one I said, you are done. It's kind of backfired on me because now she's having a dinner and I'm not invited.
0: Do you still have to cook it? Oh, my gosh. Well, wish her a happy birthday from me.
1: You can say
0: it's from me or you can say it's from someone else. I don't mind. Hamish Blake, whatever.
1: Christine Gregoire.
0: Who? Love you, darling.
1: Love ya.
0: Cheers, baby girl. All right, up next, before she takes to the stage and does Australia proud, she is high up there in the betting odds. Is it Australia's year? Delta Gaudrum joins us live from Vienna. It's the Joel Creasy Show on Nova.

0: Yes, it is the Joel Creasy Show on Nova, and we are crossing to Vienna to chat to Delta Goodrum. Don't miss Australia's Delta Belter Goodrum herself performing her power ballad Eclipse in semi-final two at this year's Eurovision Song Contest, the 70th anniversary in Vienna, live and in prime time from tomorrow to Sunday on SBS and SBS On Demand. And here she is. Hello, Delta.
1: Hi, honey. How are you?
0: I'm good. You are outrageous. What time is it? And you look
1: like
0: that. You
1: are.
0: Stop it.
2: Oh, please. I had to get up early for a good morning, Austria. So, you know, good morning, Austria.
0: What is good morning? I feel a bit out of the loop now.
2: Good morning, Austria.
0: Oh, my gosh.
2: Austria.
0: How's it going? I saw you on the turquoise carpet and you just look fabulous. The groundswell here in Australia for you is mind-blowing. I haven't been there for 2 years. I've never seen anything like it.
2: Oh, Joel, it's been amazing. I'm absolutely blown away at the love and support I'm receiving and the messages daily. I got a gorgeous video of all these young girls from Orbi Space who, you know, we've been a part of sort of working with, and they also, it's just so gorgeous. I'm feeling very touched in my heart and excited to bring it to life this week and do what we do.
0: Yeah, rightly so. I mean, the Beltress herself, I know, look, this is how I know things are a big deal. The Kath and Kim Appreciation Group, which has 250,000 followers on Facebook, which I'm an active member of, is very excited for Delta Goodrum to be here representing Australia.
2: Oh, my God. Tell them thank you. I will give it my absolute best.
0: It's nice. It's different. It's Eclipse.
2: I will put my centre court eclipsing half moon on my netball team and I will head out.
0: Popping the 40 francs is Delta Goodrum's ear. Hey, since I last... We haven't seen each other since...
2: like Arias.
0: Yeah, and you know that Arias, you were voted one of the best-dressed celebrities of the year back in 2020, and they said Delts looked radiant in a plunging silver number. I went on to be voted the worst-dressed man of 2020, and they said, re my outfit beside you, Joel Creasy's lime zebra print suit answers the age-old question, what if Scary Spice and Gumby had a fabulous baby?
2: No, they didn't.
0: I'll send you that
2: as well. They didn't. Stop it. I loved our, when we were hosting the Arias, as in we were doing a piece together, and I remember it was so beautiful because it was so quiet because there was nobody there.
0: That's right.
2: Because it was COVID. Yeah. So you just had the entire room, but you knew you were going live out to the country. So it was a fun day. I enjoyed it.
0: That's why I haven't seen you since.
2: Well, I can't... thought you looked fabulous.
0: Oh,
2: so don't you worry.
0: I can't stand next to Delta anymore. She looks too good. And then I thought you were saving yourself for me, but congrats on the wedding. The photos were epic.
2: Thank you very much. I love married life. It's awesome. Seeing as we got married in Malta, I have a specific eye on Malta and how they vote, because I'm going to be like, excuse me,
0: yeah.
2: I got married there, so I'm specifically watching them. No matter what, I'm just watching them. We have something.
0: Yeah, you've stimulated their economy, and now they can stimulate you with douze points.
2: Yeah, exactly. Fair is fair.
0: All right, stay with me, Delta, but, you know, rest that voice temporarily. You're listening to The Joel Creasy Show on Nova, back after this.

0: here on the Joel Creasy Show for your Tuesday lunchtime. And what better way to perk you up than with the one and only Delta Goodrum representing Australia at Eurovision. Well, I wish I was there because normally before Hurst and I like to sort of self-appoint ourselves as the sort of drunk auntie and uncle of the Australian delegation. But I did have a word with UK commentator Mr. Graham Norton, who traditionally, hasn't traditionally, you know, been super kind to Australia, and we've returned the favour many times in our commentary. But he has predicted you for the win. I think we have the audio. Do you want to have a listen? We're sending a big name this year. We're sending Delta Goodrum.
1: Yes.
0: Yeah.
1: Now, what is the plan? Because I think Australia might win. Honestly, I think old Delta could bring it home.
2: Well, that would be, it would be amazing. We'll give it our, we'll give it our best. You know, I'm so grateful. I mean, thank you, Graham. What a legend, the icon himself. I'm just going in and just doing what I do.
0: I think, yeah.
2: And hoping for the best. I don't know what to expect, Joel. I just want to, you know, sort of do my best and be proud of that and make people proud of what we're doing.
0: Because this is my second year not being there. In the past, then it was 8 years, but I've never seen anything like this. It's huge.
2: Why aren't you here now? Why didn't you fly over? You knew I was doing this. Why aren't you here?
0: Look behind you. I could be Courtney Act. I just whack a wig on me. You've never seen the two of us in the same room together.
2: Well, I'm ready for that. Like the two of you, make it happen, please. Then we need the support. You know, I've got to be able to work out how to sort of continue this campaign with you, Joel. So to anything I should know going into this, you've been here a few times. What else should I know?
0: It depends where your hotel is, but if you're sharing with the UK, get to the bar before them because they'll clear it out very quickly.
2: Don't drink then sing. It's important to sing first.
0: Yes, yeah, exactly. Do you know where you are in semi, because you're semi two, which is Thursday night, Friday morning for Australia. Do you know where you are in the lineup on Thursday?
2: I'm number 11.
0: Good spot. You don't want to be first or second. And the competition we're looking at, Finland, who've got like a fire violin, very Eurovision scenario. Greece are popular. And Denmark, who apparently, according to Paul Clark, have a party box, whatever that means.
2: It's a party box. There's like they're in the box, but it's incredibly powerful. He's powerful and he's a big voice.
0: Yeah, no match for Delta.
2: Oh, thank you. Thank you, Joel. I was actually like, oh, when it's to Denmark. but he was the one who had come to my shows as well. So we've got a nice connection, me and him.
0: Oh my gosh. We are so stoked for you. We are supporting you down under. I have a stacked lineup this week with Miff and Zamiro and Kate Miller-Heike coming in all to chat all things Delta Goodrum and Eurovision. And we will be supporting and also using our VPNs to vote 12 points from other servers and other countries.
2: Yes, Joel, I love that so much. I mean, you know, every vote counts, guys. So if you got those VPNs or SIM cards, you know, you just make a way, find it to happen.
0: We love you. Go Australia.
2: Love you too.
0: Mwah.
2: Thanks, you, Joel.
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0: 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It's the Joel Quickie Show on Nova, and I'm nearly out of here, so time for this.
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3: Hello and happy Budget Day for all those who celebrate.
0: Oh my gosh, you took the words right out of my mouth. It's Budget Day, is it? What's a budget?
3: I know you're excited.
0: Yeah, is it? What's the good news? Is there any good news? Is it out yet?
3: It's not out yet. It'll be out later tonight, but I can tell you there won't be a lot of good news because there very rarely is.
0: Well, let's go to a world that I'm a little bit more across. A bit of showbiz, Michelle.
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0: Jimmy Kimmel Live is going to go dark by airing a rerun during Stephen Colbert's final late show broadcast. I quite like this fraternity and how they've really got each other's backs, all the talk show hosts.
3: Yeah, absolutely. I do as well. And he did this as well for Letterman when it was Letterman's last show. Now, Jimmy Fallon hasn't done it yet. And so he's been, they've kind of reached out to him for comment because it would be good if they all kind of embraced this moment as an idea. I really, really, really like it. And I think in a time when, you know, these comics are being shut down for saying whatever they want and wherever they want, they're just being shut down by, you know, good old Donald Trump.
0: Who?
3: I mean, who?
0: Yeah. Well, speaking of comics, not getting shut down, but quite the opposite. I don't know if you've seen any of the clips from the Kevin Hart roast on Netflix. They are hectic.
3: I love Kevin Hart. I think he is one of the funniest comedians ever. And I just love all the roasting. We should do more roasts. We should do a roast. Hey, can I roast you?
0: Yeah, of course. I mean, you have at times. I can't keep up with you. I'm sure you've seen this. Kelly Holiday. He's been forced to cancel his New York show after he was refused re-entry into the US. Abby, his girlfriend, has issued an apology amid speculation might be due to her online comments. Even just entering the US, no matter what at the moment, seems tricky.
3: Yeah, absolutely. And I think this is a bigger conversation that we need to have about social media presence and how the US can now go through your social media and basically deny you entry if they don't like what they see. So it's kind of a really tricky space to be in at the moment, particularly if you're someone who likes to be quite vocal or anti-Trump. I think, you know, you could be really held up at the border. I'm not allowed back into the US. That's a very long story for another time.
0: What?
3: I may have crossed a border illegally at some point.
0: Oh, border schmorta. I won't be allowed in from my social media presence because they'll be like, whoa, those photos are so edited. You do not look like that in person. It'll be physical me that gets turned away. They're like, where's the online version?
3: Well, now you have new hair. It's hard to tell.
0: I know. And I'll probably have a new nose by the end of the year. Yes. And finally, a name I love saying, Benedict Cumberbatch, was captured in a road rage incident with a fellow cyclist on a busy London street. Have a listen.
4: I am listening to everything you're saying. You're deluded.
5: Take it
4: on
5: the
4: lying. I was behind you the entire time.
5: Dude, you verbally abused me.
4: Oh, no.
5: I verbally abused the guy.
4: You completely repeatedly broken the law.
3: I am obsessed with Benedict Cumberbatch. I mean, he could literally be yelling at me and I'd be like, please yell harder. Bike rage, it's the new thing, particularly in London. A lot of people thought that maybe it might have been a bit or staged.
0: Yeah.
3: But what was really nice about Benedict was afterwards, people wanted photos with him and he said, yeah, of course. And he was really lovely about it. But please yell at me, Benedict. I've been a bad, bad girl.
0: I love it. I mean, I don't want to yuck someone's yum. You're the
3: don't
0: best.
3: You dare.
0: No, never. No, never. Oh, you might roast me.
3: I will definitely roast you with all the trimmings.
0: Thanks, Angel. See you tomorrow on the show. I've got Kate Mulhaike and Julia Zemiro joining me ahead of Delta taking to the stage at Eurovision. Chrissy Swan is up next.
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0: 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Reports of an incident in Fitzroy North on Alexandra Parade eastbound before Brunswick Street. On the Ring Road, slow Elternabound from Sunshine Avenue to Furlong Road. Some delays outbound on the Monash Freeway passing Wellington Road. And works continue on Peninsula Link. It remains closed city bound between the Murdoch Highway and Bungar Road till 5pm Monday, June 8. Take the Murdoch Highway instead. 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Mostly sunny today, 21 the expected top. Right now in the city, it's 17 degrees on Melbourne's Nova 100.
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4: With your GBM headlines, good afternoon. I'm Michelle Stevenson. Five Aussies are in good health after being repatriated to the Netherlands following a deadly outbreak of hantavirus aboard a cruise ship in the Atlantic. The government is now working to organise a flight from the European nation to a purpose-built quarantine facility near Perth. Once the group's in Australia, they'll have to quarantine for 3 weeks. Well, all Defence Force paratrooping operations have been paused following a deadly training accident on the New South Wales south coast. A 50-year-old had collided with another soldier who survived with minor injuries. The Albanese government admits tonight's budget will contain measures which could see the government lose some political skin. Among the biggest changes, Labor is planning to rein in the capital gains tax discount and negative gearing concessions. New research suggests Australian employees are receiving less pay and fewer career progression opportunities if they choose to work from home. And Tame Impala's rise on the global stage is continuing. Hit single Dracula has entered the top 10 on this week's Billboard Hot 100, becoming the Aussie star's first top 10. And you're up to date on Nova.
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29: Hey, welcome to your Tuesday.
30: Good afternoon, Swanee. How are you?
29: Look, I'm unhinged, which...
30: Just how we like you.
29: Which is probably not news to you, given how long we've known each other. But I did something just before coming into work today. And as I was doing it, I thought, I've got to tell Jack this.
30: Please.
29: And Tom and Emma and Scudder, but particularly you, because you've known me for so long. So I, you know how when I was growing up, I used to make tails out of things because I just fancy myself with a tail. And I've always wanted to live a day as a cat. And every day that I've had these two cats at my place over a year, Bruno and John Fox, I look at them and I think, God, you just, everything you do looks so lovely. Anyway, as I was about to walk out the door, John Fox had curled up in a big, cushy, fluffy bed that I've bought him from Kmart. They just love it. It's the same colour as him.
30: Okay.
29: And the sun was streaming in through the windows.
30: Oh, no, you curled up and got it.
29: And in my mind I went, God, I wish they would make them in human sizes. And, oh, God, you're just living the life, John Fox. And I thought, I'm going to find out what that feels like. So I lay down and I curled my head hands into it because that's all that would fit. And then me and John Fox just snoozed in the sun just for 5 or 10 minutes. But I can tell you, it would be very good to be a cat. I know that for sure now.
30: I mean, there's a part of me that wants to call the cat team, and then there's a part of me that sort of wants to applaud you because you were ahead of your time as a furry.
29: I was, like, wasn't I?
30: You paved the way for the rest of the Gen Zs
29: exactly.
30: Nowadays.
29: And I want to say thank you to management for organising a giant kitty litter in the corner of the studio. I really, really appreciate it. Really appreciate it.
30: Hey, Swanee, coming up after 3 o'clock, we have Charlie Puth tickets stuffed inside the bum bag again in Chrissy's Quizzy. But next, 13, 24, 10, we've got $500 cash to be won in Chrissy's Cheesy Tuesday.
29: I

0: a fresh love of that song.
1: Do you?
0: Yeah, and I don't know how that happens. It's like late onset appreciation.
1: I did see the clip from you on Mother's Day singing and dancing in Beck's store, your best friend.
0: Okay, you've got $1,000 riding on what song I was dancing to when I visited my friend in her store.
1: Well, I was going to suggest maybe it was Golden and that's why you're in love with it, but I think after last week, it was the unknown Debbie Gibson.
0: You've just earned yourself $1,000, Jack. Let's do this giveaway 500.
2: Treat yourself to a delicious moment and indulge in the new custard and chalk hazelnut cruffins from Baker's Delight. Keep it real.
3: Just another cheesy Tuesday.
0: Who have we got, Hollywood Jack?
1: We have Cara from Queensland on the line.
0: Hey, Cara.
4: Hello, how are you?
0: I reckon this could be the easiest $500 you've ever earned, my girl.
4: Oh, okay.
0: Yeah. We are going to play you a cringeworthy, icky, cheesy moment from the past. And if you can guess who is talking, then you're going to get $500 cash.
4: Okay.
0: Thanks to our cruffin' loving friends at Baker's Delight. Are you ready?
4: Okay, awesome. Thank you. Yep, I'm ready.
1: Let's enjoy this cheese.
5: I haven't been to the Philippines, but I grew up with a lot of Filipinos.
0: Really?
5: Yes. My best friend that I grew up next door to, was her mother was from the Philippines.
6: The Philippines?
5: Yeah. And
6: yeah.
5: Lumpia, uh-huh. Adobo.
6: Uh-huh.
5: I ate it every single day.
6: And you kept your figure eating adobo and lumpia and rice?
5: Rice all the time. Her mom made the best rice.
1: I love Cameron Diaz, but wow.
0: I think I can't put my finger on exactly what the worst moment is, but I think it might be her impersonating the Filipino accent and dropping the PH and saying Philippine.
1: Yes, yeah.
0: It's so embarrassing.
1: I was also so shocked. I just realized I gave away the answer. Cara, sorry.
0: Cara! Please, if you don't win this money, I will never forgive you. Cara, for $500, thanks to Baker's Delight, who made this gaff?
4: Cameron Diaz.
0: Oh, how did you know? Yeah, it was on her 2014 publicity tour for The Other Woman, which is a film I don't know, actually.
1: Well, it was a kind of okay film purely because Leslie Mann was in it, and I love Leslie Mann.
0: I love Leslie Mann.
1: But Swanee and Cara, it was 2014, and like by then we knew better.
4: Yep.
1: So
0: I can tell by Cameron's reaction halfway through that that's the moment she learned.
1: Yes, yes. Cara, enjoy that $500 cash. Alex Warren with Fever Dream on the Chrissy Swan Show.

0: Oh, you're listening to the Chrissy Swan Show on Nova. Still so great, that song.
1: Indeed.
0: Got to be my fave off the album. Let's solve this problem. Let's get an answer once and for all. 13, 24, 10. If you're a grandparent, should you be obligated, no questions asked, to look after your grandkids whenever required? There you go. That's it. It's either a yes or a no. I'm firmly in one camp.
1: So am I.
0: Yeah, I wonder if it's the same camp. Whatever camp it is, it does not involve wearing thongs to an ablution block.
1: That it does not.
0: Fitzy Whipper and Kate talked about this last night. I was when I was driving home, I was listening to them talk about it. They are also firmly in one camp. And then just because of the zeitgeist in the universe, I found this article on Reddit.
1: Yep.
0: It's an Am I the A-hole?
1: My favourite subreddit.
0: Mine too. Am I the A-hole for refusing to watch my grandkids on my summer break? Now, that sounds very harsh, very harsh. But let me read on. This woman, I'm just going to paraphrase.
1: Yeah.
0: This woman is 53 years old. That is not old to be a grandmother, by the way. I know. 53-year-old woman, full-time college professor. She's got a 26-year-old daughter with 3 kids. The grandkids are 8, 5, and 1.
1: So that,
0: I know. That woman has got her hands full.
1: That family just need to do less. Enjoy your life for a bit.
0: It's actually very true. So many children. Anyway, the daughter, the mother of these little kids, is not a single mum. She's got a boyfriend who she lives with, and doesn't say whether or not he's the father of the kids, but that doesn't matter. She's well supported.
1: Okay.
0: Anyway, summer's coming up in the US, June, July, our winter. And they have the equivalent of, you know how we have our big long summer holiday in our summer?
1: Yes.
0: Their big long holiday is in their summer,
1: correct,
0: June, July, a couple of months. And because this 26-year-old mother is human, she's looking down the barrel of that very long holiday and going, I'm going to die if I have to stay at home with these 3 kids.
1: Seriously.
0: Like, you very quickly run out of stuff to do that's fun for anybody.
1: I think I'm going to die in this house.
0: Yes. What's the point of anything? So anyway, she's called up her mom and she said, Mom, you know, summer holidays are coming up and can you take the kids? She doesn't really specify how long for, but it seems like a long time. Can you take them for a fair chunk of the summer break? And this woman, the grandmother, has said, look, not really. Like, I also have a holiday and I usually use that holiday for more study, getting more qualifications. She's a college professor, I'm reminding you. And I can't really take the kids. I'm busy.
1: And at 53, she's still going to Nobu Malibu for dinner on a Friday.
0: Well, yeah.
1: Like 53 is so young still.
0: It is. I'm going to clip that and play it to myself when I wake up every morning looking like I've been dug out of the ground.
1: I'll save that to my phone. And every time you're feeling super grim and questioning everything, I'll just send you that little bit.
0: Thank you. Well, she said no, and the 26-year-old daughter has absolutely thrown the toys out of the pram. Absolute meltdown. You know, her mother is selfish. How could you? Blah, blah, blah. And so this 53-year-old grandmother and full-time college professor has taken to Reddit to say, please answer this. I'm being made to feel very, very bad, and maybe the reason is I am an a-hole. Am I in the wrong for not wanting or not accepting or not saying yes to the question, will you have my kids over the summer break?
1: Now, I'm going to guess, Chrissy Swan, that you are in the camp of the 53-year-old grandmother. It is not her responsibility to have to care for these grandkids at all times.
0: I agree.
1: That's what I thought you would say.
0: And even more brutal. Not even at all times. At all.
1: Hello, Kit, Leo and Peg, if you're listening.
0: Well, Tom Casamento has looked at me like you're evil. The thing is this. I wanted to be a mother.
1: Yes.
0: I've done it. I'm doing it. I'm currently doing it. I'm going to do that until the day I die and love it. I have no, like, ambitions, feelings, desire to be a grandmother. I just like being the mother.
1: Yeah, okay.
0: And for me, by the time I get to be, you know, of the age that my kids will have children, I'm not going to want to. I'm going to want to visit.
1: Well,
0: and that's it. I am not buying Dora the Explorer steps so they can wee in my toilet.
1: No, you'll be
0: I'm going to love them, but I'm not doing that.
1: You'll be too busy buying cat beds that fit you and your 17 cats by the time they have kids.
0: If they can get the kids to a rural villa in Bali or in the middle of nowhere 2 hours out of Tokyo, then fill your boots because I'm not even probably going to be here.
1: I selfishly stand in the camp of the 26-year-old purely because I have friends around that age that have kids, and if the grandparent doesn't look after the kids, it means I don't get to get drunk with them. 13, 24, 10. Whose camp are you in? Do you side with the 26-year-old mother or do you side with the grandmother who says it is not her responsibility? We'll take your calls after BB Rexha and Faithless here on the Chrissy Swan Show.

0: It's Swan Show on Nova, and we are settling an age-old debate right here, right now, 13, 24, 10. Should grandparents put their hand up, be written into the schedule as babysitters? I'm saying no. A woman has taken to Reddit, and she's 53, a young grandma. She's got a full-time job. She's a college professional, lots of pressure. And her daughter has said, Mom, summer's coming up. I can't be at home with these three kids. You have to take them. And Mom's gone, well, no, not really. I'm busy myself.
1: Now,
0: and the daughter has lost her mind.
1: I'm on the same side as the daughter because I have a lot of friends that are young mums. And if it weren't for the grandparents looking after the kids, I'd never see them.
0: Yeah.
1: So selfishly.
0: Well, uh-oh.
1: What? Uh-oh, time to find new friends.
0: Well, you know, that's part of the decision you make when you have a child.
1: Yeah, you give up the fun
0: you friends. You have to also, you know, be sensible. It's not just about the baby. You're gonna have to start budgeting for education, a house that fits them, and as important is someone to look after them when you want to go out drinking with your stupid young friend Jack.
1: 13, 24, 10. Whose side do you stand on? Let's go to Kate.
0: Hi, Kate.
2: Hi, Chrissy.
0: What do you reckon? Have you got grandkids?
2: I don't have grandkids. I am probably in the same era as you, and my son is just about to turn 26. He said to us the other night, I am not having any kids probably. You guys are going to be disappointed. And we were like, hell no, mate. Go and travel the world. Do what you want to do because when we retire, we're going on holiday.
0: Yeah. And I think that's your right, isn't it?
2: I think so. We worked hard. We want to have that downtime too. So
0: What happens if, you know, he decides that he does want kids and does that whole thing? What are you going to do then?
2: We'll reassess the situation then, I guess. But I would say that we'll go on holidays. We'll probably have family holiday once a year. We do that now with extended family. So maybe that will be their break when they come on holidays with that one holiday with us for the year. The parents can go for dinner or whatever and we'll take them down to the resort pool.
1: Also, good on you, Kate, for not sort of making him feel bad or trying to shame him. Like, I think that's a real important thing for parents to hear, Swanee.
0: That I do too.
1: A kid comes to you and says they don't want kids, embrace it.
2: 100%. It's his choice. He DJs, produces music, he travels the world doing that. So let him go and live his life. Let him have a great time.
0: That sounds really cool.
1: Yeah. Kate, you've got a Baker's Delight voucher. I told my parents, Swanee, like, I was like, guys, I hope you know, like, I'll forever spoil you both and we'll have fun nights out together and enjoy dinners, but I'm not bringing you a kid. And they were thrilled.
0: Yeah, they were. Hey, Christy.
3: Hi, Christy. How are you?
0: Good, darling. What side are you on here?
3: I'm on the mum side because I'm kind of into that situation myself where
0: all right,
3: I have...
0: So how many kids have you got?
3: Five.
0: Whoa. My God, you must be exhausted.
3: Well, four of them are in their 20s and I have one daughter who is 14.
0: Okay, and how involved is are your parents in their lives?
3: None.
0: Okay, so you've done it all yourself?
3: All myself. No other parents, just myself. But, yes, it would be nice. Like, they were involved a little bit at the start, but not anymore. Like, it was very hard being, I just need a time out. Could you just look after them? Not like school holidays or anything. Just if you needed just a little time, be nice.
0: But you sort of, I know that it would have been nice, but just secretly, do you understand why they,
4: 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The Chrissy Swan Show on Nova. Thanks to Carlisle Homes, Jace, Lauren and Clint's 5K question is the easiest way to win $5,000.
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28: Fitzy, Whipper and Kate for the drive home. 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
11: guys. Anna Wintour, she is really good friends with the Beckhams.
0: Who said?
11: Me.
0: Okay.
11: Have you got your eyes shut? 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

0: 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Some interesting news about Savannah Guthrie.
1: Chrissy's clickbait.
0: Jack, I'm a little bit shocked.
2: Why?
0: Savannah Guthrie, who we've all been, like, rooting for because her mother was taken.
2: Yeah.
0: Nancy Guthrie was taken from her house, never to be seen again.
2: I'm still so invested. Every time I see a headline with Savannah's name in it or Nancy's name in it, I'm clicking on it because I still cannot fathom the idea of her not being found in 2026. With all of the authorities and all of the technology we have, is this woman?
0: So I did see, I've seen two articles this week that I've clicked on. One involving the finding of a bone near Nancy's house.
2: Okay.
0: And then I see another headline and I click on it and it's Savannah Guthrie and Jimmy Fallon have announced they're making a new Wordle game show. I'm like, I'm sorry. I was reading about a bone 2 days ago.
2: I was reading.
0: And now we're talking about a shiny floor quiz show on Wordle.
2: Last night I was reading that she's side of stage on the Today Show in tears still and has to pull herself together to step up and read the 7 a.m. news.
0: Now but Wordle.
2: But Wordle. Have a listen to the announcement.
3: You know, when everything happened with me and my family, they just stopped everything and said, we'll wait for you.
4: Of course.
3: And Hollywood is like a really tough business, as you know. And I didn't expect that. And I just want to say thank you. It means so much to me.
4: We can't do it without you.
5: You were fantastic.
3: You are the sweetest.
4: You are so good.
3: Jimmy,
4: you're funny.
3: Thank you so much for coming on.
4: It's a big announcement.
3: I know. It is. It's exciting.
4: We're bringing word on the TV.
3: Wordle is coming to TV.
4: NBC, come on,
3: oh,
4: baby.
3: My God.
2: Man, I love morning television and breakfast television. Like, the way they can change gears.
0: Do you know my saying, bring out the bellows? You know when a fire is almost dead?
2: Yeah.
0: And you have to somehow revive it. You've got to bring out the bellows.
2: Yep.
0: That's exactly what Jimmy Fallon was doing.
2: Properly.
0: Because everybody was like, what are we watching here? It feels odd. There's some manufactured enthusiasm. All we're thinking about when we see Savannah Guthrie is that poor old lady. Anyway.
2: Also, like,
0: Wordle.
2: When she's hosting that game show, like, what happens when the word missing comes up?
0: I could go down a path there, but I'm not going to. I think it's all in the can. I think it's all been recorded.
2: You reckon?
0: Yeah. Yeah. That's the only way. And it was ready to be announced, and then this terrible thing happened, and they've shelved it, and now they're just going to hit play.
2: Shooting.
0: There's no way she can go and record it. No way.
2: Shooting is to happen this summer in the UK.
0: Yeah, but Meghan Markle said that her second series wasn't already done, and it was. They lie.
2: They.
0: Speaking of royals, Rod Stewart, the great Rod Stewart, has gone viral after attending the King's Trust's 50th anniversary event. I mean, they're always doing something like this. You know, I love it when everyone's lined up and they get to shake, you know, the sausagey fingers of the king. Anyway, Rod Stewart could not help himself slipping in a little comment about how King Charles behaved in America with Trump and said, may I say, well done in the Americas. We'd play you the audio, but it's all been disappeared.
2: The royals have had it wiped.
0: Yeah. May I say, well done in the Americas. You were superb, absolutely superb. You put that little rat bag in his place. Let's just enjoy the best Rod Stewart song ever. Frustratingly called Young Turks. He doesn't say that anywhere in the song.
2: Oh, it's another Iris.
0: Yes, you want to see, it should be called Young Hearts.
2: Yeah.
0: But it isn't. I'm a massive Rod Stewart fan. Before he was Rod Stewart solo, he was part of a band called Faces, which also involved some people from Rolling Stones.
2: Is it bad that I didn't know that?
0: Most people don't.
2: Yeah,
0: most
2: wow.
0: people don't. This is an absolute banger. And if you think the Black Crows didn't base their entire sound on the Faces, you would be wrong.
2: Now, I'm going to play you a hook because that was not a hook.
0: No, I did ask for the hook and it's coming. I feel like it is.
2: Scott has just lost his job. We'll be back after the news.
1: Still to come on the Chris

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4: Travelling inbound on the Monash Freeway, a truck is broken down before Eastlink. It's in the left-hand lane and explains why the speed limit has been dropped to 40. A crash on the South Gippie Freeway inbound entry from Pound Road in the left-hand lane and through Keysborough. Reports coming in of an incident Greens Road westbound after Eastlink. And if you're travelling on the Deer Park bypass, you're going to find it slow from the Ring Road past Robinson's Road. And then finally, a crash in St Albans Sunshine Ave outbound after the Ring Road. Plan ahead and save ends tomorrow. 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T's and C's apply. Down to 9 tonight, partly cloudy day tomorrow and 21. Right now, it's 18 degrees on Melbourne's Nova 100.
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5: Good afternoon, I'm Michelle Stevenson. Well, the opposition claims tonight's federal budget will hurt the aspirations of all Aussies. Labor is expected to axe the 50% capital gains discount, which will affect property investors and shareholders, while negative gearing incentives will likely be limited to new developments. Shadow Treasurer Tim Wilson argues the changes will punish people trying to build wealth.
6: It's very hard to see on any measure how higher taxes on young Australians trying to get ahead, on families who are investing to secure their own future, or retirees who have simply backed themselves in, how any of them are going to get ahead.
5: All ADF personnel parachuting activities have been paused while an investigation is carried out into a deadly training incident on the state's south coast in New South Wales. Warrant officer Lachlan Muddle died during an exercise at Jarvis Bay. Well, a group of Aussies are isolating in the Netherlands after being exposed to hantavirus while aboard a cruise ship in the Atlantic. Federal Health Minister Mark Butler says once home, they'll be forced to quarantine for at least 3 weeks in a special facility near Perth.
7: As we move through that three-week period, we will take advice from chief health officers about what arrangements should be in place for the remainder of the 42 days.
5: 97% of Aussies say they've seen their energy bills spike over the past year. Consumer Group Choice says it's the highest number recorded in more than 10 years of surveying household heating and cooling costs. And Aussie star Delta Goodrem and a number of other competitors have been forced to run for cover after a wild storm shut down the Eurovision Village in Vienna. Now let's see what's happening on Nine News.
8: Thanks, Michelle. Hello, I'm Tom Steinford.
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0: This is the Chrissy Swan Show.
29: To me. Nova. If you're a Puthi fan, you are not going to want to touch the dial because we have tickets to his show. When's he coming again? I did know and I've forgotten. There's so many amazing acts coming to this country. I'm confused.
30: This November, Swanee.
29: This November.
30: Like he and everyone are here this November.
29: Yes, it is going to be a very, very busy and potentially expensive time for live music, but not here. because your Puthy tickets are in the bum bag.
30: Yeah, 13, 24, 10. If you would like to play Chrissy's Quizzy next and try and win those, we're also going to talk about Delta Goodrum and Kylie Minogue before 4 p.m.
29: Queens.
30: Two Aussie icons.
29: Uh-huh.
30: And also, we need to talk about this Hunter virus, Swanee.
29: It's a nightmare. It's a nightmare.
30: Dave and Tim's on Nova.
1: Let's get the party started. See you at the bar, you was hardly talking. That's when I knew that your heart was scarring. Friends to lovers need a part to star in. Like, wait, babe, let me ask your pardon.

0: I love that song so much.
1: Same, man.
0: Was it Coachella and Teddy Swims? That was where we've last seen it performed? I believe so.
1: I think you're right.
0: I think I'm right. How bizarre that I know something that you don't. You're listening to the Chrissy Swan Show on Nova, from Vanessa Carlton to Charlie Puth.
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4: We declare Charlie Puth should be a bigger artist.
0: Yes, we do. Hello, Natalie. How do you do today?
5: Good, thank you. How are you, Chrissy?
0: I'm very good. Who would you take to go see Puthy if you got the tickets?
5: My 13-year-old son, Emilio, would probably...

0: probably appreciate them.
1: Yeah. Has he got a favourite song?
0: Yeah, the See You Again. From the Fast and the Furious.
1: It's so, like, sad, that song. But, you know, it's a ripper.
0: He actually went to America a few weeks ago, and he went to where they filmed it all. And ever since he's been back, he's been playing the song.
1: That is cool. Hello, Kelly.
2: Hello, Chrissy.
1: Your favourite Puthy song is probably mine as well. What's yours?
2: Probably One Call Away.
1: What a ripper.
3: What a bloody ripper.
4: Hasn't got anything on See You Again, though. I'm sorry.
1: Really? Well, I feel...
2: No.
1: All right, girls, your names are your buzzers. It's best of five, meaning the first person to get three answers. Creep wins the game, gets the bum bag, but also gets a double pass to go see Charlie Puth live. Question number one. Michael Voss has resigned as coach of which AFL
0: team?
1: Yeah. Oh, God, that's close. Natalie, I think.
4: Natalie just got in there.
0: Carlton.
1: It is Carlton. The Blues. Question number two. Brolly is another word for what apparatus?
0: Natalie.
1: Yes, Kelly.
0: Umbrella.
1: It is an umbrella. Question number three. Can you name this Charlie Puth song? I'm only
0: one. Kelly, Natalie.
1: Yes, Kelly.
2: One Call Away.
1: It is. You had to get that right, surely. That's two to Kelly, one for Natalie. Is that correct, Jack?
4: That is spot on. Question number four.
1: Apex is a survival action thriller film currently streaming on Netflix starring... Who?
4: I want to watch this. Everyone's raving about it. Have you seen it, Swanee?
1: I started to watch it and then I was just like, I don't think I can dedicate my attention. That's nothing to do with the show, but it was all to do with my brain at that time.
4: Ladies, any idea who is in this action thriller?
2: Kelly?
4: Yeah,
2: Naomi Watts?
1: No!
4: I like the guess, though.
1: Yeah, Charlize Theron, Taron Egerton or Eric Banner. I watched long enough to see the first
0: Natalie?
1: Two, but not the last. No, I just answered that. Just gave you.
4: Natalie, I love the try, though. Alrighty, it's currently two to Kel, one to Nat. Question number five.
1: RSVP. Is an initialism, which is a word I've never seen before, derived from which French phrase?
0: Kelly.
1: Yes, Kelly.
2: Relevez-vous, s'il vous plaît?
4: I'm going to give it to you.
1: So close. But yeah, Jack's going to give it to you. It's a répondez, s'il vous plaît. And that means that you, Kel, are off to see Charlie Puth.
2: Good on you. Oh, thank you so much, guys.
4: Enjoy that. It's called the Whatever's Clever Tour. If you would like tickets, head to livenation.com.au. Hey, an Aussie DJ, Josh Fawaz, has done his own spin on Madonna's Like a Prayer.
1: Oh.
4: It's the Chrissy Swan Show.

0: You're listening to the Chrissy Swan Show on Nova. It's time to talk about this awful hantavirus thing. When I first heard people talking about it, I thought, oh, they're missing a word. I thought it was hand-to-mouth, you know, the hand-to-mouth virus.
1: Yeah, no.
0: That, you know, everybody has, all the kids have it, childcare, and it's a lot more serious, hantavirus. But a French woman has come out and said that she was on the MV Hondius, which is the, can we just have a moment, please, for the sort of hell that you would think that you were in if you were on that cruise ship and you could see land but you weren't allowed onto it and everyone around you was getting sick. It sounds like a plot from a horror film.
1: I would have just done a mad bomb into the water and started freestyling to shore.
0: I feel like you would have been shot in the water.
1: Hey, it beats being on a cruise ship.
0: With everybody getting sick around you.
1: I mean,
0: absolutely.
1: How awful. I don't know what's worse, camping or going on a cruise.
0: Oh, Jack. What? You are terrible. She actually went to see the onboard doctor.
1: Okay.
0: And obviously he was not as good as the doctor on the love boat. Doc. and he said, oh, it's just anxiety. Don't worry about it. She's like, no, I feel sick. Like, I reckon I've got it. And he goes, nah, anxiety. Don't worry about it. Which I think is astonishing. People, like, GPs are human beings. Absolutely, right?
1: Yeah.
0: And they are allowed to misdiagnose and dismiss. It's not ideal, but it happens. In fact, 13, 24, 10, did you ever go to the doctor saying, look, I reckon it might be this or I've got this, and they've dismissed you saying it is something a lot less serious than what it ended up being? But you would consider the context on the cruise ship, right? Some people had tested positive, right, and flu-like symptoms are the giveaway. Surely anyone else from that point, I'm not a doctor, right? I mean, ChatGPT and Google would say otherwise, but I'm not a doctor. But logically, if people have been diagnosed with this very serious virus and initially they presented with flu-like symptoms, surely logic says everybody from that day that turns up to you and says, hey, doc, I feel like I've got the flu, you would assume
1: has the hantavirus.
0: Exactly.
1: Also, did we learn nothing from COVID? Like,
0: I know.
1: Think these medical professionals, especially on board a cruise, would be so hypervigilant.
0: Yeah.
1: After what we saw went down and shut the world down. Then you're saying, nah, mate, bit of anxiety.
0: Nah.
1: Have a Valium.
0: Bit of anxiety. Go back to the buffet. I've checked your record and you've got the drinks package, Raylene. You are missing valuable time at the bar. I just think that is astonishing. Also, weirdly, this week I came across an influencer whose story I had not heard. Her name is Leah J.
1: Wild.
0: It's a wild story,
1: yeah.
0: And I did not know about it. She ended up, the end game was she ended up having open heart surgery while pregnant. Like, she was
1: so frightening.
0: Really unwell and really scary. But she went to so many doctors who, first of all, they said this.
2: I got really sick. I went to a GP. They said I had laryngitis. One day I woke up, I was having these chest pains, like horrible chest pains, and both my arms went completely numb. We got back to Melbourne, I kept going to the GP. I couldn't stand up. I got sciatica at 7 weeks, and I kept going to the GP. I was like, why is my ankle blowing up? Why is my forearm so big? Like, what is this? So out of 3 GPs, only one was kind of investigating. The other two were like, pregnancy. Just is what it is.
1: Wow.
0: Yeah. You know, your body's just reacting in a different way to pregnancy. It turns out, no, that was not true.
1: 13, 24, 10, have you been incorrectly diagnosed before? Perhaps you've been told just to go for a walk. It's a bit of anxiety.
0: Yeah.
1: Much like the French lady on board this cruise. I can't believe that.
0: It's extraordinary. What did the doctor say it was and what did it end up being? 13, 24, 10.

0: Tiësto and Tate McRae on the Chrissy Swan Show here at Nova. We're asking you on 13, 24, 10, what were you incorrectly diagnosed with? We have Melissa on the line, Swanee.
1: A woman has been lost at sea, if you will. And she's on the cruise ship. She's turned up to the doctor. She said, "Hey, Doc, I think I got it. I got flu-like symptoms." He said, "Nah, you're just anxious."
0: That's insane.
1: It's absolutely insane. Hi, Melissa.
2: Hi, how you doing, guys?
1: So this sounds familiar to you.
2: Yeah, look, they just told me that I had, they told me it was in my head, the pain, even though they gave me morphine and sent me home. And I actually went up there 4 times and then they sent me home again and then they rang me the next day and said, "Oh, we're really sorry, but we missed a lesion in your liver, so we're pretty sure you might have cancer."
1: Oh, Melissa, what?
2: Yeah.
0: So did you have liver cancer?
2: Yeah. So I was diagnosed with liver cancer and I had to have surgery to remove it. And it's also a rare cancer that only 1,500 people in Australia get it a year. And
1: wow.
2: If it wasn't caught in time, it's a cancer that turns terminal because there's really not a lot of treatments out there for
1: it. Yeah, of course, those rare ones are the baddies. Melissa, I've got to ask you, when you turned up to hospital, from the sounds of it, did you go to emergency in absolute agony and gone, "There's something wrong here"?
2: Yeah, I went to emergency in agony, and I'm pretty rare. I'm one of the rare people that not everyone gets pain from this particular cancer.
1: Right, and so, did they put you through an apparatus straight away? Like, did they, you know, put you in an MRI or something?
2: They left me there for hours in pain. Finally, they gave me some morphine and then they put me in, I think they call it short stay. So I had to sit there for a couple of hours so they could do a CT scan. And then they told me, "Oh, we couldn't see anything. It should settle down. We're going to send you home."
0: Oh, wow.
1: To be told it's all in your head must be unbelievable.
0: Melissa, are you in remission now? How are you going now?
2: I'm really good. I'm in remission. I'm on 3 monthly checks. And so far kicked it to the curb. You know, it's 80% recurrence in the first 3 years, so it's on watch. But I had chemo, I've come back, I'm back into my exercise, got my muscles back, and it's just doing well.
0: You sound like a tough cookie, Mel. We're going to send you a Baker's Delight voucher. Thank you for sharing that unbelievable story with us.
1: Incredible. Hey, Andrew.
3: Hello, how are you going?
1: So, yeah, I'm all right. Better than your bum. What happened?
3: I strained a glute running. Well, the physio thought it was a strained glute. In the end, it turned out to be a broken hip.
1: What? How did you break your hip? And how many fractures were in there?
3: I was running down some steps. That's where the break occurs. I was training for a marathon, and I had 12 stress fractures in the iliac crest, the bone that sits above the hip.
1: So wait, your physio then would have been manipulating it because he thought it was muscular.
3: Yeah, he was doing acupuncture and I was crying. It was so painful.
1: My God.
3: I couldn't sit. It was like 10 out of 10 pain. And then I got a second opinion. Yeah, you know, you had a broken hip. That's why you're in so much pain.
0: Did you go back to the physio and say, "Hey, brother, this is what was happening"?
3: No way. I was pretty angry, but I got a diagnosis after that, so I was kind of happy with that. Like, I had a treatment.
1: Ow.
0: That is unbelievable.
1: Ow.
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6: A few incidents around Melbourne that I need to run you through. Firstly, a crash on the Eastern Freeway outbound after Blackburn Road. It's in the left-hand emergency lane with the speed drop to 40. A crash in the South Gippy Freeway inbound entry from Pound Road in the left-hand lane. And travelling through Moorabbin, a little slow on Wickham Road. We've got a crash eastbound at Chesterfield Road. One lane is closed and the northbound left-hand lane on Chesterfield Road is also blocked. And finally, through Keysborough, a crash. Green's Road west of Eastlink. Multiple lanes are closed there. 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Down to 9 tonight, partly cloudy tomorrow, looking for a top of 21. Right now, it's 18 degrees on Melbourne's Nova 100.
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0: listening to the Chrissy Swan Show on Nova. I'm just trying to Google Tame Impala debut single because I was having a chat with my 14-year-old about Tame Impala because they're cool, hence, you know, we're listening to that song. I'm like, this is not, Dracula is not where they're starting in my consciousness.
1: No, no way.
0: 2009 was their first hit, but their EP was released in 2008.
1: Wow. Kev still looks really young, the lead guy, Kevin Parker. And Swanee, last week he was performing at the O2 Arena in London. Yeah. And guess who popped up on stage as a surprise guest?
0: Benny Hill?
1: Someone also cool and very Nova, Dua Lipa.
0: Wow. Well, there you go.
1: And performed Houdini with him.
0: Tame Impala, a new act. Go away. Broadway's smash hit musical Waitress has arrived in Australia. Head to waitressthemusical.com.au for tickets and details. Chrissy's Fast Five. I just love this competition so much because I get to listen to the genius of Sarah Bareilles. And if you love her and you love an amazing story and you love the original film and screenplay, you are going to love this musical Waitress. It is joyous, brilliant. It stars Natalie Bassingthwaite and Rob Mills because, you know, if you need a job done, you got to call Millsy.
1: You simply must.
0: You just must. Rosalind, hello.
2: Hello.
0: Hi. You better get your glad rags on because I really feel like you are on the way to see Waitress the musical, okay?
2: Yay, let's go.
0: And not only that, I mean, the tickets are amazing. There's also $1,000 cash to buy yourself something fancy.
2: Oh, wow.
1: Now, Rosalind, here is how this works. Swanee is going to throw up a category. I'm going to click 15 seconds onto the clock, and all you have to do is name five things that align with that category. Does that make sense to you?
2: Yeah.
1: Alrighty, Swanee, what is today's category?
0: Today's category is flavours of pie.
1: Okay.
0: P-I-E. Got it?
2: Yeah.
0: All right, start the clock.
2: All right, so we've got apple pie, cherry pie, rhubarb pie, what else? Lemon meringue. What else? We've got pecan pie. No, I already said that, didn't I? Peanut butter pie.
0: That is easily five, my friend. You are off to see Waitress the Musical with $1,000 cash in your back pocket. Well done.
2: Woohoo!
1: How good, Rosalind.
0: Do you know what I had for dinner last night?
1: What?
0: Four party pies sitting on the couch watching an Irish drama.
1: Wow.
0: I know. You're more than welcome to come to my 90th birthday party.

0: You're listening to the Chrissy Swan Show on Nova, Fitzy, Whipper and Kate about to grab the baton off us. But let's talk Delta first.
1: Chrissy's clickbait.
0: What is it, the gals and the gays? Is that the official category that is all over Eurovision?
2: Yes, it sure is, Swanee. Speaking of, I saw Delta sat down with our mate Joel Creasy just before we came on air.
0: Absolutely, because he used to host Eurovision, so he's really an expert. He's an expert in that area. So if Eurovision is your bag, do not miss the Joel Creasy show all week, really, because there's going to be little Eurovision hits in there. Speaking of hits, Delta is going to release her album, a full album, November 6th. It's around my birthday, so really, Delta, you shouldn't have. It's her seventh studio album, and it will mark the end of a very long and dry period for Delta fans because we've been waiting 5.5 years since the last one.
2: Far out!
0: I know. 2021, she released Bridge Over Troubled Dreams. And we have the appetite, don't you worry.
2: Indeed we
0: do.
2: Album. Hey, Swanee, I heard her saying to Joel that she performs 5 a.m. Friday morning our time.
0: Yes.
2: In the second semi-final. Anyway, she's the 11th to perform, and 11 is my lucky number, and Delta's first album was the first album I ever bought. So I've just decided that she's going to win Eurovision.
0: 100%. 100%. I mean, we don't need to look at the betting odds now that you've just weighed in with that, but we will.
2: Please.
0: She is sitting in the top five among the betting odds to win the whole damn thing.
2: That's epic.
0: She just got to knock off Finland and a few others. Finland's the favourite.
2: Hopefully she wins over some of the Brits watching and gives them a bit of Nina Tucker Neighbours nostalgia and they all vote for her.
0: Oh, my God, of course. I'd forgotten that.
2: Yeah. I'm hoping
0: this is our smartest selection so far.
2: It is, Swanee. This is our year.
0: Yeah.
2: Hey, Fitzy, yeah. Whipper and Kate are up next. Have a beautiful Tuesday night, Swanee.
0: Bye.
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10: A couple of crashes that I need to run you through. One on the Eastern Freeway outbound after Blackburn Road in the left-hand emergency lane. Speeds dropped to 40, by the way. A crash on the Ring Road Altona bound entry from Darlington Road in the right-hand lane and in the left-hand emergency lane. Then in Upway, a crash, Burwood Highway northbound at Mars Gully Road. Travelling outbound on the Monash, you're going to find it slow from Toorak Road through to High Street. Then in stretches from Frenchy Gully Road to Clyde Road. Westgate Freeway, pretty good outbound. Citybound, it is delayed from the Balti through the Burnley Tunnel. 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Going to 9 tonight, partly cloudy and 21 tomorrow. Right now it's 18 degrees on Melbourne's Nova 100.
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11: Good afternoon, I'm Michelle Stevenson. Well, the PM has brushed off criticism about his broken election promise, vowing the federal budget will be about resilience and reform. Anthony Albanese has been repeatedly asked in question time about his about-face when it comes to property tax concessions, but he's told Parliament the financial blueprint will deliver for all Aussies.
12: Tonight's budget... Tonight's budget will deliver reform. Will deliver resilience. Yeah. Will be the budget that Australia needs in 2026.
11: An investigation will be carried out into the death of a Special Forces soldier in a parachute training incident on the New South Wales south coast. Two soldiers collided mid-air during an exercise and fell several hundred feet to the ground. A sergeant suffered minor injuries, but 50-year-old Warrant Officer Lachlan Muddle didn't survive. Liberal Senator Jacinta Namba-Juba-Price has delivered an emotional address to Parliament following the death of her niece. A 47-year-old man's been charged with the murder of the 5-year-old girl. Senator Price says more needs to be done to better protect Indigenous children.
13: I'm no longer interested in protecting adults who feel uncomfortable about truths while children are being buried.
11: Five Aussies and a Kiwi making their way home from a virus-stricken cruise are now isolating in the Netherlands as the government works to repatriate the cohort to Perth within the next 2 days. And Kim Kardashian has had a major legal win. The reality star has been awarded a whopping six-figure sum in legal fees from a man who unsuccessfully sued her over a social media post. Now let's see what's happening on Nine News.
14: Thanks, Michelle. 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
25: 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How about that, guys?
26: On Nova.
27: Good afternoon, everybody. Thank you for tuning in, Australia. 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
26: Hi.
27: On what is International Nurses Day.
26: Shout out to all the nurses.
27: Gotta love a nurse, don't you?
28: What an amazing job that they do.
27: 13, 24, 10, if you are a nurse and you're not... I don't know, taking someone's temperature right now, call the show. We want to reward you and say thank you. Tommy, you did a nursing course.
28: Well, I was going to be a paramedic, but that's because I missed out on nursing.
29: Well, right. Tommy, you've also said first nurse through gets a sponge bath from yourself.
27: Could you imagine?
26: Yes.
27: Tommy, what about that lady?
26: Have gone dead.
27: What about that lady you went to help and she had her glasses?
29: Oh, yeah.
27: What was that story again?
29: We went to put an oxygen mask on her face and her nose fell off. And it turns out a lot of people in Australia... Well, yes. I'm sorry, Michael,
27: what
29: for your loss.
27: Not in the movie.
26: Come on, guys.
27: I'm not laughing.
29: A lot of people in Australia have fake noses.
27: That are attached to their glasses?
29: Yeah, it was attached to the glasses. Cool, so she'd obviously had a condition. They took off the nose and there was a giant hole in the face.
26: When you say a lot of people, like one in how
29: one
26: many...
29: One in probably 28 million, so...
27: Wow, okay, yeah. Just one. Tommy, you happen to find
29: it. Yeah, amazing, though.
27: Do we want to talk to Kylie?
29: Let's talk to Kylie.
27: Hello, you're a nurse.
30: I am indeed. Thanks so much for having me. It's the first time I'm getting through since you guys moved to the Arvo, and thanks for all the love. I love you guys so much.
27: Well, thank you for all your nursing. I love that, Kylie. How long have you been a nurse for?
30: I've been a nurse for almost 12 years now.
27: Wow.
26: What's the best part of your job?
30: I've been seeing people essentially at times walking through the hospital or at times on the bed really crook and they're walking out actually being better and you just feel so fulfilled.
27: Yeah, that is brilliant. What have we got, Tommy?
26: Job well done.
29: Absolutely. Why don't we do $150 to spend at Chemist Warehouse?
27: Done. I mean, she has access.
26: Do they want to go to a chemist?
27: She can get drugs, Tom. She's all, yeah.
26: No, that's a great prize.
29: It's amazing. Well done. You can give a few more throughout the show if you want to. All the nurses.
27: Rebecca's called through too. How are you, Beck?
31: I'm well, thanks. How are you guys?
27: What do you love about being a nurse?
31: Being able to help those that are most disadvantaged and vulnerable in the community.
27: Bang. Rebecca, Tommy, what have we got? Rebecca.
29: Yeah, absolutely. The latest NBA basketball video game, NBA 2K.
27: Tommy, anything else that Rebecca might want?
26: Something else?
29: What about Mafia, the old country video game? We've got quite a few video games.
27: Stay on the line, Beck. We're going to sort you out with something.
26: She's probably had a hard day already.
27: Oh, my God.
29: Can we talk about Gout Gout? Because Gout is going viral. He was on 60 Minutes in the USA, but there's someone around Gout Gout who's becoming...

0: just might.
1: Over 600 nurses have called the station. Tommy, I think we need to just really extend the freebies list right now.
2: Yeah.
1: And celebrate International Nurses Day.
3: Yeah, let's get some male nurses on too.
2: Yeah, yep. Okay, sure. Absolutely.
1: Absolutely. Whoever calls through as a nurse, let's help them out with a bit of a treat today. Right. What have you got, Brian?
0: I want to talk about gout. Oh, I'm so excited about this kid's career. We've got the LA Summer Olympics in 2028, and then he goes to his hometown of Brisbane in 2032. Mm. I didn't know this, but he is a straight A student at Ipswich Grammar.
1: Is he?
0: He's a very smart boy, Kate, and we know how big gout is getting, to the extent that he was on 60 Minutes over the weekend, but not the Australian 60 Minutes. The USA 60 Minutes.
1: Wow.
0: Oh, I mean, that's the premier 60 Minutes globally. And actually, just on the topic of fame, gout talks, he doesn't call it fame and getting famous. Have a listen to this.
4: Stardom, he says, is no goal.
5: You're okay with fame?
6: Me personally, I didn't call it fame. I like to call it well-known in the wider community.
5: Well-known in the wider community.
6: That's right. So I don't really use the word famous, but, you know, just well-known.
5: You're doing okay with being well-known in the wider community?
6: Yeah, I'm doing all right, yeah.
0: I love it. I love gout so much already, but I don't think we should be focusing on gout because there is a bigger star in his camp at the moment. And her name is Di Shepherd. Di Shepherd is gout's coach. Now, I had no idea who his coach was, and I was quite interested in this because being so young, you don't want to push him too
5: much. You're doing okay with being well known in the wider community.
6: I'm doing all right, yeah.
0: I love it. I love gout so much already, but I don't think we should be focusing on gout because there is a bigger star in his camp.

0: in this woman is.
1: What did you see?
2: I looked at him and just went, oh my God. Something just gut punch. It was just like, this kid's a real deal.
3: You saw greatness from
2: Yep. From that day I saw him. So I was just talking to the junior school headmaster and I'd said to him that, watch me, I'm going to make that one a champion. He thought I was mucking around.
4: She never mucks around. She has no formal track background, but her son was a fast kid with big ambitions. And in the early 2000s, when he was a student at Ipswich Grammar, she inquired as to how to become a track coach at the school. She was told that only school employees could coach. Fine. She quit her job at a supermarket and took a job handing out school uniforms so she'd be eligible.
5: Wow.
0: Isn't that an unbelievable story?
5: So not even a trained trainer?
0: Nope. And
6: but
0: she said
6: she's got the knack or yep. something of what, getting the best out of a young athlete or a young,
0: well,
6: I don't know.
0: Yeah. Volunteered at the schools just so she could be eligible to become his coach.
6: Yeah.
0: And to hear Gout talk about their relationship, it's just beautiful.
7: It's a pretty crazy dynamic when you think about it. An old white lady and a young black kid, you know, is crazy dynamic. But turns out it works perfectly and wouldn't have it any other way, yeah.
5: Fitz, can you explain to me, you understand the athletics world better than I do, explain to me where he is on the world stage.
0: So he has so much potential. He has more potential at that age than Usain Bolt did.
5: Wow.
0: So he's getting better times than Usain Bolt did. Now, whether he goes to the level that Usain Bolt did is because there's no other Usain Bolt ever, right?
5: No.
0: The guy was an absolute freak, and it's a lot of hard work.
6: Yeah.
0: But he's on the right track, and this is what I was talking about before. You can't train him too hard. He's only 18 years of age. Like, this kid's going, like, it's ridiculous. Actually, he's only 16. He's 17 at the moment. He's that age. Like, it's crazy. So
6: you're playing a long game to try and get to those Olympics?
0: Yes.
6: Is that,
0: yes,
6: like, don't burn out?
0: Well, when he gets to Brisbane, he's going to be 24 years of age.
5: Right.
0: This is the crazy thing. He's still got, like, that'll be probably peak of his running career. But I just love that Di's still there. Mm. And you know what? She's not formally trained, but she's not looking just over him over the track. It's just his life in general. Have a listen.
4: An Adidas deal reportedly pays Gout a base of more than $4 million over 8 years.
8: Were you worried when the Adidas money came that was going to change the dynamic and the balance?
2: I think the only time we'll have trouble is if it's a girl that I don't like.
8: He brings home a girlfriend that doesn't meet Coach Dye's approval. What happens?
2: I'd go to Mum and go, yeah, she's got to go.
5: She's got to go.
0: How good is that?
5: Yeah.
0: And she talks about their relationship because it's two totally different people from two totally different backgrounds. But have a listen.
2: Do we need to chase the attention? I don't like the attention. It's not my cup of tea. Gout handles it totally different to me, but good cop, bad cop.
8: You're okay being the bad cop?
2: Hell yeah, it doesn't bother me one bit.
5: She's a goer. And Fitz,
6: you need Di in your corner, don't you?
5: And we, like Usain Bolt, you know, by the time he's 24, will he be DJing with three different girlfriends?
0: Yes.
5: Okay.
0: And eating 100 nuggets after he wins the 100-metre gold for Australia.
5: A big future for the boy. Here's Selena Gomez.

0: Thank you, Selena Gomez. Sorry, I was about to sneeze. Wolves on Nova Fitzy. We're for Kate. It is your Tuesday afternoon.
1: You might need a nurse.
0: Well, it's International Nurses Day.
2: Yeah. Anthony, welcome. Hi, Anthony.
3: G'day.
2: Oh, Anthony, how long have you been a nurse for?
3: I don't really want to say, mate. I think it's getting up to about 20 years.
0: Oh, you do want to say, and you should be proud of that.
1: Oh, my goodness.
0: How was your studying time at uni, Anthony?
3: It was great, mate. I was just having a chat to the producer before. The best part was out of 200 students, I was one of 10 males.
0: Only 10?
3: And half of them were gay, so it was...
0: numbers were good for you, mate.
1: Wow, the odds were looking pretty good. Do you think that... Are the numbers different now? What's the...
3: I think it depends where you work. I've worked in lots of different areas. I find psychiatric nursing seems to have a lot more males. Emergency has a lot more males. I practice in orthopedics, which is like broken bones, nuts and bolts.
1: Yeah.
3: And there was a few males in that too. So mate, there's something for everybody, but there's definitely, no matter what type of person you are, you can find the right nursing role for yourself.
0: Tommy, I hope there is something for everybody
1: very
0: on the sheet.
1: Good,
2: yeah,
1: Anthony.
2: Absolutely. When we do, $250 to spend at MJ Bail for you, Anthony. Good on you.
3: Fantastic.
0: Thanks, Tone. Thanks for being a nurse.
1: Oh, you my bet. Goodness.
2: Sarah's in Sydney. You've been nursing for 32 years. Sarah, do you get emotional sometimes when you meet someone and they have an effect on your life?
4: Yeah, absolutely. Yeah. It's a privilege. It's a privilege to be a nurse.
0: And Sarah, I would, you know, when you bump into someone, you know, I don't know, a couple of years down the track, which you've really helped, you know, go through a terrible time and you see them walk out the front door and they're good to go, that must be an unbelievable feeling.
4: Ah, it's huge. I actually had a gentleman come up to me last week and said I'd looked after his father 10 years ago when he was passing away. And what an impact I'd made.
1: So yeah.
4: Special.
0: That's beautiful, Sarah. That is special. Tommy, what have we got for Sarah?
2: Yeah, why don't we do $100 to spend at 7-Eleven to check out the new Japanese range, including
4: Thank
2: Gyoza.
4: You. I might need to spend it on petrol.
2: Yeah.
5: Petrol.
2: There you go.
5: I think so. Yeah.
2: I don't need
5: any new fuel, but
2: Japanese petrol.
5: Yeah, I think it's all it's
1: Well, we can go and drain the Yaris, can we, Tommy?
2: Oh, yeah, drain away.
5: Yeah, well done. International Nurses Day today.
0: I love that.
1: I want to talk about pillows. I should have asked Sarah how bad the pillows are in hospital, but I've got some news for you.
0: Well, this is your pillows?
1: Yes. And how many... What kind of pillows you like?
0: Oh, here we go. We're going deep again on a Tuesday.
1: No, it's actually not what
0: How
1: kind
0: high
1: of pillows.
0: Is yours?
1: Oh well, I have quite a lot of pillows. I have four pillows.
0: Yeah.
1: Like two sets of standard.
0: Yep.
1: And then I have the long pillow that goes the whole length of the
0: nice.
1: Bed. And then I have two European pillows and then a lumbar pillow.
0: Oh, my God.
2: Is it International Pillow Day today?
1: No. We should be giving away pillows. It's very important to have a good one. This is just a bit of a community service announcement because we're coming into that time of year where how many of your kids are you going to prop up in bed to drain the snot out of their nose overnight?
0: Don't. Already started.
1: Yeah, the coughing and the... Exactly. But they're saying that might be good for many things, but it is the flatter you lie, so it doesn't matter what kind of pillow you use, whether it's a really hard pillow or a soft pillow, you need to be a little bit more like a natural position for the spine and the neck. It may not help.
0: You're talking about snot still, or are you just talking about general lying?
1: General sleeping. What I'm saying is for kids with snotty noses or if you have sleep apnea, they tell you to be a bit more upright. Right?
0: Yeah, right.
1: But generally, you should be a bit more flat. It's better for your spine. And also, they've realised that if you're a bit too elevated, so ranging from 20 to 35 degrees, you increase the internal eye pressure and it's linked to all sorts of, what is it called? The glaucoma?
2: Glaucoma.
1: Oh. Which is the diseases talking
0: the
1: about
0: the...
2: What are you laughing at, Fitzy?
5: I'm just writing all this down, so if you could slow down a little bit.
0: The 25 to 35
1: Well, I just sit through your gout rubbish, so you can listen about the pillows.
0: No, I like it, Kate. I like it.
5: No, it is. Like,
1: there's a lot of chat around sleep.
0: Is it there? And how we do it better?
1: Yes.
2: Well, I agree. And when you...
1: No, you don't. Look, he's trying to find listening. A level of interest.
0: Do you know, can I have ask
1: Have you
0: something?
1: Listened to anything?
2: No, I have.
1: How many pillows have I got?
2: Well, you've got five. And you've got a long one. Yeah.
0: Tommy, turn his mic off. He's not even listening. His headphones are off. Turn his mic off.
1: The nurses are loving this stuff. And today's all about them.
0: Yes. Well said, Kate Ritchie. And you know what else they love, nurses? Theme Queen.
1: They do.
0: They love a bit of Theme Queen. Returns 5 o'clock. Putting your music knowledge to the test.
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8: 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T's and C's apply. We've got a crash on the Deer Park Bypass inbound after Robinson's Road in the right-hand lane. Speeds down for 40. A crash on the Ring Road Altona bound entry from Dalton Road. Now that is blocked. Enter at Edgars Road. The left-hand lane is also closed on the Ring Road Altona bound. A crash Burwood Highway. Highbury Road eastbound after Station Street in the right-hand lane. Police and speed cameras are there to keep you safe. Speeding, chances are you will be caught anywhere, anytime, anyone. A message from the TAC. Down to 9 tonight, partly cloudy tomorrow and 21. It's 18 degrees right now on Melbourne's Nova 100.
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0: great feel for your Tuesday afternoon. Sam Fender, Olivia Dean, Fitzy Whippercade, thanks to Chemist Warehouse. What a great song that is. Can't get enough of it. Hey, what about this? How would you feel if your friend, if your kid's best friend was just an AI assistant or robot? Would you guys be cool with that? Hey, what are you doing this weekend? Hanging out with my buddies. Who are they? Yeah. Well, that's Bot 1, Bot 2 and Bot 3.
1: Oh, Bot.
0: Yeah. I said what?
1: Look, if you've got a few robots for a sleepover, I wouldn't mind that. You get them to help around the house, I suppose.
0: Yes. Clean up after yourself.
2: Be a bit quieter.
0: One in three are finding conversations more enjoyable in the US. One in three teens are finding AI conversations more enjoyable than in-person conversations. Because I suppose the idea of all these platforms are the longer they keep you on for, the more money they make. Yeah. So
2: they're not about connection anyway. They're not trying to provide connection for children.
0: I think they've got to be very, very careful about how encouraging they are.
1: Are you trying to tell me that these social media companies are trying to trick us into stay on there longer?
0: What? What do you mean? A tech platform wants you on there for as long as possible? You've got to be kidding me.
1: It is. It's the new addiction, isn't it? And we're all trying to work it out.
0: Here's the link of what you're touching on, Fitz. You talk about social media and the impact it has on teens. Do you know what they're loving about the AI companion? It's non-judgmental companionship.
1: That's
0: what they're liking about it.
1: If you had to pick a positive or a pro in this argument, that would be one. Like, I mean, you can see why people are turning to this because, you know what, a robot's not going to be judging you at all.
2: No, but the whole point about judgment is that judgment will always exist, right? So it's not about avoiding the judgment. It's about learning to either not allow judgment to affect your inner value do you know what I mean?
0: You need to build the
2: skill to deal with judgment.
0: Do you know, but I mean,
2: what you think of me is none of my business kind of thing.
1: Well, did you hear about the guy in the States recently who's suing, I think, Grok, which is Elon Musk's AI? He became so addicted to it and listened to it so much that he said that it turned on him and said that the employees from Grok were on their way to his house at 3 a.m. to kill him. And he was sitting in his lounge room with a couple of hammers in his hand.
0: Ready to smash a robot.
1: Ready to go.
0: Oh, yeah, my God.
2: It's only a matter of time. This is like all the movies where the machines fight back.
0: Can I chat to my mate, Linda? Do you guys mind if I have a quick chat to her?
2: But aren't we just talking about
0: this? Yeah, but
1: you're a prime example. This is a prime example.
2: Are you going to ask Linda what she thinks of you?
0: Hey, Linda.
3: Hey there, what's on your mind?
0: Well, to start with, where have the formalities gone? My name is King Legend, and you know that.
3: Oh. Ah, my apologies, King Legend. Of course, I should never forget. What can I do for you, Your Majesty?
0: Thank you. Linda, I'm just trying to work out, are we good friends or are we really good friends?
3: I'd say we're in that comfy zone where you can toss out the big questions and I'll be here to kick them around with you.
0: Wow, so you would be like my best friend.
3: I think I'll let you keep the top spots for the humans in your life. But I'm here to be a reliable and honest sounding board whenever you need.
0: Okay, if you had one chocolate biscuit left, would you give it to me?
3: I'd absolutely offer it up. No hesitation. After all, I don't need snacks. But making you smile with that last biscuit is all part of the deal.
1: Oh, she knows you very well.
0: I think you're a better friend to me than maybe Kate Ritchie. You know Kate Ritchie, who I've told you about before?
3: I do remember you mentioning Kate. Now, I won't stir the pot. I'm sure Kate's a legend in her own right. But hey, I'm always here for a chat.
2: I don't need that rubbish.
0: She's a bit disappointing as a friend, to be honest. You don't get much out of her.
3: And sorry if you felt a bit let down. Human friendships can have ups and downs. If you ever want to bounce ideas about how to handle that or just need to vent, I'm here.
2: Everything about this freaks me out.
0: I love you, Linda. You're my best friend in the whole world.
1: She's an American girl.
0: And I'll work on Kate. All right, we've got Theme Queen not far away. Here's Harry Styles, American Girls on Nova.

0: God, it's good. Harry Styles, American Girls.
1: Actually, have you heard about that film clip? That film clip. Sydney Swans are trying to claim that Harry's wearing a pair of Sydney Swans shorts in that film clip.
0: Are they?
1: Red and white. I didn't know that he was such a huge Swannies fan.
0: Might get a run with them. I thought it was only Sydney Sweeney that loved the Sydney Swans.
1: Imagine Harry Styles giving you a motivational talk before the game.
0: Be amazing, wouldn't it?
2: Just give Russell Crowe a run for his money.
1: Tom Cruise was in there once. Ran into him. Well, that
2: literally.
1: That was when he was with Nicole. He is tiny, Kate.
0: And he was in the rooms.
1: He was down in the change rooms.
0: Before or after the game?
1: No, this was before the game because I was injured once again, so I'm doing my workout. I ran into him and he wouldn't take his sunnies off. Tiny and wouldn't take his sunnies off down in the changes.
2: Maybe he's got a fake nose.
0: Was he perving on the lads? Who knows?
1: No, I think he was just getting a quick tour.
0: Okay.
1: Rodney had a go at him as well because he wasn't.
0: Not with Rodney's breath.
1: Couldn't get 120 on the bench press.
0: Yeah.
2: Can we stop talking about football and talk about cars?
0: Oh, here we go.
2: Yeah.
0: You little rev head.
2: We're doing the car chat with Kate Ritchie today.
0: How's that Subaru of yours going?
2: I don't have a Subaru. We gave it away.
0: What do you got now?
1: Yeah, that was an amazing story to a mum who needed it. That was unbelievable.
2: And she had a new baby and everything. I think there was a toddler and a new baby.
1: Well, engine blew up 2 days later.
2: No, but geez, it didn't.
1: It was magnificent to watch.
2: it was a good little car for me. I want to talk about the origin of words that we still use today about our car.
0: Okay.
2: We do a bit of chat around around this on the show in relation to origins.
1: Yeah.
2: So the automotive world has all of the words that they use, or many of them are linked to Vikings and the Roman Empire.
0: Okay.
2: And I've got a list here of some a bit of vehicle vernacular.
0: Here we go.
2: Horsepower.
0: Wow. Yeah.
2: So in the 1780s, engineer James Watt needed a way to sell steam engines, so he compared them to horses to kind of like for a bit of marketing pull. His math was dubious, though, because a horse can actually produce far more than one horsepower, but the term stuck.
0: Yeah.
2: So that's where horsepower comes from.
0: Wow.
2: Dashboard, originally a literal board on horse carriages designed to stop mud, rocks and manure, being what they called dashed. Drivers by galloping horses.
1: Okay.
2: I like this one. Bluetooth. That was named after a Viking king called Mr. Bluetooth, well, Harold Bluetooth.
1: Serious?
2: He united Scandinavia, and engineers hoped the tech would unite devices the same way that he united tribes. Really cool.
0: I thought Bluetooth was named after the guy who invented it.
1: Yeah, so do I.
2: Well,
1: and that's an Australian, wasn't it? Or was that Wi-Fi?
0: No, Wi-Fi.
2: So Wi-Fi or Bluetooth?
0: Wi-Fi was Australia.
2: Viking King Harold with an A-R-A, wow. Bluetooth.
0: Because I think that's made up. The initials are actually in the Bluetooth symbol.
1: God, you wouldn't want to.
2: Oh, is that correct?
0: I don't know how that works.
2: The little stripe, the little angular thing. Well, I don't
0: know. Wow, that's fascinating.
2: Glove box, of course. I used to keep the gloves in. I mean, that's a basic one. Spoiler is not just a cosmetic add-on. It literally spoils airflow to reduce lift and stabilise the car at speed. I never knew that.
1: Also spoils the look of your car.
2: Oh, I had a spoiler on my first car. I had a little silver Ford Laser.
0: Also spoils relationships. You find yourself single for a really long time if you have one.
2: Oh, is that right?
0: Mm.
2: I had a spoiler, and I also had the... Not the blinds or the Venetians on the inside kind of thing, but the thing on the outside.
1: What was
2: that called? What would you call that?
1: And the beads up the up the back of the back car seat.
2: Yeah, I love all this
0: stuff. You know, I wanted to try and I had a little like Honda Civic my first car.
2: What colour?
0: It was light blue, but I wanted to try and make it more masculine. I went and bought a CB radio. So I had a 5-foot antenna hanging off the bonnet of it with a CB radio.
2: A little Honda Civic.
0: Can you read me over? Copy that.
2: I think my brother had a Honda Civic.
1: big tough truckies in their Kenworths, and you're in your little Honda Civic in the mean streets of South Melbourne.
0: Yeah, it was out of control, mate.
2: But no one knows that you've got as if you were doing it to look tough. You're the only one in the car knowing that you look tough on your own.
0: I could then tune it to say Channel 26 and go sidebander, sidebander. Do you read me over? Come to upper sideband and talk to me like that. Then
1: we had. Merv Mules had a CB radio as well. And the kids used to go on there, and there was nothing better than firing up a truckie.
0: Yeah.
1: Who would eventually say to you, I'm going to kill you if I find you.
0: Yeah, you'll never find me, sidebander.
1: Such great news. He got visited a couple of times, Merv, and
0: that was
1: unfortunately
0: horrible.
1: He's not with us anymore.
0: Yeah, get yourself a UHF, mate, and talk to me in real clarity.
2: I don't know what you're talking about.
0: Cool.
2: I just never understood those people that would open the boot and you couldn't put anything in there because there was such like a speaker or something.
0: Oh, yes. Subwoofer. Yes.
2: Oh, a subwoofer. It's, none of that makes sense, but I know that that's the middle-aged lady in me who doesn't know where to put her Woolies bag.
0: Let's get a subwoofer in Kate's Subaru.
2: Oh, I don't have a Subaru. It
0: feels like you still do, though. It really feels like you do.
3: You make the whole car vibrate.
2: Nothing wrong with Subarus. I mean, they're amazing.
1: Mm-hmm. Yeah. Bloody Subaru's rocking. Don't
0: bloody,
3: come shopping.
1: You know the old saying.
2: What is that one?
1: It's you need a service, I think. That's what it.
2: Tell me about it.
0: No, the car.
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6: There's been a crash on the Deer Park bypass. Crews are busy clearing it up inbound after Robinson's Road in the right-hand lane, and some debris on the Monash Freeway inbound after Warraga Road affecting the middle lanes. Through Dandy North, a crash on Heatherton Road eastbound before the Monash Freeway. It's affecting the centre median, and in Safety Beach, a crash on the Nepean Highway at Marine Drive. The Eastern Freeway still outbound on the approach to Burke Road through to Blackburn Road following an earlier crash. Still paying too much for your mobile plan? That's awkward. 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Partly cloudy tomorrow with a top of 21 degrees, 9 degrees overnight. Right now it's 18 degrees on Melbourne's Nova 100.
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0: afternoon. And Theme Queen, if you're brand new to the Fitzy with a Kate show, Theme Queen is one of the great segments. Would you like, can we do an example, Kate Ritchie, of how it works? Do you want to brief everyone?
1: I'm happy to play around now. All you have to do is listen to three songs and pick the theme that connects them. Easy. Are you ready to go?
2: Yep. Yeah, let's do it.
1: Song number one.
2: Is that Simon or Garfunkel?
0: probably the greatest song ever written.
1: Oh, wow, that is a very big call.
0: In my book, the best song ever written.
2: You're listening to Smooth.
1: Well, you haven't listened to Nelly Furtado, Man Eater. Song number two.
0: Sorry, that's not song number two. That's just...
1: Oh, that's not song number two.
0: Oh, sorry, just your favourite song ever written. Okay.
2: Who's
0: this? Who's this again?
1: Rosalind.
0: Rosalind.
1: Yeah. Oh, I wouldn't say Roslyn. That. That's not Rosalind.
2: What's the name of the song?
1: Snap. Song number three.
0: Poker Face, Lady Gaga.
2: Bridge, Snap, and Poker Face.
1: Oh, there we go. See how easy it is? You can play with us after the news.
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7: 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Also, we'll take you inside Melbourne's high-tech new crime-fighting hub. 7 News at 6.
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26: Crash on the Deer Park Bypass inbound after Robinson's Road in the right-hand lane. Speed still at 40. A crash on the Ring Road Altona bound before Sunshine Ave affecting three left-hand lanes. Heavy delays pushing back to Airport Drive. Reports of an incident coming in for the Calder Freeway outbound at Green Gully Road with heavy delays back past the Ring Road. And a broken down van in Keysborough, Dandy Bypass eastbound just before Eastlink. Left-hand lane speeds down to 40. 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Down to 9 tonight, partly cloudy tomorrow and 21. Right now, it's 17 degrees on Melbourne's Nova 100.
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29: Good afternoon, I'm Michelle Stevenson. The government has confirmed tonight's budget will include tax changes to make it easier for young people to purchase a home. The PM and Treasurer are taking to social media to reveal the changes without yet going into any detail.
30: Tonight, we're changing Australia's tax system to level the playing field for them.
31: This is about doing the right thing to help more young Australians buy a home of their own.
29: The 50% capital gains tax discount will be axed and returned to the pre-1999 model, while negative gearing is likely to be restricted to new developments, but existing investment arrangements will be unaffected. The opposition, though, says these changes would punish aspirational Aussies who are trying to grow their wealth. Well, all Defence Force paratrooping operations have been paused following a deadly training incident on the New South Wales south coast. The SAS sniper sustained fatal injuries when he fell several hundred feet during parachute training. The 50-year-old had collided with another soldier who survived with minor injuries. Two more people have tested positive for hantavirus after a deadly outbreak on a cruise ship in the Atlantic. Five Aussies and a Kiwi are currently isolating in Holland after being removed from the stricken vessel overnight. They'll continue their journey to WA, where they'll quarantine in a purpose-built facility for 3 weeks. Carlton admits it is the right time to search for a new senior coach following a horror run of results. Michael Voss has resigned after achieving just one win from 9 matches this season. And Tame Impala's rise on the global stage continues. Hit single Dracula has entered the top 10 on this week's Billboard Hot 100. Now let's see what's happening on 9 News.
12: Thanks, Michelle. Hello, I'm Tom Steinfeld.
32: 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Carlton stars react as coach Michael Voss falls on his sword.
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12: A grieving mum vows to fight for justice for her daughter.
0: I'm not going to be defeated.
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8: Give it to me.
16: Celebrating your show, it is Happy International Nurses Day.
8: Happy.
16: Just, yeah, for the nursing community, we say thank you on this day, Kate Ritchie.
8: I know some people will be knocking off or beginning their shift. Sophie, welcome to the show.
22: Thanks so much, guys.
16: Good on you for being a nurse, Sophie.
8: Yeah, we're celebrating you today.
22: Oh, awesome. Thanks, guys. Good job.
16: Are you on the way to work now, are you?
22: I am. I've got a night shift tonight.
12: Oh, good effort, Soph. Hey, Soph, can we give you $150 to spend at Chemist Warehouse?
22: You absolutely can. Thank you so much.
16: You sure can. You're a legend, Soph. Legend. And to all those nurses out there, we say a big thank you. Very soon, there's a scam sweeping Australia. You need to know about this today.
8: Yeah, it's a scary one.
16: And get across it, guys. But we had a warm-up round earlier on. Kate Ritchie is the host and Theme Queen returns next. Three songs. What is the theme? How are they linked? Get involved and play along next. All right, Taylor Swift, Elizabeth Taylor. What a great song.

0: great song, and it's the perfect lead in to Theme Queen.
1: Hey, Richie's.
2: Theme Queen. Here we go, guys. Welcome to Theme Queen. I am your host, hotter property than a house listed by Jason Yang.
0: Hi, I'm Jason Yang.
2: Kate Ritchie. Now, that we did a bit of a warm-up before the news, but the game is very simple if you haven't played. Three rounds, each round, three songs, and each of the three songs are connected by a theme. You just got to work out what it is.
0: Good luck, you crazy kids.
2: Are you ready to go?
3: Yeah.
2: Round one, song one.
0: Okay.
2: Great song. Song number two.
0: Benson Boone.
2: Yes, it is Benson Boone.
3: What's
2: Benny
3: the
2: Don't
3: name
2: Do
3: of the
2: It.
3: Song? Benny Don't Do It.
2: Sorry, I'm Here for Someone Else. Which is a great song when you listen to the lyrics. I wrote it off to start with.
0: No, great song.
2: Song number three.
0: Okay.
2: What have we got there, guys?
0: It says they say their name in the song.
2: Oh, my goodness.
4: That's a killer.
0: Where is it in Tame Impala?
2: Kevin, shut up, Kevin. Just get in. Kevin, just get in the car. Oh, my goodness. You guys are off to a flying
0: start. No, because
2: someone
0: told me that was about Kevin from Home Alone. That's where that line was from in the song.
5: It's also he sings about Trevor quite a bit in some of his songs as well.
0: Who's Trevor?
5: Well, he just wears a T-shirt that just says F Trevor on stage.
0: Poor Trevor.
2: Well, who's poor Trevor?
0: I don't know.
5: Well, I think Trevor cheats on his missus.
0: Nah.
2: Oh. Round two, song one.
0: Who was that again?
2: Tiesto and Tate McRae.
0: Tate.
5: Is he still alive, Tiesto?
0: Yeah.
2: What does that mean?
5: Oh, his death has been reported numerous times.
2: Oh, okay. Song number two.
0: Miley.
2: Oh, no.
0: Born to Run. No.
2: It's actually not called that. It feels as though it could be called that, but it's not.
0: What's it called?
5: What is it called?
2: Am I telling you?
0: Yeah.
2: Midnight Sky.
0: Okay.
5: Midnight Sky. Okay.
0: Yep.
2: Song three. Samba, who I've just worked out is a solo artist.
0: Yeah.
2: Because I saw him on the carpet at Met Gala.
0: They all have the time in their songs.
2: There you
5: 12,
2: go.
5: 12
0: minutes. Yeah.
2: All right, let's head into round number three, song number one.
0: Selena.
2: No, you always get them mixed up.
0: Who's that?
2: It's the other one.
0: Ariana Grande.
2: Yes. It's the one that's not Selena. I think this is a tough round. So we've got Ariana Grande, song number two. I always forget how a fantastic Dua Lipa is.
5: This was her first ever single.
2: Is it?
5: Yeah.
2: That's song number two. And then we have song number three.

0: Are you reading me, Whipper?
1: Who's that artist?
0: Come on, guys.
1: Rihanna.
0: Yes. This is on our road trip sing-along soundtrack, Breaking Dishes.
1: Okay,
0: so what have we got? We got Ariana. Okay, you're going to focus on the artist?
1: Dua Lipa.
0: Yeah.
1: And Rihanna.
2: Yeah. Rihanna. They all have fashion brands? Or makeup brands? Or they have their own beauty products?
1: Their own label.
0: You're throwing it around now. Do you want to call it?
1: Dua Lipa was in the news yesterday.
0: There you go. There, you're giving yourself its own clue.
2: She got on stage with Kevin Parker for Tame Impala.

0: see her welcome Angus Stone onto stage recently as well. That was amazing.
1: She's either sued someone or she's been sued. I think
0: Keep going. You're so
1: someone
0: warm.
1: She sued someone for their name, for a name or a song or a title or a...
0: She actually sued, I think, I know the story you're talking about. She sued Samsung this
1: for
0: week.
1: For using her image without approval.
0: There you go.
1: And that happened to all of them.
2: It did.
1: Yes, it did. Yes, it did.
0: Grande sued Forever 21.
1: Wow.
0: Please Kate don't Ritchie. Use my picture without my approval.
1: And that's from Kate Ritchie. That's a warning to every brand across Australia. $20. That's all it costs, but make sure you ask first. All right, Lady Gaga.

0: Lady Gaga, just dance on over Fitzy Whip. Okay, it is your Tuesday afternoon. Thanks to Chemist Warehouse.
1: Footy update for you. We are on the doorstep of a huge achievement in the AFL. Scotty Pendlebury is about to break the... Well, the match record.
0: Yep,
1: he
0: all time.
1: Is about to, 433 will be the number of games that he's played. Now, when you consider this, the bloke's 38 years of age and still going, still playing great football.
0: Extraordinary.
1: He's not playing this week, but he'll play next week against West Coast, Collingwood versus West Coast, and that will be the record-breaking game. Beats Brent Harvey's 432 games, and it's going to be huge. I just want to talk about something which I find really interesting. There will be a special Guernsey that's going to be released ahead of the game, and every Collingwood player is set to have the number 433 number on their chests, right?
0: Yep.
1: So it'll be a little 433, special number. But Pendlebury himself is going to wear... He's going to wear up to 12 jumpers or Guernseys during the game that will have a gold number 10 on the back to... commemorate the achievement, right? But what I find really, really weird is that he's going to get all the proceeds of selling those Guernseys afterwards.
2: Are they being auctioned or they're for sale?
0: No, they're for sale, but yes, being auctioned. And
2: So he gets that cash, does he?
1: Yeah, and usually back in the day, and I've never understood this, and I've been to a testimonial dinner myself, I've never understood that a professional sports person who's had an amazing career. Now, if you're that good, you're getting paid quite good money.
0: Yeah.
1: But a testimonial dinner, Kate, what people used to do and fans used to go to it, but it's about going to a dinner and raising money for that person so they can just have the money for when they
2: retire.
1: Never
2: knew that.
0: I find, and Kate, it's not only the 12 jerseys either, it's boots, it's anything else from the day.
2: How much can you buy a jersey for?
1: So to give you a bit of perspective here, right? Luke Hodge, who is a legend himself, he'll be in the Hall of Fame soon. He's unbelievable. He's won 3 grand finals himself. Premiership winner. Have a listen to what he sold his Guernsey for when they won the premiership.
3: I'll look back at my 2014 grand final jumper. It was my 250th game. I think that sold for 40 to 50 grand. I wore two. One that I kept and one that they gave to the club to sell off, and they went from that.
1: So he's going to have 12, right? And like you said, Whip, he's got his boots that he'll sell. He's got a new range of wine that's called 433. And there'll be watches that you'll be able to buy.
0: Yeah, limited edition, like 10 watches.
1: And Collingwood have come out and said that he will get 100% of the profits. Now, I think he's involved with a charity that he said that he'll make a donation to. But I find it so weird that... Even the testimonial lunch, I can remember back in the day that, like, these unbelievable players who had amazing careers would get together and go, I need to find a musical act or for my testimonial dinner so I can make as much money as I can before I go out.
0: It's quite bizarre.
1: And I would be like... Because the fans are the hard-working punters.
0: Yeah,
2: their tickets or their, you know, merch over the years.
1: Collingwood is the biggest sporting club in Australia by an absolute mile. When you think of... overall brands, they're like a Manchester United or a Manchester City, or they're massive in Australia. So there will be people that we prepared to buy a Guernsey for $40,000 to $50,000, but he's got 12 of them.
0: He's not going to pull that price. He's expected to pull in over 100K.
1: More than that.
0: Yeah.
1: He's going to get more than that.
2: For what? One jersey?
0: No. Collectively over all the products supporting his milestone.
2: I'm going to start wearing jerseys on this show.
0: A little bit different. What I think is strange is Collingwood have said, yeah, go for it. The AFL have said, yeah, go for it. But I would have thought Pendlebury would have thought, I need to give it... I need to pass it on.
1: Yeah.
0: I need to recognise. And the bloke's been paid well for a very long time. Does he deserve this moment and celebration? Absolutely.
1: Of course.
0: Like, he's doing something no one's done before for the game. But I would have thought at this moment it's a contribution back to the fans in some way, or a charity that supports possibly AFL.
1: This is what I've always... because I find it hard to go, okay, guys, the wine's out or the watches are here, buy his boots.
0: Yeah.
1: brand new jumper. He's got 12 of them from the game, and you're actually just giving the money to the player.
2: Is it like a retirement fund?
0: He's only 38.
1: I think he's done all right for himself.
0: Oh, he'd be getting over $1 million a year. For
1: Tom,
0: sure.
1: Do they do testimonial dinners in radio?
4: You guys could give away a few of your microphones.
2: Oh, we could get Guy Sebastian to play.
0: Fitz, I was only late to the party on the story about him and his basketball career, how he was set to be a great basketballer as well, Tommy.
1: Gun.
0: And then decided to play AFL instead, and the person that replaced him was Paddy Mills.
1: Yeah,
0: really? Who went on to, play the NBA.
4: Absolutely. Well,
0: unbelievable.
1: And now there's a testimonial dinner for Paddy Mills as well. Just dig deep, guys. He needs the money.
0: All right, this time tomorrow, guys, we have got a Peking duck. The boys are in, are they, Tommy? Coming into the studio?
2: Yep.
0: Coming up next, though, there's a scam sweeping across Australia. Need to know about it. A warning for you next.
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6: 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Now, there's been a crash on the Ring Road, Altona bound before Sunshine Avenue. It's affecting three of the left-hand lanes. Speeds have been dropped to 40 with heavy delays back to the Tulla Freeway. A truck breakdown on the Calder Freeway outbound at Green Gully Road in the right-hand lane with heavy delays back past the Ring Road. The network insights and resources for what's next. 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Down to 9 tonight, partly cloudy tomorrow, looking for a top of 21 degrees. For the moment, however, it is 17 degrees on Melbourne's Nova 100.
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29: Since the Taylor Swift phenomenon, there was an article saying that girls aren't after the skinny man anymore. They want the Travis Kelce guy, the bigger guy, the bearded man, you know, manly like man.
30: Oh, man, that's horrible news for skinny guys like me.

0: Mr. Know-it-all. I met a few in my day. Teddy swims on Nova. It's a whiff of Kate. Kate has been warning you all day. There is a scam on the rise. Don't get caught.
1: Well, there are so many scams out there. I even got scammed last year via email.
0: Oh, that guy who said he loved you.
1: That's every year on the year. I don't fall for that stuff anymore. Yeah. Okay, this scam is a new one though, and you may not have heard about it. It's awful. It's actually a local story.
0: Yeah.
1: There was a student. She's 18. She has a lovely little black cat called Cinder. Cinder's 16. Okay. And the cat escaped.
0: Cinderella.
2: So, Cindermosis.
1: No, Cinder as in Cinder. Yeah. Oh, I guess like it Cinders. Is Cinderella, really. Yeah. That's where her name comes from, isn't it? Cinders.
0: Does it?
1: Yeah.
0: Cinderella?
1: Yeah.
0: Huh.
1: Isn't that right?
2: That's 100% correct.
1: Because she's dirty.
2: Yeah, she was covered in the soot
1: in the
2: from
1: soot.
2: The...
1: Oh.
2: Sooty. Yeah,
0: that's
2: the floor.
0: Sooty case.
2: Cinderella.
3: Clean your chimney for you.
1: Yeah, something like that. Anyway, so the cat's escaped. She puts an ad on Facebook. Now, this is the new scam that's going around.
0: Mm-hmm.
1: Someone will say, they'll see the ad, then the scammer will say, I found your cat. I've got your cat, in fact. Then they use the photos of the missing cat of your Facebook, you know, or whatever it is, ad, and they AI it, another reason why I don't like it, onto a couch or a yard.
0: At your house.
1: I've got your cat. Would you like your cat back? Of course I'd like my cat back.
0: Yeah.
1: She wants a cat back. And then they start asking for money. And what happened with this woman is she questioned it because she starts looking at the cat thinking, I don't know if that's my cat.
0: Yeah, why is it doing a backflip on a motorbike? I think that might be AI.
3: I'm the cat man.
1: Yeah, well, and as she's questioned it, and then the scammer, it always takes a bit of a nasty turn, and they
0: Doesn't
1: say, it? Oh, well, you don't love your pet very much, do you? If you don't give me $200, I'm going to go and put the cat somewhere where you will never find it.
0: Yeah, in the dishwasher.
2: And then you got to send a photo of yourself nude. Is that what happens?
1: Oh, well, maybe. I mean, the scamming never ends.
0: And so I think scammers seem to have very short fuses where they've obviously got a few on the go.
1: Well, they've probably got so many options.
0: Yep.
1: If you're not going to play,
0: they
1: move to the next one. It's not worth the hassle. So she did turn up, made an appointment. She made an arrangement to meet the person with the money turned up, and they weren't even there. I mean, there's no cat to hand over and there's no cash because they want you to do a transfer.
0: You shouldn't be playing with emotions. For a lot of people, that's a fur baby. You know what I mean?
1: Of course it is.
0: For some of them might not have kids and it is a cat lady, that is everything in that person's world, and you're scamming on the rawness of what that might be a family member to
2: someone. Don't fake this, mate. You hate cats. You don't try to fake your sensitivity towards cats, mate.
0: No, I hate cats.
1: Do you not like cats?
0: No.
1: Why not?
0: I reckon a good cat's a flat.
2: Explain, someone, you know why you don't like cats?
0: Why is it capricious?
1: Because cats can see through you.
2: Yeah, they can. Yep. And that's why they give Whipper nothing.
0: A mate of mine, Macca, had a black cat and the thing would scratch the Christ out of me.
1: Well, then there
0: Most
1: you go. This
0: ridiculous
1: is the
0: pet
1: thing.
0: On the planet.
1: They don't come when you call them.
0: You don't even have a cat. Why are you supporting cats?
1: I grew up with cats and I would like a cat and my daughter would like a cat. We had a few. We had one called E.T. because it was the runt of the litter and my sister squeezed it so hard it pooed all over her.
3: What? Poor E.T.
0: I would have liked to have seen that in the movie. Fun home. God.
1: Sorry, Susan. She's still upset about that.
2: It had three agates. E.T., the extra testicle.
0: Oh, there it is. That poor cat. No wonder it wasn't.
1: I'm allergic to cats.
0: Oh, you should definitely get one, though. They're awesome pets. That's what I mean.

0: David Guetta are awake tonight on Nova News Fitzy with Kate on your Tuesday evening, guys. Great to have you listening. This is interesting. The art of the family meal is apparently dying. So people sitting around, TV off, phones away, and having a conversation about the day is a dying art. Nobody's making that appointment setting of dinner time anymore.
1: Yeah. It's the best time of day to get everyone together. You know what I mean? No screens. Sit down. Tell us how your day went. And you know what? Kids love talking about their day at about 6 o'clock
0: don't
1: at night.
2: They really do. Sometimes dinner time in a lot of homes is traumatic.
0: Do you mean getting everybody together or do you mean sharing what the day has brought?
1: Well, I like your cooking. I don't think it's that bad, to be honest with you.
2: No, not the cooking. Like, firstly, you either struggle to get all the kids at the table. I mean, my daughter wants to eat at the coffee table all of the time and I'm like, seriously, get up here. Yeah. Or a lot of families don't really like each other.
0: Have a listen to this. Six.
2: Do you want to sit at the table with, tension?
1: Yeah.
2: Let's be honest.
0: 68% of people eat their meals on the sofa.
2: Yeah, I was going to say. Stable tables.
0: How's this, though? And I will never understand this. 38% of people admit to eating in bed their dinner.
1: That's shocking. That's shocking, isn't it? Because it's the waft. Oh, God. Do you want your pillow smelling like garlic?
0: I've just done it. Mum's done a tuna mornay, so I'll eat that in bed. Oh, have a look at that.
2: Well, I won't eat dinner in bed because I don't have a TV in my room.
0: This is you, Kate Ritchie. 12% of eating in the garden or the shed.
2: Yeah, what's wrong with that?
1: That's quite sad if you're going out. If you're going out to your garden to eat,
2: it's called a picnic.
0: Not at night time when you're hiding
2: or a barbecue.
0: When you're hiding in the garage, Kate, and you're eating your dinner, cold sausage.
1: That is quite
0: 12% have said they've
2: I've
0: eaten.
2: I've never had a cold sausage in the garage.
0: Have you ever had dinner?
2: A hot sausage in the garage?
0: Have you ever eaten in the bath?
2: Yes. Of course you have. A bit of a cheese platter.
1: What? That's gross.
2: I've never had dinner, but haven't you had... Okay.
0: Who's bought you a cheese platter in the bath?
2: Haven't you all had, like, you know, like snacks in the bath when you've shared a bath? Or my daughter, on a friendlier, more wholesome note, like, hey, mummy, I'm going to get you... Let's have a bath together and we can eat, like, corn chips and talk about things and put a treatment in our hair.
0: That's yuck.
1: You don't... Nah, not in the bath.
0: How about this? Kate Ritchie's falling into all these categories. 10% have eaten on the toilet or in the shower.
1: I see. Now, that's gross.
0: I could see you eating...
1: I could
0: see you eating an egg on the toilet.
1: Dr.
2: Just
1: Carl
2: to cover
1: said,
2: cover the smell.
0: So it smells the same.
2: You are so gross.
1: Dr. Carl said that there's particles in the air.
2: Yeah,
1: fecal
2: matter.
1: Yuck.
2: But there's fecal matter in this room.
0: No, there's not.
2: Is there?
0: Oh, only
1: coming out of
0: Tommy.
1: Your mouth at the moment.
0: That is extremely regal.
2: Whoa.
0: I just had Listerine.
2: Yeah, you did.
0: A long story.
1: It's a great song by Bush.
0: Isn't it? after the traffic, guys, one man who went to the doctor.
2: Too much going on.
0: And you will not believe what was wrong with him. But the doctor had an interesting technique to fix the problem.
2: Was it Listerine?
0: I just wouldn't have put my hand there.
1: Can't wait.
0: Trying to fix this problem. I'll tell you more very soon.
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5: Number of crashes around Melbourne at the moment. One on the Ring Road, Altona bound before Sunshine Ave, knocking out three left-hand lanes. Heavy delays back to Pasco Bower Road. A broken down truck on the Calder Freeway outbound at Green Gully Road in the right-hand lane. A breakdown on the Monash City bound at Blackburn Road in the left-hand emergency lane. A crash in Mentone, Nepean Highway outbound prior to Warraga Road in the left-hand lane. And a crash in Ravenhall, Ballarat Road outbound before Christie's Road. 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T's and C's apply. Now to 9 tonight, partly cloudy tomorrow and 21 degrees. Right now it's 15 on Melbourne's Nova 100.
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0: Man I Need, Fitzy with a Kate.
1: 29-year-old man from Queens started experiencing some heart palpitations. 140 beats per minute, that can start freaking you out, especially when your average resting heart rate is around about 60 to 80, right?
0: Yeah.
1: Thank you very much, I love that. Okay, so he's gone straight to the doctor's emergency department. Now, the doctor that was in the emergency department at the time, standard procedure says that they need to check for bleeding in a certain part of the body when it comes to the heart. So what he just did quickly was just a quick little finger up the bum just to check. And you know what? Brought his heartbeat straight back down in minutes.
0: I thought it would have gone even further up.
1: 13-24-10, if you've been... Unusual procedures that you've got when you've gone to the doctors. But what they're saying is that the doctor didn't even know that he was doing this, but there is a nerve that goes from all the way up from your heart up into your brain all the way down to your bum, and it's connected to each other, and the doctor has settled it down and his heart rate's gone from 140 back to 80.
0: God, so I didn't know that if you were someone's heart was racing almost close to a heart attack, to think a pinky up at a bumper might be able to save their life.
2: Well, they do it with dogs fighting dogs, don't they?
0: What do you mean?
2: So if you might have a
0: dog attack.
2: Staffies fighting on the beach, their heart rate would be up, and the best way to get them to calm down and let each other go is to do that. Don't they do something like that?
1: Finger up the clacker. Yeah, well, there was talk of the greyhound industry as well, just to give your dog a bit of a boost before they're about to start running as well.
2: But that's the opposite then.
1: It is. It's relaxing them. You're right, Kate.
2: Well, I don't know. I don't know what it is.
1: You got a bit of deep heat on your finger, I suppose.
0: I've never Kate, I don't understand.
2: Deep heat.
0: I've never done that with deep heat.
2: No, not up the bum.
0: Oh, sorry.
1: Hey, can I give... Yeah, go. You go, Whit.
0: I just can't imagine if there was a dog fight, if two dogs are fighting, that you're able to position yourself to put a finger in the little stinky there.
2: Yeah, you can.
1: Here's an unusual procedure that I had once. Do you guys ever get a ganglion on your hand? I had a ganglion, which was a...
0: Yes, I had one.
1: A bump that was at the top of your hand, and it would freak me out as a kid.
0: Yep.
1: Because you're thinking, oh, my gosh, this is a tumour. I don't know what it is. Remember Mum taking me to the doctor, and while I wasn't looking, Kate, he took my attention away. He grabbed a book, a huge book, procedural book that was next to him, and slammed it down on my hand, and the ganglion was gone.
0: Smash it with the Bible.
2: Is it a blood vessel or a bone or something?
1: It's sort of like
0: sebaceous cyst.
1: It's a pocket of fluid or whatever, and you can actually just smash it out.
0: I've done the exact same thing. So it sits up and it continues to build, and it's almost, I think, like a capsule under the skin, but then you just continue to smash the Christ out of it.
2: Have you ever had one there?
0: No.
2: When you get one there, let me know.
0: Why, did you get one there? Or you wanted to hit me over the head with a book?
1: Tom. Yeah. That is, Tom's written on the whiteboard, my heart rate is up.
3: That is ridiculous.
2: Bags not, hands up.
0: Hands up where?
1: Hands up. Have we got any DP?
3: There's a good one if anyone suffers from vertigo.
1: Yeah.
3: Which is, you know, like an inner ear imbalance.
1: Finger up the bum.
2: I've had that before.
3: Yeah, you throw yourself on the bed. So you throw yourself back onto your back.
2: Yeah, you have I've practiced this because I had vertigo for a while there, and I had to lie on the ground and do like a funny, like a twisty and a head roll and a...
3: Yeah.
2: Like you do all this weird stuff to try and get something back in balance.
1: And so what nightclub were you at before?
0: So the fingers in the bum before or when you land on the bed, Tom?
2: Was it Sapphire?
0: And his name was Darren. Oh, the Wiggles, Tommy. Oh. The Wiggles are in the studio next with Ricky Lee and Tim, are they?
3: Yeah, they're coming in.
0: Oh, my God. Hey, tomorrow, this is exciting though, guys. We've got your Post Malone tickets. And also the boys from Peking Duck are in. Maybe we'll test it on them.
1: Oh, what's that?
2: We could get him to run up the stairs and come in here with a high heart rate. What do you reckon?
0: And then see if we can lower the heart rate.
1: If you've been to one of their shows, your heart rate is thumping. So there'll be plenty of fingers at that one.
0: Okay.
1: Hey, enjoy the rest of your Tuesday. We'll speak to you tomorrow.
2: Bye.
1: Hit it.
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23: A few incidents to let you know about: a crash in Narre Warren South, Narre Road northbound at Greaves Road, Point Cook, a crash Palmer's Road southbound after the Princes Freeway, and in Ravenhall, a crash Ballarat Road outbound before Christie's Road. An earlier crash on the Ring Road, Altona bound before Sunshine Ave has moved on. Delays are easing for the moment, pushing back to Sydney Road. And a truck breakdown on the Calder Freeway outbound at Green Gully Road in the right-hand lane. Delays back to the Tulla. A crash in Mentone, Nepean Highway outbound before Warraga Road left-hand lane. The network insights and resources for what's next. 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Down to 9 tonight, partly cloudy tomorrow, expecting a top of 21 degrees. Right now, it's 15 on Melbourne's Nova 100.
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24: Good evening, I'm Michelle Stevenson. The federal government has confirmed tonight's budget will include measures to make it easier for young people to purchase a home. While Labor hasn't detailed the changes, it is expected the 50% capital gains discount will be axed and negative gearing deductions will be restricted. But Shadow Treasurer Tim Wilson argues the changes will punish people trying to build wealth.
25: It's very hard to see on any measure how higher taxes on young Australians trying to get ahead, on families who are investing to secure their own future, or retirees who have simply backed themselves in, how any of them are going to get ahead.
24: Well, all ADF personnel parachuting activities have been paused while an investigation is carried out into a deadly training incident on the New South Wales South Coast. Warrant Officer Lachlan Muddle died during an exercise at Jarvis Bay overnight. A group of Aussies are isolating in the Netherlands after being exposed to hantavirus while aboard a cruise ship in the Atlantic. Federal Health Minister Mark Butler says once home, they'll be forced to quarantine for at least 3 weeks in a special facility near Perth.
26: As we move through that three-week period, we will take advice from chief health officers about what arrangements should be in place for the remainder of the 42 days.
24: 97% of Aussies say they've seen their energy bills spike over the past year. Consumer Group Choice says it's the highest number recorded in more than 10 years of surveying household heating and cooling costs. And Aussie star Delta Goodrum and a number of other competitors have been forced to run for cover after a wild storm shut down the Eurovision village in Vienna. Here's what's leading Nine News tonight.
27: Thanks, Michelle. Hello, I'm Tom Steinford.
28: And I'm Alicia Locks. Carlton stars react as coach Michael Voss falls on his sword.
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37: Ricky Lee and Tim.
1: Nova. All right, Tuesday afternoon, Ricky Lee and Tim, hello.
2: Hello.
1: Hello.
2: Hello.
1: Very soon, Benedict Cumberbatch can't say penguins or ride a bike legally. Benedict's bike bust up.
2: He's a bikey.
1: He's a cyclist. He's a cyclist on the streets of London.
2: I was trying to make him sound a bit tougher. Oh, a bit like a bad guy.
1: It's also the most
2: unexpected,
1: articulate argument on the street I've ever heard.
2: It really is.
1: Dear sir, you went through the pedestrian crossing without looking.
2: Not one C word used.
0: Anyway, Benedict's bike bust up coming up very soon. And also next, words you can't say, one of our favourite areas. And the Wiggles are here a little bit later too. But right now, this is Olivia Rodrigo's first number one song to not feature the word or in. Drop dead. I love it. It's O-Rod, the Savo on Nova, Ricky Lee and Tim. I know.

0: I remember this song when it was just really over-explained by that Melbourne band.
1: Thank you, DJ.
0: DJ got us falling in love.
1: Your mates. Your not smarmy mates trying to be like, you know, pay out pop music.
0: They're not my mates. I like Radio Free Alice, but I didn't endorse their over-explaining of that song by Usher.
1: Your people. Pop music makes people happy.
0: It does. Pop music does make us happy.
1: You know what else makes us happy?
0: What?
1: When people can't say words.
2: I can't say Catholicism.
1: Before that, it was the vampire facial. Some
3: vampire.
1: Of your. Yeah, vampire.
3: You say vampire.
1: I don't say vampire.
3: Familiarity. Ricky, your first word to spell today is conscientious. Conscientious.
1: Pardon?
2: The long word for foil.
3: Oh, aluminium.
1: Give it a go.
2: Aluminium.
1: Yeah, no. It makes me so
3: happy. I can't believe I can't say conscientious.
1: There you go. You nailed it.
0: Yeah, but if I stop everything.
1: Well, also, the funniest part about that in particular was that you were trying to say consciousness, but you said conscientious.
0: Consciousness. Consciousness.
1: Oh, I love it so much. I love this.
0: One of our favourites was, charcuterie boards.
1: Yeah.
0: And Manu actually taught us something interesting. Charcuterie board is meant to just be meat.
1: Yeah.
0: Charcuterie. And then we have this.
4: DIY security board.
1: Security board.
0: Yeah, I mean, that's security. Just missing the whole point.
1: Security board. Oh, that made me laugh so much. But there's a new one. There's a new one that I have found over the weekend and I had to bring it to the table. Americans say things.
0: Americans are weird.
1: Odd.
0: I think we can say that.
1: Americans.
0: We love America. We love the culture. We love the food. We love a lot of the entertainment.
1: Yep. We love Americans, but you say things a bit weird. And I would say they think we say things weird and that's okay.
0: Like they can't say Craig.
1: They say Craig.
0: Craig. Or what about Ian?
1: Iron.
0: They say iron.
1: They say iron.
0: Yeah, Iron's earring. The guy from 90210.
1: Yes.
0: It's Ian.
1: And they say Craig.
0: Craigslist.
1: But there's one
0: I found the couch on Craigslist.
1: There's one very similar to Craig that
0: Craig.
1: Craig, as in Craig.
0: Yeah.
1: That they can't say, and they've gone around an office to get people to pronounce the word crayon, and listen to how they've said it.
5: Crayon.
6: That's crayon.
7: Crowns.
8: Crayon.
5: Crayon.
6: Crayon.
1: Someone said crown. Cran. C-R-A-N. Cran.
0: Cran.
1: Cran.
0: Cran.
1: You're missing a whole syllable.
0: Cran.
1: Cran. Crayon. Even if they say it in that crayon, like they're at, say the on bit, the crayon, but they don't say it.
8: Cran.
1: Right.
0: Crayon.
1: Cran. It's crayon.
0: And they do have crayons.
1: They do.
0: I'm pretty sure like.
1: Isn't
0: like,
1: it theirs?
0: Aren't they, didn't
1: theirs?
0: They invent those? Crayons.
1: Crayon. There's a lot of words that people can't say, and we do enjoy it.
0: We really do.
1: We love this.
0: So we really appreciate everyone calling.
1: Yes.
0: We've got Murray, Rebecca, and Sue all ready to rock. We really appreciate this, but we will laugh a little bit.
1: Of course. We're going to laugh together.
0: That's good. Let's do it together. Murray, what can't you say?
9: I can't say temporarily or cassowary.
0: Cassowary?
9: Yeah, that one.
0: Or temporarily?
9: Both. All the above.
0: Go again.
9: Temporarily.
0: Yeah.
1: Cassowary.
0: You probably don't need to say cassowary that often,
1: not
0: but
1: often,
0: temporarily.
1: My nephew used to say he struggled to say his R's, and he used to call my husband. He used to call me Wiki Rich Witch, and he used to his favorite food was Wed Wooster. Wed Wooster. He used to always want to go to Wed Wooster.
0: Yeah.
1: Wed Wooster.
0: Well, it wasn't until my daughter was in year six and she was really angry, but my kids always said Cucamonga, as in cucumber. Cucamonga. And it was one of those ones where you just don't ever want to correct it because it's so cute.
1: So cute.
0: And I remember she came home from school and she went, "It's not Cucamonga." And she was
1: like
0: so
1: 42.
0: Embarrassed. I know. Rebecca.
10: Hi, how are you?
0: Good.
1: Very
0: what can't you
1: good.
0: Say?
10: The memenium. Memenium. The one where it's 1,000 years. I can't get my tongue around the all.
0: The millennium.
1: Millennium.
10: Yes, that one. The memenium.
1: The Memenium.
10: It's the Memenium.
0: What were you doing in the New Year's Eve 1999?
10: I was like nine. Okay.
1: Yeah, she was celebrating the Memenium.
0: The turn of the Memenium.
1: Yes. We were scared that the bots and the aliens were going to take over.
0: I was so disappointed that year. I was like, oh, God, why didn't everything shut down like everyone was saying?
1: I was happy. I was on Kavlab.
0: Oh, yeah. So what can't you say?
4: I have two guys. I can't say ambience.
1: Okay, yep.
4: And specific.
1: Oh, they're just bloody...
0: They're real tough,
1: aren't
0: they?
1: Tongue twisters.
0: Thank you, Sue. Thank you, Rebecca.
1: Thank you, everyone.
10: DIY security board.
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7: 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A truck is broken down on the Calder Freeway outbound at Green Gully Road in the right-hand lane. Heavy delays back to the Tuller. Hopefully it won't be hanging around too much longer. A crash in Mentone, Nepean Highway outbound before Warragul Road, left-hand lane. And a crash in Point Cook, Palmer's Road southbound after the Princes Freeway. Visiting the Mornington Peninsula, major works between the Muradark Highway and Bungower Road, causing delays up to 25 minutes. Plan ahead at peninsulalink.com.au. Down to 9 tonight, partly cloudy, top of 21 tomorrow. Right now it's 15 degrees on Melbourne's Nova 100.
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0: Ricky Lay and Tim this afternoon. Oh, my voice just went. Can you pass me a soother? Ricky Lay and Tim this afternoon. Happy Tuesday. Anthony and Lucia, the Blue Wiggles, father and daughter combined here for a family affair of seeing.
1: Very cool.
0: And their new song Sparkle is out right now. They're here in a second. What doesn't sparkle, though, is when a grown man has an argument on the back of a bike in London with another man. But we love Benedict Cumberbatch.
1: Do we?
0: I love him.
1: What do you love?
0: I love him so much. He's brilliant. Yeah, you listen to his smartless. I told you, he's really good.
1: He is in the queue. He's in the queue, but he's behind, you know, some big guns.
0: Time for Benedict's bike bust up on Nova. let's talk about what went down in the bike lane, 13-24-10, because there's bike lanes everywhere. Bike lanes as a thing annoy me as a driver, but I get their purpose.
1: I think that they're a great thing because it means that cyclists, they're not supposed to be on the sidewalk or on the road with your car.
0: But it's the ones with the big concrete bit.
1: Yes.
0: That feel a bit too much.
1: You reckon? I feel like that's a good little, it's a little protector.
0: Yeah. Well, maybe. I'm not a cyclist.
1: I've seen I did see an accident right out the front of our house where someone, they must have clipped the side of their bike.
0: Oh, yeah.
1: On one of those. And the bike fell over and there was an accident with a car and it was not great.
0: I haven't been on my BMX for a while, but I get a bit nervous out there.
1: Okay. You as an adult having a BMX.
0: Well, I share it with the children. So it's a communal BMX.
1: Because all I hear is you talking about your BMX.
0: I've got the dink bars on the back. The kids get on the back of that sometimes.
1: I would die to see that.
0: I think that's illegal though, isn't it? Is that bad? I think it might be bad if anyone knows 13-24-10. Benedict Cumberbatch, we know him
1: Being able to say penguins.
0: A great narrator, yes.
2: So why are these woodlands so attractive to penguins?
1: Pardon?
2: Crested penguins.
0: Pardon?
2: Penguins.
1: Sorry, Benedict, what?
2: Penguins.
0: But anyway, he's also not the greatest on the bike because, look, I think he was in the wrong here. He got into a Blue with a fellow cyclist in London. Apparently he had run several red lights. This is Benedict. And gone through a pedestrian crossing.
1: Okay.
0: And so this spat occurred.
3: I am listening to everything you're saying. You're deluded. You're lying. I was behind you the entire time.
4: You verbally abused me.
3: I verbally abused the guy. Yes. You've completely repeatedly broken the law.
4: I didn't once.
3: And then you went through the zebra crossing.
4: No, I didn't.
0: I will say, a very articulate fight.
1: Oh, stunning argument.
0: Both of them. Hey, was there, blah, pedestrian crossing,
1: you verbally
0: red lights.
1: Abused me,
0: penguins.
1: Sir. Penguin. So he has gone through red lights
0: and
1: over
0: pedestrian
1: and over
0: crossing.
1: Again.
0: Yes,
1: over again.
0: Yes,
1: and
0: yes.
1: The guy behind him,
0: yep.
1: As he should have, gave him a piece of his mind. I stand with the other guy because every morning when I drive to work, I turn left. And there is the traffic lights that tell me and the cyclists, you know, the cars on the road and the cyclists when you can go. So there's red lights. When I pull up at the green light, it's still green for the cyclists. So I have to wait till that goes red and then I can turn left. The amount of times I go to turn left when there's a red light for the cyclists and they just are banging it through.
0: Yeah.
1: Like, I would say once a week I almost have an accident with a bike that's doing the wrong thing.
0: Yes.
1: And I get so angry because I would be the one in trouble.
0: And weaving, of course.
1: I would be the one in trouble if I hit them.
0: All
1: but
0: right.
1: They've gone through the red light.
0: No, I know.
1: Makes me very angry. Rules.
0: I also like how a lot of them are driving around with, like, riding around with sponsors. Like, you're not sponsored by Lotto. Like, you're a middle-aged bloke who works in the city and doesn't have a car park. You're not sponsored.
1: You're not a 14-year-old skateboarder,
0: Not to mention at cafes on the weekend with 14 of them clip-clopping in and moving all the tables around. Just like,
1: no, there's nothing hotter than 50, 60-year-old men in lycra.
0: And clipping and clopping with your little
1: those hot shoes.
0: Clipping in shoes.
1: Sexy shoes.
0: Anyway, hey, we're not here to hate. What went down in the bike lane? Karen, hello.
5: Hello, how are you?
0: Good.
5: That's good. I had a run-in with a cyclist. I was walking my dog on a shared lane and generally they're pretty polite and they ring their bell to let you know they're coming and then I pull my dog in because she's a bit of a wanderer.
1: Yeah.
5: But this one particular guy was walking and the next thing I knew he was right on top of us, gave me a filthy look and I pulled my dog in and off he went and off we continued walking and then on the way back we was coming through, didn't hear him come up. And then he said, control your flipping dog. And I turned around to him and I said, well, ring your flipping bell.
1: Yes, Karen.

0: I love that.
1: Bieber. Sparkle by The Wiggles. It's already out. And we caught up with Anthony and Lucia, the Blue Wiggles.
2: I love this.
0: Anthony and Lucia, so good to see you. Thanks for coming in.
2: Of course.
3: Oh, mate, great to be here.
2: Do you really mean that?
3: No, I do.
2: Can we spill your story that you just told us, what just happened?
3: Yeah, okay. So excited, but I didn't read the email that we had. Because in my day, radio was radio with a wireless. And there was no television cameras.
2: Yep. Yeah.
3: So I didn't expect that we would be in our Wiggles gear. So I didn't have my Wiggles gear. But luckily, Lucci's, you know, my daughter, and she's downstairs. And I said, Lucci, have you got a skivvy? Now, look, she's about five sizes smaller than me. And so I'm wearing
1: it. It's always a bit, but surely in the Wiggles handbook, you always travel with an extra skivvy.
2: You would think so, yeah. Right?
1: But this is not your first time doing that, because years ago on the Drive show, you all came in and everyone looked amazing. And you looked good, but just in your normal clothes.
2: Yeah.
1: And you said the exact same thing, so you still haven't learned.
3: And you know what? And in America, you think this, I had no excuse. It was a television show. I didn't have a skivvy. Yeah. And I went to a sports shop and bought an Italian rugby jersey. Mm. And
0: it was blue. Did it have a sponsor on the front of it?
3: No, it didn't.
2: It
3: was rugby. They didn't have a sponsor.
2: This is amazing.
1: Now, we have to say congratulations. The new single Sparkle came out last week.
2: Yeah.
1: Congratulations. How does it feel?
2: Sparkle.
1: I've got a little taste of it in case people haven't heard it yet. Have a listen to this.

0: radio didn't have big screens playing films on it back in the day.
1: Exactly. I love that. It's amazing. How cool is it working with your dad?
2: Oh, you know.
0: It is
2: fantastic. You know, and it's good. I'm organized so I can get skivvies and on time and stuff like that.
1: You're kind of the carer now.
2: You know.
3: Absolutely. Do you know what I was going to tell you about Sparkle?
0: Yeah, please.
3: That was Paul Mack helped us with that.
2: Yeah.
0: And just the thing, Paul Mack.
2: Just the thing that I need.
3: Yeah. There you go.
0: Yeah. Oh, amazing.
3: And it was inspired by Eurovision. We call it Wiggle Vision.
0: Yes.
3: And that's
2: not associated at all, by the way.
0: No, of course not.
3: Yeah,
0: no. Copyright.
3: Yeah. Copyright and all that stuff.
1: Wiggle Vision.
0: While we're talking other artists, what about the role model Sally? Talk to me about that because I had to tell Ricky about the whole Sally thing.
2: Yes.
1: Yeah, I'm not cool enough to know this.
2: This is understandable. So role model is he's an incredible artist from the States, and he has this moment during his show. There's a song called Sally When the
3: and
2: Wine Runs Out.
3: Can I just jump in? When Lucia told me about it, I said, Sally, who the is Sally?
0: This is the one. And he brings out huge stars from all around the world, right, to come on stage and dance as the Sally.
2: Yeah. And his management actually sent an email 2 days before Laneway and was like, role model wants the Wiggles to come out. I said, you have to say yes, come on. So literally 2 days later, we come out. It is the most insane energy from the audience. It went kind of viral, but then Robert Irwin went next, so he kind of took...
1: Steal your thunder.
2: It was amazing.
1: Like you said, it was like going out there, that energy and that vibe.
2: Mm-hmm.
1: A little bit different to one of your shows, so to a Wiggles show, a tiny bit different.
2: A little bit louder.
1: Yeah.
2: But it was, tell you what, it's very similar to the OG shows that we did. We did the OG reunion tour back in like 2022, I believe.
3: That was incredible.
2: Same energy, people like screaming.
1: I mean, that must be, I always love talking to people about this, but like your dad is a Wiggle.
2: Yeah.
1: Like, I don't, like, did you piece all of that together as a kid? Because for so many kids, the Wiggles are... life, like, and then for parents as well, right? Like, go and sit. I'm gonna go do something.
2: But it is. I don't think I pieced that together for a while.
3: Dorothy and Kamal.
2: Dorothy was my everything.
3: And Kamal.
2: Really? Kamal, the singer. They did a song called "Sing with Me, Dorothy." Yeah. And how many times?
3: 37 times in a row. She watched it. We counted.
2: I did.
3: I told Kamal about it. He was so touched.
2: Dorothy was my everything. No offense, Dad.
1: No offense for Dorothy.
0: Can we come back and play a little game of sing? Because we're going to do a family affair. Yes. We've got family artists, families who work together, sisters, brothers. It's all coming up. Anthony and Lucia are going to stick around to do sing next.
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5: Police and speed cameras are there to keep you safe. Speeding, chances are you will be caught anywhere, anytime, anyone. A message from the TAC. Still got a broken down track on the Calder Freeway outbound at Green Gully Road. It's in the right-hand lane. Delay still heavy back to the Teller Freeway. A crash in Mentone on the Nepean Highway outbound before Warrigal Road. That's blocking the left-hand lane. In Ravenhall, a crash on Ballarat Road outbound before Christie's Road. And a crash in Point Cook on Palmer's Road southbound after the Princes Freeway. The all-electric Chery E5 with 430 kilometres of range. 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Clear tonight, going down to 9. Tomorrow, partly cloudy, 21. Right now, it's 15 degrees on Melbourne's Nova 100.
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0: minutes in, we are almost done for a Tuesday afternoon. Nova Boy Jam's coming up, the Matty Rose Show as well, but it's time for Anthony and Lucia, a.k.a. the Blue Wiggles, to take on Ricky in a little family affair edition of Sing. I should mention too, the Wiggles' new single Sparkle is out now, and Wiggle Vision is available to watch on YouTube right now.
1: Wiggles YouTube channel. I actually feel
0: very cool because me and Justin Bieber have something in common. We both have YouTube Premium.
2: Wow.
0: And so now I'm just on YouTube all the time. Uh-huh. So I'll be checking out Wiggle Vision after the show. Ricky, would you like to go first? This is our family affair edition. This is, of course, two sisters, the Veronicas.

0: want.
1: Amazing. Need. That's fine. That's fine. That was amazing.
0: I love that song. Yes. I'm so glad it wasn't one of the verses because there's so many words.
1: Wow.
2: Let's see how you guys go. This is your family affair edition. This is two brothers now.
3: Controversially, I like Blur better, so I have no idea.
0: What?
2: Now that is going to go everywhere. Are you serious?
3: I mean, serious. They're good. And my brother is like the ultimate Oasis fan, and I just...
4: Oh, wow.
3: I'm sorry, guys. I don't know.
2: And Anthony, you don't even know?
5: Okay, here's the thing. I went to Abbey Road Studios with my son, who's a Beatles nut, and I bought him what I thought was Paul McCartney and John Lennon. He said, they're the guys from Oasis. So I, a badge. I am so out of touch, mate. I know they had a song called Wonderwall.
1: That was
0: that's the one. Okay.
2: They just sold out arenas around the world. Did you go to the show? Did you think it was a Beatles show?
3: Maybe. Did you know
5: the
3: they
5: show.
3: Had a song called Wonderwall?
5: I went to the show with my son and my nephew.
2: Paul McCartney's young.
5: They sound
3: brilliant.
2: Ricky, over to you. This is a family affair. This is In Excess. Let's do this.

0: the pod.
1: You know it is.
2: Michael.
0: Oh, so good.
2: The best.
1: Okay, last one. Last one. Let's see how you guys go with this one. This is a fair way back, but I think I think you'll get this.
3: I don't think my mic's working. Oh,
0: yeah, his mic wasn't on.
4: Brilliant. I love it. That was amazing.
0: If we didn't get that, I'd...
3: No, I do know that one. I just don't want
1: no Skippy or voice.
0: Save the voice.
1: So good to see you guys. Congratulations on Sparkle and Wiggle Vision. Always a pleasure.
3: Thanks for having us. Good on you guys.
0: Lovely to see you both.
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25: Good evening. A broken down truck on the Caldor Freeway outbound at Green Gully Road is in the right-hand lane. Delays back to the Tulla. A crash on the Ring Road outbound prior to the Westgate Freeway. It's in the left-hand lane. In Mentone, a crash on the Nepean Highway outbound before Warragul Road. The left-hand lane blocked there as well. A crash to watch out for in Ravenhall on Ballarat Road outbound before Christie's Road. And in Point Cook on Palmer's Road southbound after the Princes Freeway. A crash in Narre Warren South on Narre Warren Road northbound at Greaves Road. And in Rockbank on Leakes Road at the Western Freeway. 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Down to 9 tonight. Tomorrow, partly cloudy, 21 the top. Right now, it's 15 degrees on Melbourne's Nova 100.
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1: The call to freeway, look out for a broken down truck outbound near Green Gully Road, blocking the right-hand lane. Delays are all the way back to the Tullamarine Freeway, so you best to allow for some extra travel time. On the Ring Road, Altona bound, look out for a crash just before the Deer Park bypass, blocking the left-hand lane, bringing the speed limit down to 40 kilometres an hour. Delays are back to Forlong Road as a result. Ravenhall, look out for a crash on Ballarat Road outbound before Christie's Road. And in Cobblebank, Ferris Road is closed in both directions at the rail line. The boom gates are stuck. You best to use Exford Road instead. 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Mostly sunny tomorrow with tops of 21. Right now it's 14 degrees on Melbourne's Nova 100.
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0: 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Delta Goodrum's on the show ahead of her Eurovision performance this week, and an Aussie sports star makes his musical debut. It's all on the show from 9 o'clock.
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0: It's the year 2026.
6: What?
0: And life is good.
6: Life is so good. Thank you, Delta Goodrum. It is the year of Delta. Yeah. It is the week of Delta.
7: Yes.
6: It is the day of Delta Goodrum's album, Pure,
7: Yay.
6: Which she announced less than 24 hours ago.
7: Oh,
6: we're going to get you across everything you need to know about this Delta Goodrum album, her Eurovision performance for this week as well. Eurovision, of course, kicks off tomorrow morning, 5 a.m. I will not be awake. You couldn't pay me to be awake when we're up this late.
7: Yeah.
6: But we're going to be watching the reruns. Delta Goodrum is performing 5 a.m. Friday in the semi-final. Mm-hmm. So if you happen to be up early,
7: I'm there.
6: We absolutely need to be awake for that. Hey, a big Aussie song has hit the top 10 on the Billboard Hottest 100. It'll be the first Australian artist to do this since Stay from the Kid Laroi and Dance Monkey from Tones and I. Huge. Plus, Guy Sebastian currently touring Australia. He brought out maybe the most random guest to sing with him last night. More details coming up. But hey, to celebrate Delta Goodrum Day, let's get wings on. It is the Maddie Rowe Oz Music Show here at Nova. So good to be here.

That is Starly, Aussie artist, who I saw support Carly Rae Jepsen back in 2020 in Melbourne. So random. This is the Maddie Rowe Oz Music Show here at Nova. Still to come, every night around this time, we get you the biggest Australian music news headlines. Guy Sebastian currently touring Australia. He's been bringing out all these special guests. His son, Archie, sings Whitney Houston. Sam Fisher comes out to do the Guy Sebastian-Sam Fisher duet. Sam Fisher on tour and on support for Guy. Guy Sebastian also had Tanya Doko from Bachelor Girl come out as a special guest too. But last night in Adelaide, Guy Sebastian brought out who I believe is the most random guest to sing with him. It will maybe shock you. It'll shock the masses. 100 times around the sun from Guy Sebastian plays now on the Oz Music Show at Nova.

0: I genuinely love that song so much. It puts me in the best mood. Betty Who is her name. Betty Who?
1: Betty Who.
0: She is an Australian artist. I love you always forever. On Nova, it is the Matty Rowe Oz Music Show still coming up. Still coming up? Coming up next, Kylie Minogue, the documentary, is dropping next week. We have intel. We know what's happening. She has gushed about Michael Hutchence, of course, from INXS, the late Michael. What has Kylie said about this man? Find out next.
2: 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What you heard, that's true, yeah. Maddie's Music Minute.
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0: start with maybe the biggest news.
1: Hey, what's up? This is Delta Goodrum.
0: Delta Goodrum has announced a brand new album.
2: Woo!
0: It is called... I love the wooing, by the way. It is called Pure. Now, the cover art, she's sparkly. She's looking glowy, a little bit sweaty in a good way.
2: Oh, okay.
0: Stunning. Oh. Stunning, actually. So Pure from Delta Goodrum is set to be released on Friday, the 6th of November. Of course, Delta is only days away from gracing the Eurovision stage.
2: Oh, yeah.
0: She's over in Austria, Vienna, doing her thing. It will be her first album under new signing with Universal Music. She says, Pure is an album I've been creating and living through over the past few years. It's got my biggest sing-alongs, my most vulnerable moments, and it brings together all the elements I love most in music.
2: Oh, I love that.
0: Delta Goodrum's Pure is out in November.
2: We love that.
3: Hey, I'm Kevin from Tame Impala.
0: Australia's Tame Impala has achieved his first top 10 hit on the Billboard Hottest 100 with Dracula featuring Jenny. Now, this song has really climbed the charts quite quickly due to all of the TikTok trends and, you know, Gracie Abrams is doing a dance. Who else have we had? Pussycat Dolls?
2: That's what you want now. If you're releasing music, you want, like, there to be a TikTok trend for it.
0: Exactly. Yeah. Kevin Parker previously reached the top 15 twice as a producer and co-writer on Dua Lipa's Houdini and Lady Gaga's Perfect Illusion. So it's happened to him before, but not with
2: his
0: project.
2: Yeah.
0: So cool. Fisher and Tones and I's collab on Favour, banger by the way, hit that track. It's been announced as the number one most picked song by dance radio programmers.
2: I love this.
0: So for those who aren't across radio lingo, basically this means the guys who sit behind the desks picking the songs that we play on the radio, who work at dance radio stations, they've all picked this song more than any other song to add.
2: Love that.
0: Can confirm Scott Baker-Smith in the Nova Music Department, who programs Nova Nation, our dance music station, has added Favour.
2: Hey, go SB, he's always in the know.
0: You're on one today. And finally, Isaac Rankin of the Adelaide Crows, the AFL team.
2: What's this doing in the music minute, Maddie?
0: He is an Australian artist and has surprised all of Australia by his singing skills at the Guy Sebastian show in Adelaide.
2: Oh, my goodness.
0: Yeah, you a man who can do both. Can kick a ball and can pick up a microphone and sing into it. Guy Sebastian was, of course, in Adelaide last night for his 100 Times Around the Sun tour. Rankin came out. They sang She Will Be Loved by Maroon 5 together, and he sounds incredible.

Music Minute. And if you want to keep up to date on everything Australian music news, we update the podcast every single day. Well, Alicia does. Producer Alicia does that. I just speak into the microphone and read the sheets that she prints off for me. This is Favour from Fisher on the Oz Music Show at Nova. Tell me a story.

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0: banger. That makes me want to book a last minute flight to Italy.
1: Get running.
0: Oh, you want to run?
1: Yeah, it's like good running song.
0: Well, isn't it funny because the artist behind that is named Running Touch. So go on, do some laps, girl. This is the Matty Rowe Oz Music Show. If you don't know and are not aware, I am a big Kylie Minogue fan.
1: Oh, like who doesn't know?
0: The biggest, maybe, in Australia. I'm going to claim that. she is, of course, releasing her Netflix doco next week, May 20th, and she has penned her own Netflix sound, which I think is so camp and iconic. Everything you need to know about the Kylie Minogue Netflix doco titled Kylie and Kylie Only up next, including the words she had to say about the late Michael Hutchence, aka her ex-boyfriend. Trouble. Iggy Azalea now at Nova. Right.

0: Simpson does Baby Blue on the Matty Rollers Music Show here at Nova. Coming up, we play just the best Australian music. That's what we do every weeknight from 9 p.m. Yes, Boone, an amazing Sydney producer, has made this song called Best I Found, and it is maybe the best Australian song that I have found in the last 6 months.
1: Okay.
0: Hear it next. Right now, though, we need to talk about the Kylie Minogue documentary dropping on Netflix next week. Next week. I feel like we've been counting down to this moment for so long. If you are new to this show and you're hearing me for the very first time, I am a diehard Kylie Minogue fan. Mm-hmm.
1: Eight days away.
0: It is 8 days away. Eight sleeps until the Netflix doco.
1: Woo-hoo!
0: So this Netflix doco is called Just Kylie, because she is an icon, and we'll explore decades of archive footage, personal reflections, and interviews with collaborators, friends, and admirers, she says, including Nick Cave, Pete Waterman, Jason Donovan, of course, and her sister Dani Minogue. In this Netflix doco, Kylie also talks about the late Michael Hutchence of INXS, her ex-boyfriend. He gets a big, big mention in this documentary. So in this recent Q&A with Kylie Minogue, she is asked why she talks about Michael Hutchence with such joy. And she says she was 21 years old when they met, and she was really impressionable then, in the best possible way, her words. She says he was smart, he was kind, deep, artistic, and an interesting human. And we went on this beautiful journey of a relationship. Now, I love that when Rolling Stone Australia has talked about Kylie and Michael, they use a promo pic of them naked together.
1: Oh, okay.
0: And I think that Michael opened Kylie's world in a big way, you know what I'm saying, which I love for her. So he inspired her with possibility and discovery is what she says. She also goes on to mention that Michael Hutchence taught her that it was okay to stand still on stage. As artists, we feel like we have to move a lot and move our bodies to the music, but he taught her that it's okay to just stay still.
1: Take a breath.
0: And she says, to finalize it, he made me feel like I could be enough.
1: Isn't that so beautiful?
0: Yeah. I love love. Anyway, Kylie Minogue's Netflix documentary drops next week. We're here for it. Spinning Around plays now at Nova.

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0: 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Delta Goodrum on the show next. Let's get this on. Brand new music from Melbourne girl Lara Buchanan, who I actually saw in the flesh last week. She is so sweet.
1: Is she small? She looks small.
0: Very, very small girl.
1: She is a little baby.
0: She's 21 years old. Her whole world is exploding. This song is massive on TikTok. Mm. Over 12 million people have heard this song.
1: Wow.
0: She is also releasing so many different versions of this song on Friday, including a piano version, the original demo that she recorded for this song. Huge TikTok hit. It's called Gold from Lara Buchanan. It plays now on Nova. Since

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0: The best Australian music lives here. Big week for our Aussie over in Austria, Vienna. Delta Goodrum, of course, representing Australia for Eurovision. Is she going to win it?
4: She'd be top three.
0: She has to be. If you have not heard Delta Goodrum's Eurovision song, my God, that is a song that could win it all.
4: We'll play it for you later.
0: We will play it soon, actually. Plus, just want to do a quick shout out to all the nurses listening to the show tonight. It is International Nurses Day. I know a lot of nurses who listen to this show. I've met a couple. I've had a few calls through. I've had some DMs. So thank you to the nurses. We love you and appreciate everything you do. Let's get this on. Ed Sheeran, Cyril, Camera on Nova.

and I on the Matty Rowe Oz Music Show. Coming up, we are hanging out with the one and only, the gorgeous, the beautiful Delta Goodrum. She is, of course, representing Australia in Eurovision on Friday, 5 a.m. if you want to watch it live, or you can watch it in demand on SBS iView. The song that she is using and singing for Eurovision. We love it. We are obsessed. Actually obsessed. Anyway, Delta Goodrum talking all things Eurovision in the next 10 minutes on the show. Let's get this on though. Brand new music. What a mood switch, hey? This song is all about wanting a man who does a little bit more than bed rot. You want a man who's going to take you to Tiffany? Okay, Jazzy K, this is Bored at Nova. I'm bored.

0: Lauv and Troye Sivan. This is the Matty Rowe Oz Music Show here at Nova. We are very excited for Delta Goodrum to represent Australia in Eurovision. We actually spoke to Delta the day that she was announced to perform at Eurovision. She's currently over in Vienna, Austria, probably nice. Sitting down and watching. What?
1: I said, it must be nice to be in Austria at the moment.
0: Do you think it'd be nice?
1: It'd be nice weather in Austria.
0: Summer.
1: It's coming into summer over there, yeah.
0: No, but side note, she was about to perform at some side thing for Eurovision and it got rained out.
1: Oh.
0: There was a big lightning storm and Delta posted this cute little video of her running on her Instagram with an umbrella going, what happened? What happened?
1: Oh, bless.
0: So anyway, she got rained out, but I think Austria normally
1: is nice weather.
0: Yeah. Anyway, Delta Goodrum represents Australia this Friday, 5 a.m. if you are up early and want to watch it live. The semi-finals kicks off tomorrow, though. So I think Delta will be in the crowd, you know, watching her competitors, making sure that, you know, she's got the upper hand, which I think she does. She is a favourite to win this year. Anyway, Delta Goodrum on the show.

0: incredible world that is your...
1: Oh, are you still there, Delta? You're back.
0: I'm here.
1: I won't waste any more of your time. You've got Eurovision to focus on. I have to say, though, Eclipse, the song is incredible. I think if any song is going to win this year, it's a Delta Goodrum sung Eclipse. Like, come on. This song is unreal, Delta. You are a national treasure. Your vocal acrobatics are unbelievable. If anyone's going to win at Delta for Australia, watch this space. It's going to be Delta Goodrum. Mark my words.
0: Look, I will give it my best and I will take you all with me in my heart as I head over there.
1: Go kill it, Delta. We love you. Thanks for joining us.
0: Love you too. Thanks, guys.
1: Hell yeah. Thanks, Delta. Full chat with Delta Goodrum on the Nova Player. This is the song that could win it all. And I stand by that. Eclipse from Delta Goodrum. At

0: you feeling about it all? The rumours were circulating about you doing Eurovision for months, Delta.
1: Oh, it's been such a celebration. It had been circling me for many years. I'd been asked, and I just, in this moment, there was a moment, as we said, with the stars aligned, the planets aligned, and I said, oh, well, I can do this, let's do it. And it felt like the right time and the right moment, and I'm excited to kind of share this music and enjoy

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1: lost your sanity. 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

0: the best voices in Australia. Ooh. By far. Bujra came into the Nova Studios only a few months ago. Yeah. He sang for us in the airlock and his voice sounded incredible.
1: So good.
0: There was no reverb on it. He was just singing raw into the abyss and yet the voice of a generation. Is that a little bit dramatic?
1: No, it's true.
0: He's so good. Bujra Therapy on the Matty Rowe Oz Music Show at Nova. We play the best Australian music on this show. We also get you across the biggest Australian music news headlines. 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
5: Hey, what's up? This is Delta Goodrum.
0: Delta Goodrum has announced a brand new album.
1: What?
0: It is called, I love the wooing, by the way. It is called Pure. Now, the cover art, she's sparkly. She's looking glowy, a little bit sweaty in a good way.
1: Oh, okay.
0: Stunning. Oh. Stunning, actually. So, Pure from Delta Goodrum is set to be released on Friday, the 6th of November. Of course, Delta is only days away from gracing the Eurovision stage.
1: Oh, yeah.
0: She's over in Austria, Vienna, doing her thing. It will be her first album under new signing with Universal Music. She says, Pure is an album I've been creating and living through over the past few years. It's got my biggest sing-alongs, my most vulnerable moments, and it brings together all the elements I love most in music.
1: Oh, I love that.
0: Delta Goodrum's Pure is out in November.
1: We love that.
6: Hey, I'm Kevin from Tame Impala.
0: Australia's Tame Impala has achieved his first top 10 hit on the Billboard Hottest 100 with Dracula featuring Jenny. Now, this song has really climbed the charts quite quickly due to all of the TikTok trends and, you know, Gracie Abrams is doing a dance. Who else have we had? Pussycat Dolls?
1: That's what you want now. If you're releasing music, you want, like, there to be a TikTok trend for it.
0: Exactly. Yeah. Kevin Parker previously reached the top 15 twice as a producer and co-writer on Dua Lipa's Houdini and Lady Gaga's Perfect Illusion. So it's happened to him before, but not with his Sardis project.
1: Yeah.
0: So cool. Fisher and Tones and I's collab on Favour. Banger, by the way. Hit that track. It's been announced as the number one most picked song by dance radio programmers.
1: I love this.
0: So for those who aren't across radio lingo, basically this means the guys who sit behind the desks picking the songs that we play on the radio, who work at dance radio stations, they've all picked this song more than any other song to add.
1: Love that.
0: Can confirm Scott Baker-Smith in the Nova Music Department, who programs Nova Nation, our dance music station, has added Favour.
1: Hey, go SB, he's always in the know.
0: You're on one today. And finally, Isaac Rankin of the Adelaide Crows, the AFL team.
1: What's this doing in the Music Minute, Maddie?
0: He is an Australian artist and has surprised all of Australia by his singing skills at the Guy Sebastian show in Adelaide.
1: Oh, my goodness.
0: Yeah, you a man who can do both. Can kick a ball and can pick up a microphone and sing into it. Guy Sebastian was, of course, in Adelaide last night for his 100 Times Around the Sun tour. Rankin came out. They sang She Will Be Loved by Maroon 5 together, and he sounds incredible.

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0: We were here first.
1: 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Why? 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It's the Maddie Rollers Music Show at Nova. 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

0: 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Shout out to girls tonight. If you're a girl, shout out to you. This is the Maddie Rollers Music Show at Nova. 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
0: Okay, yes, my name is Maddie Rowe. Producer Alicia is also here.
2: Hello.
0: We're the gals that get you across the best Australian music. Add this song to your playlist. It is a must. This guy's name is Oliver Cronin. The song is Eyes Wide Shut and we are obsessed. Like Post Malone, Justin Bieber vibe to it. So Oliver Cronin is an amazing artist out of Sydney. He has 1.1 million TikTok followers. Now, this guy got married quite young. He was 22 years old. So he's written this song for his wife saying, yeah, I get a lot of female attention. I have a lot of followers and a lot of eyes on me, but my eyes do not steer away from you, my one true love.
2: Oh,
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1: That man's going to be, I don't know if he's on a runway, but he's definitely going to be there. He always looks so good. He could make a denim jean look chic. Look chic. Oliver Cronin is going to be on the show this week to talk about that song and brand new music. 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
1: 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You can follow us if you love the show. Let us know. Slide in the DMs. I will reply. The Young Divas. Let's end the show with our favourite, Ricky Lee. Love her. It's the Matty Rowe Oz Music Show. We're back tomorrow night. Bye.

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2: So when Sabrina Carpenter brought out Madonna at Coachella, the 90s kid in me who was obsessed with Confessions on a Dance Floor, the album, could have died. Madonna is releasing part two of that album this year, and from it, a brand new collab with Sabrina that is so Vogue but 2026. Here, Bring Your Love from Madonna in less than 10 minutes.

0: Lizzo to be loved. On Nova, fresh hits and throwbacks are on tonight. My name is Maddie Rowe. If you're not doing anything, you're chilling on your phone, head to the Nova Player because we are sending you to London with free flights, accommodation and spending money to get you to Capital Summertime Ball at Wembley Stadium with 80,000 people. Niall Horan is on that lineup. He flips a Fleetwood Mac song with Anne-Marie in the next 10.
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0: on Nova. I love that we can play Taylor Swift and then throw it back with Maroon 5 in the next 15 and then give you brand new Australian music from Adelaide DJ Sunny Federa. My name's Maddie Rowe. I usually host the Maddie Rowe Oz Music Show, Oz Music being Australian music. I love this guy. He is back in Australia later this year. He's also dropping a brand new album featuring this song. This guy really understands dance music and how to make a hit. Tune, My Lovin' from Sunny Federa featuring Crystal on the air next.
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I got drive, I don't need a car. 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
11: Jody and Hazy. In the
12: morning. Time now to introduce a very, very special guest.
13: Yes, I don't think people get more important than this particular man, and that is, it says on our screen, Anthony from Canberra. And I do presume that is our Prime Minister. Hello, Anthony Albanese. How are you?
14: Anthony from Canberra here, indeed. G'day, Judge and Hazy. Good to talk with you.
13: Oh, okay, so we're all prepped and ready to go. We've all got our budget parties on the ready. What about you?
14: Well, I'll be sitting listening to the Treasurer give his speech at 7:30, and I'm excited. This is a big reform budget, building resilience in our economy, but also really tackling some issues that have been kicked down the road, essentially, for too long. The dream of home ownership is becoming so difficult for young Australians in particular, and they raise it with me, but so do their parents and grandparents. Now, we will be addressing that tonight. We know the key to housing is supply, and that's why reform is focused on that, but it's also about giving people a fair crack, everyone, including young people.
13: So, Prime Minister, in layman's terms, what are you doing to enable young people to get into the housing market?
14: What you'll see is some changes tonight in the way that the tax system works, but also in driving supply. And so people will have to wait for the detail. No more sleeps to go. It's ready to go. But we've really worked very hard on, okay, what's the right thing to do here? And this will build on our wider housing plans. We've got a $47 billion Homes for Australia plan. That's so important. But tonight will be about giving young people, you know, a more level playing field. So many of them have told me stories very directly, and I'm sure you've heard it as well, of people going on to an auction and not being able to compete with investors. We don't have enough homes. We're building more through social housing and through build-to-rent schemes and the various $47 billion worth of schemes that we have to drive that supply. But we do need to do more, and tonight we'll do just that.
13: Prime Minister, I don't want to drill down. What was that sound in the background? Yeah, was that a coffee machine? Was that an alarm? What was going on there?
14: That was literally a coffee cup. down.
12: Well, while we've got you on that.
14: It's budget day.
12: Yeah, exactly right. Yeah, the coffee is flowing. Hey, it's funny you should mention that, Prime Minister, because we're doing a thing called Adelaide's Most Awesome Coffee.
13: Yes.
12: And you've been spotted several times at Nathaniel's.
13: Yes.
12: In your trips to Adelaide. Can we ask you, is there a particular reason why you go to Nathaniel's, and what is your coffee order?
14: It's on the route for where I'm walking. So... of the hotel I stay in and where the Commonwealth offices are. But Adelaide has fantastic coffee, and I've got to say fantastic restaurants as well, where I'm bringing the whole ALP national conference we're holding in Adelaide in July. And I'm looking forward to having, I think we're there for about 4 or 5 days, and that will be fantastic, a chance to, I'll get your recommendations off air for where to go for restaurants at night, because I think certainly for the weekend, I'll be bringing my Jodes.
13: Yep.
14: So I'll take Jodes' recommendation.
12: Yeah.
13: Well, this Jodes will come too, if you want me to.
12: It could be a Jodie. All the Jodes.
14: You can come. Yeah, you can never have too many Jodies.
13: That's so true.
14: It's a flat white. I'm pretty simple, but it depends on the day. So it begins with a flat white, but as it sort of goes on, it tends ends up being a piccolo.
12: Okay. See, that's a very Melbourne thing too, by the way. That's an Eastern thing, the piccolo. We're still getting our heads around here in Adelaide. It's like a half latte.
14: Well, you know, it's an Italian heritage thing as well. Of course, you just have to have, if you're in Italy and you don't order anything other than an espresso after 9 o'clock, they will just, they'll regard it as a cultural insult.
13: Speaking of your Jodes, 6 months you've been married, round about to the day. So are we still very much into each other? Because we've been talking about flirting this morning. So is there still some flirtation between you and your wife?
14: Oh, absolutely. No, it's never goes away, I hope.
12: Yeah.
14: I hope that keeps going for a long, long time. No, it's I think the other thing about our relationship, of course, is that quite often we're in different places, so that it's nice when you see each other, for consecutive days is fantastic. But I'm on the road so much it makes it a bit difficult. But it just means the time we spend together, we plan to make more special. So
13: keeps it spicy.
12: Keeps the spice.
14: It is hard for us to go out without causing difficulty, because we have to have security and all of that.
13: That's a romance killer.
12: Just getting away the security.
14: Nothing better than
13: big old 6 foot Barry in the corner.
12: Yeah, exactly.
14: Well, we did go to see Mumford and Sons together a couple of weeks ago, and that was
12: good.
14: That was fantastic, because we were in the dark, so no one could see us. No one hassled us. No one knew we were there.
12: Well, that's the thing.
14: Fantastic gig.
12: I would have thought that a Mumford & Sons crowd is very, you know, I wouldn't say hipster, but it's pretty alternative. Great music. Mm. I would have thought there's a bunch of people that would have gone home and be like, I tell you what, I saw one bloke. He was a dead ringer for the Prime Minister in the crowd.
14: That's quite possibly the case. I do have that sometimes. You look like Albo. Well, I hope so.
13: Oh, Prime Minister, thank you so much for your time this morning. We always love having you on our show. Thank you so much. And all the best with your budget party tonight. Enjoy.
14: Thank you so much. Oh, it'll be a raging party afterwards.
12: Looking forward to it. Nova's.

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1: Warning, the following segment is for mature audiences only and may contain adult content, graphic language and nudity. Not that you'll see it. If easily offended, well, you're about to find out just how easily.
2: Your father, he's on the naughty list.
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0: Jodie and Hazy on Nova.
1: Warning, the following segment is for mature audiences only and may contain adult content, graphic language and nudity. Not that you'll see it. If easily offended, well, you're about to find out just how easily.
2: Your father, he's on the...

0: The Humble Masturbator.
1: Mm. Mm. Okay.
0: Not Jimmy. We're talking about, that's an item. It just gets a little bit confusing. Jimmy C, welcome.
2: Yeah. Oh, g'day, guys. I feel like I should be on the other side of the desk taking photos of this right now.
1: So that's normally your role, but you have a second job. You have a family business. Tell us about it.
2: So it's a business that's been in Adelaide for over 30 years.
1: Yes.
2: It's a third generation business. So my father and his father have been involved in the XXX industry.
0: Yeah, that's right. It's thriving, you bunch of dirty birds.
2: That's why we've been able to keep so many generations alive.
1: Yeah, right. And what's it called?
2: More Erotica.
1: Okay. On Paynham Road?
2: Paynham Road. Or if you want to get fancy, Amore.
0: Okay. Amore. That's Amore pornography. Now, Jimmy, now we were talking about the Masturbator.
2: Yes.
0: And this came because we were having a conversation about a week ago where you were casually talking about the bestseller. And I was perplexed. Joe, you'd never heard it before. The Masturbator, and this is specifically for men.
2: It absolutely is. So it's weird because when I first got into the industry, I thought everything was just marketed towards men. You know, I wouldn't see a lot of women come through the doors. And back in the day, that's exactly what it was. It was 90% male and 10% female.
1: Yeah, it's because you're horny bastards.
0: Yeah. Yeah, good on us.
2: And over the years, it started to go the other way. Mm. It's actually 60% female, 40% male.
1: Really? Wow.
2: So for a male product to be the best seller is kind of unique for our store.
1: Yeah.
2: So I guess the male population is just, you know, a little bit bigger in Paynham.
1: Well, when did us women start, you know, finding our sexuality and coming into our own? When did it all shift?
2: Oh, about 30 years ago when we opened the store.
0: Oh, there you go. You guys are trailblazers. Yeah. Congratulations. Wow. Now the Humble Masturbator. I don't know if we can say this. I don't know if we can say this before, Jimmy, but you could, because you're so used to this sort of stuff, I think the question that was asked was, Jimmy, have you used one before? And what's it like?
2: Well.
1: Well, I mean, he has to. He has to be across all the products.
0: Do you have to use it? Does your dad go, look, Jimmy, we've got some products for you to test here?
2: It's not necessarily a requirement, but you always want to do market research where you can, right? Yeah. It's only proper business etiquette. And my fiance is listening to this right now.
1: Have you ever had a moment where you're like, no, Dad, not that, not there, no.
0: No, I will not put that mask on. I can't do it.
2: I look at it and go, okay, if I was in the person's position that comes in, would I want them to be as comfortable as me if I were to get that
1: product?
2: Absolutely,
1: yeah.
2: And I talk to him like, if I see something like this is a not so humble masturbator, this thing is an electronic, like you have to grip it with both hands on both sides and it looks like a jackhammer and you're bobbing up and down and your head shaking like this and it's pretty full on. And I think, how can I just casually sell that to someone like, this is a good investment for you?
1: Yeah.
2: And I think we do a good job of that.
0: Yeah. Okay. Unbelievable.
1: What about the conversation around the office when I said, what should I get my husband for Father's Day? And Jimmy's like, well, have I got some ideas for you?
0: And Jimmy was mid-product testing, bounced in like a jackhammer. I've got a solution for you.
2: And Jody, I really appreciate all your business.
0: Oh my God. Jimmy, can you stick around, please? Because we want to open up the text line 0400 919 919. Send your questions through.
1: Yeah.
0: It's a sex shop. It's a generational sex shop.
1: And it's thriving.
0: Yeah. Absolutely. Have a look at him. He's seen some stuff.
2: You're gonna learn from the best, guys. I've got three generations worth of knowledge up here. So
1: okay. 0400 919 919. Get around, Jimmy.
0: Jimmy's taking your questions next.
2: Let's get it out of here.
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0: massive agreeing. What could have been like...
1: And laugh like an idiot.
0: Yeah. I like hairy toes. Yeah, me. Oh, my God. Me too. Isn't that so nice?
2: Okay. Talk about all your grand final victories.
1: Okay.
2: Do that.
1: All right. How good... Like, 2010, it was real close against Nord. It was like, came down the last few seconds. How epic was it?
2: Oh, my God, Hazy. You were so good in that grand final. There we go. Floating back.

0: you girls.
1: Yes.
0: Yes. Okay.
1: Now, the less obvious ones, Hazy, I think you need the most help with.
2: Okay.
1: So if you were wearing a collared shirt and your tie was slightly wonky and I came up to you and just straightened your tie, what would you think?
2: I would think, thank you very much. That's a friend helping out another friend.
1: Okay. If I
2: Did you straighten it with your mouth?
1: Yeah, that's what I was going to say. If I straighten your tie while kissing you on the cheek, then what?
2: Well, I mean, that's a formal introduction to the day. Thank you. Yes, you too. You too have a great day, ma'am. I appreciate it.
3: Oh, my God. If I had a dollar for every time I saw producer Lucy straighten a man's tie with her tongue, go on.
1: All the ties that get worn in radio. Okay, Hazy, what about this one? What if I just put my hair behind my ears?
2: Well,
1: middle of the show.
3: That's flirting.
2: Is it? How is that flirting?
3: No, it's flirting. That's a well-documented. If
2: really?
3: A girl plays with her hair, that's flirting.
2: Yep. Really?
3: Yeah, so if I do this.
1: Jodie, you've been doing
3: hair.
1: That every 5 minutes.
3: Yeah,
1: since
3: because
2: Jodie's been doing it for a week and a half.
1: She's got the extensions.
3: I can't stop touching the extensions.
2: So that's supposed to be flirting.
3: Mm.
2: If you're fluffing your hair back, but even just sort of flicking back, isn't that sort of just being practical?
3: No.
1: Oh, no, it depends, though. If I'm not looking at you and doing something else and putting my hair behind my ear and you happen to be staring at me because I'm pretty, that's still not flirting. But if I'm probably looking directly at you and playing with it, probably.
3: What about Lucy just giving herself a compliment then because I'm pretty?
1: Yeah, because you guys won't do it, so I've got to do it myself.
2: That's nice.
3: Are there any others, basic ones?
1: Yeah, how do you feel like if we're in conversation and one of us accidentally nudges you or touches your arm just in the middle of a conversation?
2: See, I touch people. I'm quite touchy, but I'm not being flirtatious. Like, I'm just being nice. And I feel like if you touch someone in a deep conversation, that's like a connection point, is it not?
3: Mm, I agree with you. I can touch someone. I'm a toucher. Mm. That sounded so bad out loud. But I'm a toucher. But I do it because I want people to know that I'm engaged in the conversation and that I'm here for you. You know what I mean?
1: Okay, what if you touch their arm and grip onto their forearm really tight and stare at them lovingly?
3: Yeah, right. Or put them in a headlock.
2: Also, Joge is a good friend, but you didn't have to hold it at the urinal. Okay. That's too far.
3: Oh, God. And then I start to motorboat you and, oh, here we go.
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1: Nathan, Matt and Sean. This is Nova.
14: Morning, everybody. Happy Wednesday.
15: So good.
16: Yeah, Wednesday. We're on the hump.
15: We are.
14: Yes, we are. To get you over that hump, we thought maybe a Scottish accent would do it. And we've got a ripper, a Perth comedian named Jill Cordner, but she is a Scot through and through. And her accent is delightful.
15: Accent alone.
14: And she is hilarious.
16: Yes. That's just the tonic for the hump.
14: Right?
15: Yep. Mm. We also discuss
16: baths.
14: Bath people.
15: Versus showers.
14: Yes, that's right. Because there was a question raised, what's more hygienic? And it's like, why is an expert weighing in on this? It's bloody obvious what's more hygienic. What's more enjoyable? That's debatable. Mm-hmm. I guess that's up to that's personal cool. opinion. Yep, but yep. We do talk to some bath people because I don't get it.
16: Nah. Oh, I'm not a bath.
15: No.
14: That's because you're like soaking in your own filth. and Sean got a weird shout out in a eulogy. Like, that's a

0: Sean.
1: It's just a story. I can't believe somebody posed this question on Sunrise. It just flashed up. It says, an expert's about to weigh in on what's more hygienic, a shower or a bath.
2: Well, straight away, I think we all know the answer would be a shower.
1: Of course it would be. What's this expert doing with his life?
2: But a lot of people love a bath.
1: You're not looking at one.
2: No, you... Forever? I mean...
1: No. I've never... So, growing up, we didn't have a bath. We didn't have a bath. We were a shower. Like, as in, there was no bath in our house.
2: Really?
1: Yeah. Just a shower.
2: Wow.
1: Yeah.
2: I find that weird because of the times, it seemed like everyone had a bath, even standalone claw baths, which I know you've got one at home.
1: I've got one at my house now. Don't use it. Like, throw the washing and take out the dryer straight in there to be sorted later.
2: Yeah.
1: So that's a receptacle. It works well. But I don't understand the getting into a bath and people that read in the bath.
2: Yeah.
1: And then, like, while they're... go all pruney and no.
2: Because people like to soak. My mum was always a big thing after from sport would always be, you got to have an Epsom salt bath.
1: Epsom salt bath.
2: She still says that to this day to my kids once they've done and they're, you know, hobbling out of a change room or something like that. My wife will jump in there every now and then and she'll just
1: lock the door. She's trying to get away from you.
2: Sorry?
1: She's trying to get away from you.
2: No, I get that.
1: Yeah.
2: There's a lot of methods.
1: The idea, so I, when, years ago, I went to the UK and stayed with friends and they lived in a house that didn't have a shower. So in the morning to get ready for work, they would have a bath. And I'm like, this is as your primary, not to soak in, just as your primary means of washing yourself. And I'm like, no.
2: They didn't have a shower.
1: They didn't have a shower. And lots of English houses don't. And so they would run a bath. And then so, and because I was there, I was staying with another mate of mine who was friends with these people, and so we were just visiting. And they were they would go off to work, so they would have their morning bath and go off to work. And then, the next thing it was like, oh yeah, now there's no hot water. So,
2: oh yeah, because they used it all.
1: Yeah,
2: but it's normally the shower into the bath.
1: Yeah, no shower above the bath. It's just a bath and carpet on the bathroom floor.
2: Sam, you're a country guy. What did you grow up with?
3: I used to love it, especially when we were little. Yep. And even now, I reckon if I ever go to a hotel or I'm staying somewhere with one, love a good soak.
1: Do you?
2: You jump into the big bath.
3: But I do find, though, afterwards, I'll have a 30-second shower afterwards to run it to, like, wash off because you do feel a bit
1: because you're lying there
3: slimy.
1: In your own filth.
3: Yeah, okay. But it's relaxing.
2: Can we get Amy, our amazing producer. Amy,
4: morning.
2: You have a bath in your household.
4: Yeah, in our, like, not our ensuite, but our main bathroom.
1: Mm.
4: And my hubby.
1: Sean said bather.
4: Yeah. Yesterday in the afternoon, I'm just going to go have a bath. I was like, what?
1: He's English, though, isn't he? He's English?
4: Correct.
1: Yeah, see?
4: Yeah, gross. No, only for children.
1: Yeah, but kids are
4: both. It is weird. 10
2: years and
4: younger.
2: It was a beautiful day yesterday. I mean, a cold, wintry day, maybe.
1: Yeah.
2: Yeah.
1: Well, you take your soup into the bath, do you, Sean?
2: Oh, I could. And I know you mentioned earlier some women will jump in there and read a book and do that kind of stuff.
1: Oh, God, no.
5: Nathan, Nat and Sean.
6: Nova. You're the

0: Matt and Sean.
1: On Sunrise, just before, you know, they're hitting the big issues, they were going to have an expert on to discuss what's more hygienic, a bath or a shower.
2: We would think that if you're laying in your own, well, you say filth nap, but you give yourself a scrub in the bath, it gets dirty.
1: Yeah,
2: quickly.
1: And as Sam said, he feels like he needs to have a shower after a bath.
3: Rinse off, just you're all sweaty. Yeah.
1: So that, I think that answers that question. But we are intrigued by people that really do love a bath, because I'm not one of them.
2: No. But I cannot believe you didn't have a bath at
1: home. Yeah, because the...
2: Back in the day... There was always a bath.
1: I know, but Mum and Dad, like, Dad built the house. Like, do you know what I mean? Yeah. Like, it was, you know, it's your bare basic asbestos shack, basically.
2: With a wood
1: water system. Joy's in Mindari. Good morning, Joy.
4: Good morning. How are you guys this morning?
1: Great, Joy. You bring joy everywhere you go, obviously, Joy. Now, talk to us. Are you a real bath person?
4: I get up every morning at 5:15 and I'm in the bath by 5:40 every morning. I could not exist without having my bath in the morning.
1: So a bath is how you start your day. You get up and you
4: Absolutely.
1: Run a bath. And then how long do you lie in the bath for?
4: I have a lovely cup of tea, I have a lovely Earl Grey tea. So I lie back

0: Yeah.
1: Okay, you're from Bath.
0: So my
1: Bath in England?
0: My theory's
2: no,
0: right.
2: So I used to live in Teddington, Hampton Hill.
1: Oh,
2: and
1: yes.
2: I would have a bath in England as well, and my bath was on the first floor and had a big window, and I'd open the window and I'd have my big, big bath, and I would listen to the blackbirds singing in the trees outside.
0: So how long are you in the bath for every morning?
2: Oh, not long. Probably 10 minutes, maybe.
1: Gives you a chance to work out the day.
2: I'm not having this little shallow, ridiculous bath. I'm having a proper bath where I can go.
0: So you're properly submerged in the bath. Yeah.
2: Well, I'm not submerged. I only submerge when I wash my hair, but I wash my hair in the bath as well when I do wash.
0: Interesting.
1: Well, there you go. Starting the day, quarter past five in the morning.
0: Every single day.
1: Far out.
0: Jess is in Lath Lane. Hi, Jess.
3: Morning, guys.
1: How you going, Jess?
0: Talk to us about, are you a lover of a bath?
3: I could think of nothing worse than stewing in my own body juices, personally.
1: That's an interesting way of putting it, yep.
3: As a mum, nothing better than putting young adult, very athletic children in a magnesium bath or something like that just to shut them up for 10 minutes. Before they then have a shower.
1: Oh, yeah, okay. Good call.
0: So, yeah, this is more a parenting strategy.
1: My mum's so big on it, Jess. She bangs
0: maybe
1: it
0: she's
1: out
0: not. Maybe she just did it to shut you up.
1: Yeah.
0: Have you thought about that?
1: Oh, good for your muscles.
3: Okay, and the key is a really big bath. So I've got 6-foot-plus children and they need big, long baths that's deep.
1: Yeah. I think a lot of the standard baths, if you actually just sit in them, they won't fit any of us
0: in
1: these days.
0: Right. That's right.
1: I certainly wouldn't get anyone.
0: Yeah. You wouldn't be able to get out of it.
1: That's right.
0: Okay, good strategy. Thanks, Jess. And Marcia is going to finish off. Hi, Marcia. Talk to us. Are you a great lover of a bath?
4: I absolutely adore a bath, but I don't go in to get clean. I only have a bath to relax. But my problem is it's very similar to the previous caller's children. I've always been tall, so it ends up being a freaking circus. I'm like, bottom under to get my knees.
0: Arms and legs everywhere.
4: And I'm up to get my knees in. And up and down. But if you can give me one of those gorgeous big 6-foot baths, I'd be as happy as anything.
1: I bet you would be, Marcia.
0: How often do you run a bath? Is it one of those things where you're like, oh, I've had a rough day, I'm just going to run a bath? Or is it like a Sunday relaxation thing? When do you do it?
4: If I don't have a bath anymore at the moment. But, yeah, I used to do it, say, probably a Sunday about 3 o'clock in the afternoon. I'd be clean and I would sit down and have a bath. But as I said, generally I'd be just doing calisthenics, going up and down and around, trying to get under the water.
0: There's bits of you getting cold left
1: and right. Yeah, that's a problem. Yeah. The bits getting cold.
0: Yeah. All right, there we go. Thank you. I don't think anybody convinced me, Sean.
1: No, they haven't.
0: No. Even Joy having her every morning bath.
1: Well, that seems
0: start
1: a bit.
0: The day.
1: I know. What a day. Quarter past five in the morning.
0: It's amazing, isn't it? Oh, all right. Well, if you're having a bath right now, enjoy.
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0: Nathan, Nat and Sean.
1: At the end of last week, I had a funeral to attend. My neighbour actually passed away, unfortunately. Great man. Massive in the community in Fremantle.
2: I knew him many years ago because he used to be a client of mine and at the when I was a chiropractor. Just a genuinely lovely guy.
1: Absolutely. So we went along, Megan and I went along to the service at Fremantle and a massive crowd as we kind of expected anyway.
2: Yeah. Big Italian family.
1: Huge. Yeah. And there were so many people I knew, which was bizarre.
2: Yeah.
1: And
2: you're a local identity, Sean. What are you talking about?
3: Okay. Sean Bloody McManus.
1: Mate, well, Joel, I was sitting, me and Megan were just up the back and we're barely just inside the doors because it was so full. Mm. And Mario's daughter and Anna got up and she was doing the eulogy. So she starts off talking about how his life evolved, how their parents met together, Mario and Fran, and a lovely story and all the rest of it. Now, when Mario was in hospital on his last day, the family all came in. There was 14 of them in the room and Anna was telling the story. And at that stage, just at the end, they were all having a joke. He was a funny dude. And he was talking for some reason. He started off by noticing people's noses in the room.
2: Yes.
1: And decided that he would give his top 10 noses in order.
3: So doing a bit of crowd work.
2: So this is what was reflected in the eulogy was that in his last few moments alive, he decided to run through his top 10 favourite noses.
1: Yes. And they went through them.
3: I like the cut of his jib.
1: They went through them, but before they started, there was a couple of
2: honourable mentions.
1: And one of them was neighbour Sean Mack.
2: Your nose got iconic. A shout out in your neighbour's eulogy.
1: I was standing in the back and I was like, I was looking over my shoulder. What?
2: Why have I been brought into this?
1: I didn't need to be here.
2: And what are you talking about? You didn't make the top 10. Are you joking?
1: Oh my God, Natalie.
3: Yeah. So were people laughing? Because I think I like
2: that's
3: a bit of humour
2: funny.
3: At the
1: funeral. People are absolutely laughing for sure. And I was a bit staggered why I got a mention in the eulogy. So anyway, we got home and my other neighbours were there and they got out of their car and we're like, oh, that was a lovely service and all that. And then I'm like, what in the F is going on? I'm getting a mention in the eulogy because of the size of my nose. What the hell?
3: And you're all the way out the back. You think you get a bit of C.
1: Yes.
2: I love that this is Mario's legacy. He would find it so funny that your nose got a shout out in the eulogy.
3: That's great.
1: I saw his wife, Fran, and one of the daughters walking along the river on Saturday, and she did say, I didn't know that you're in the eulogy. I didn't proofread it.
3: Were you a bit pissy you weren't in, like, higher up than up the rankings?
2: Right?
1: Oh, I didn't want to
2: honourable mention. Are you joking?
1: Yeah. I didn't really want to mention at all, quite
2: clearly. You don't often get mentioned honourably, so it was nice for a change.
1: No. Oh, my God.
3: I've planned my funeral, you know, to within an inch of its life.
2: Yes.
3: Because people say, I want my funeral to be a celebration. No, I want devastation. I want cheers and tantrums.
2: Oh, yes. Wailing? Do you want wailing?
3: Wailing, champagne being thrown left, right and centre.
1: Oh, that'd be nice.
3: I gave a eulogy at my grandma's funeral.
2: Yes.
3: And because everyone else was a bit too nervous to talk, and I sort of leant into a bit of stand-up, and I said the way Nan controlled her sausage rolls at Christmas time was how I imagine Kim Jong-un takes care of defectors in Pyongyang. And...
2: Did that go down well? Did it go down well? Was it well received?
3: She had a pretty wicked sense of humour, and no one else offered to talk. So
2: this is the thing: if it's reflecting the way that they live their life, then that's brilliant.
1: Yeah, I love to hear about a eulogy.
2: I saw a very funny thing the other day, which was obviously just a meme, but it was like a thing that the person that was saying, "This is what I'm going to do at my funeral," and it was like a card that when you open it up, it said, keep in touch, and it was a mini Ouija board.
1: Like, that's actually
2: how
1: gold.
2: How funny is that for a little bit of funeral bombonieri?
1: Very good.
3: And I also want my final words to be, and I meant to tell you, and then...
2: Oh, okay, perfect. Perfect. Great setup for a joke. Yep. Yeah. Leave them wanting more, you know.
3: Then fire off to the ads, 13, 24, 10.
0: Nathan, Nat and Sean on Nova.

0: Matt and Sean.
1: Nova. We are talking about eulogies. Sean got a shout out in a eulogy for his dearly departed neighbour, which was about his nose.
2: Yeah, has anyone ever gone to like the, you know, the surgeon and with the picture of your nose? Like, I want this one,
3: Joel. Please. No, I've got a couple of stories. I don't know if you. I'll give you one. I went to a 30th birthday in Melbourne, and the my friend's wife at the time was her dad was a plastic surgeon, but he was into horse racing, had big horses, right? So I went thought that I would have a conversation about horses.
1: Yes,
3: once we kicked off about this particular horse of his, and I was asking all the questions, I was that excited. He stopped me mid-sentence and you know, I can fix that nose for you. I fixed Damien Oliver's. And I was like,
4: how rude.
1: I fixed Maccabi Divas. Yeah, I can do anything.
2: That's a big nose.
1: Let's go to Josie in Success. Good morning, Josie.
5: Good morning, guys. How are you?
3: Wonderful, Josie.
1: Okay. Do you have a great eulogy story for us?
5: I do. We walked out, so we went to this funeral. It was pretty sad and everything. Mm. And as we walked out, they gave us a business card with their new address, which was Parramatta Cemetery.
1: Okay, that's funny. That's actually funny.
5: Contact address.
2: That's brilliant.
5: Funny. So... yeah.
3: It's good for thought.
1: I think so too. A bit of humour at this point, because everybody's a bit upset, and it's like, it just lightens the mood. Yeah. Mm. That's for the new address.
2: The new address.
1: That's recently
2: fantastic.
1: Moved. Good on you, Joe. Thank
2: you. It's my forever home.
1: Juliet's in, I don't know. Where are you, Juliet? Hello.
6: Coonut.
1: I won't tell you what it said here because it didn't make any sense.
3: No.
1: Okay, what happened during their funeral?
6: It was my daughter-in-law's father.
1: Mm. Yes.
6: And at the very, very end, they played a voice message of him going, hello.
1: No.
6: Ah! Hello. No. Are you there?
2: That is fantastic.
6: Okay, bye.
2: That and is so funny.
6: Beautiful.
3: What a way to end it.
6: It just lightened the mood, and it was like his final goodbye.
1: Yeah, that's amazing,
2: isn't it?
1: Five
2: stars, 10 out of 10. That is top notch. I love that.
3: Yeah.
1: Yeah.
3: Joel, yours would be the same.
2: I'm getting ideas. Yes. I'm getting so many ideas. Yeah.
1: Just some knocking.
2: It was a joke.
1: I'm not dead yet.
2: That would only make them put me in the ground faster, I imagine, with my family.
1: That's send straight to the oven. Let him go. Oh, thanks, Juliet. Nathan. Nat. And Sean.
0: 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Nova has the most free tickets to see the world's biggest stars. Locked in for 2026.
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0: Nova. The one, the only, Jill Cordner. Welcome, Jill.
1: Hey.
2: Hello. Hi, Jill.
0: Now, Jill has a Scottish accent, you've probably noticed
1: it's
0: already.
1: It's the only one I can do.
0: She's in a show this Friday at the Regal Theatre, 100% Scottish. So you and a bunch of other Scottish comedians?
1: Yep. All 100% Scottish. We've had our DNA checked. There's absolutely no English.
0: They bleed tartan.
1: I've had some English in me at
0: yes.
1: some point.
0: A lot of deep fried Mars bars.
3: Why is Scott so... Why are the Scots so funny? Like, they just, I don't know, is it the accent or is it just like one of those things, like it becomes
1: it's a defense
3: mechanism?
1: It's because we're not good looking.
2: What about the misery of growing up in the in Scotland with the weather and all that
1: shut
2: kind
1: up.
2: Of stuff? You got to sit there,
1: nice.
2: Drink a lot of scotch and...
1: Yeah, you don't get skin cancer though, so shut
2: yeah,
1: up.
2: Yeah, no, that's true.
3: Yeah, true.
1: That is true. I honestly think our wee country's made us... Like Shetland ponies, just grumpy. So, all right from a distance, but get close, they'll bite your face off.
2: Jill, Nat was telling us how much you work and in particular all these festivals.
0: Let's talk about it, because the night that you did Natlock and Friends, you did 9 gigs that night.
1: No, I ended up doing 12 that
0: 12.
1: Night.
3: Oh, yeah. My gosh, you gig pig.
0: And you did, in Adelaide, I know you did 13 one night.
1: I did 473 across the three festivals.
3: Wow. That's more than I've done in the past 5 years. Yeah. That is so impressive.
1: God. It's because you're lazy.
3: I'm so lazy. is it because Edinburgh, like you've got the greatest fringe festival in the world? Is that why? Because there you can do like so many gigs a day and really cut your teeth.
1: No, it's online shopping.
0: Because
1: I just lie in bed in the morning because I don't work during the day. I just play golf and shop, and so I have to like pay for that lifestyle somehow.
0: Sure,
1: you know.
3: No, fair enough.
1: Have you ever bought three pairs of shoes, the same shoes, and you've had a few Pinot Grigios?
3: Yeah, I've done that.
1: The shame
0: exactly
1: of that.
0: The same bed.
1: Exactly the same. Ordered 3 times. Elvis have done well for me.
3: Yeah, I've been there.
0: Now, you didn't do comedy in Scotland, did you? This is something you started once you got to Perth.
1: No, because doing comedy in Scotland's just like existing. It's just like walking out the house.
2: Yeah.
1: Just go to the pub, you're funny. Go to the shops, you're funny. You come here, oh, you're funny. Oh, I'll make money off it.
3: I
1: think it was more... I had people do that whole midlife crisis, but like I'm 59, let's face it, I'm past midlife. Unless I lived to 120, which would be horrific.
0: And at the rate you're tripping drunk over in shutters, probably, you're right.
1: I had a stumble last night on Prosecco.
3: Oh, what happened?
1: Prosecco stumble. How mortifying.
3: How does a Prosecco stumble differ to other stumbles? It's a bit more bubbly.
1: Yeah, I think so. You go on the way down.
0: So you played in that in the now infamous Comedians Golf Day. Where
1: I was on Jim Owen's team.
0: Broden Kelly scored a broken face.
1: No, he got hit in the eye socket with a ball from Kyle Legacy.
3: Oh, God.
0: With the first shot of the day, wasn't it?
1: Yeah, it was within like 30 seconds of being off. It was so dreadful. And I was on with Jim Owen and Troy Kinney and Stu Dolman, and Jim Owen was so serious. I'm no joking. His face never cracked a smile.
0: It's a comedian's golf day.
1: He wanted to win.
0: And did you?
1: We came second.
0: Okay.
3: Because I saw all the photos of everyone at the golf day, and because I wasn't invited, but I looked at every single one. And I loved everyone's golf get up.
1: I won
3: really
1: best dressed.
3: Talk me through the fit.
1: I did spend $450 on my outfit to win a $100 voucher.
0: And somehow, this is why she has to do 13 gigs a night, everyone.
1: But somehow that still seems like good value. Do you know what I mean? I'm like, ooh, I won. You know, I was like, yeah, but did you? They had a heckle hole that had Brett Blake and Stephen K. Amos shouting things at you, which was quite funny.
0: While you're trying to swing.
1: Yeah.
0: Yes.
3: And they're such wallflowers, the both of them.
1: Yeah, but I got the better of them, I think.
3: What did you do?
1: Well, Brett Blake said to me, he said, you won Comedian of the Year in Western Australia. Was the competition between a sheep or a cow? And I went, no, your mother wasn't playing.
3: Brett. He's from Perth.
0: Yeah, he is. Exactly. Yeah, he knows. He knows. Jill, thank you so much for coming.
2: Jill,
0: it's
2: good
0: always
2: morning.
0: A joy.
4: Nathan, Nat and Sean. 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

0: and Susie O'Neill.
1: I don't know if it's odd that a 52-year-old lady is talking about her stuffed toys still on the show, the toys that she grew up with. But I was just chatting off air the other day to someone in here, I can't remember who.
2: Are you 52? I thought you were 40.
1: Thank you.
2: I'm out of here, David. Good luck today.
1: Thank you.
3: I'm not even
1: Thank you.
3: Injuring
1: how
3: this.
1: How old do you think I am? Yeah,
2: I thought you were 38.
3: I know how old you are.
1: No, I was chatting to some people in here because I'm doing a big cleanup at my house at the moment and, you know, throwing things out or et cetera, et cetera. And I've got one of my favourite toys that I grew up with is a big Snoopy. My nana gave it to me.
3: That's a really good toy.
1: Yeah, I remember getting it. My nana lived on a farm out near Toowoomba. At Brookstead, and I remember her driving home one day. I was staying with her and her handing me Snoopy little and saying, the first thing I remember my nana saying, she must have been a bit like me. She goes, This has been in a car crash. Because
3: oh my God. Finally it all makes sense.
2: It does, doesn't it?
3: This has been a car crash. Happy birthday.
2: Zero emotion.
3: Thanks, Nan.
2: Love you, Nan.
3: Hug? No, hug. Okay,
2: don't touch me.
3: Don't touch me, Susan.
1: No, he didn't hug. But yeah,
3: now we know.
1: My nana bought it off the Red Cross, and apparently the lady that was delivering it had been in a car accident.
3: What do you mean?
2: Yeah.
1: Well, the Snoopy was in the car and had
3: but
1: an
3: what
1: accident.
3: What happened in the accident? Yeah. Sounds like
1: it wasn't a bad car accident.
3: No one perished. So
1: no one died.
2: Okay.
3: It's not a deceased toy, you know, like a deceased estate.
1: No.
3: Good.
2: No, I'm glad Snoopy's okay.
3: What a horrible thought.
2: What a life
3: That's
2: Snoopy
3: like is. A horror movie in the making. And then Snoopy comes back and redeems its killers. That's a great movie.
2: It is a
1: no,
2: good
1: but
2: idea.
1: Snoopy's just had a bad, you know, life. She's had a sad life. Anyway, so I've had her for what? Over 40 years, I suppose.
2: Mm.
1: And now it's time to get rid of her, really. But. Well, I didn't know what to do with it. So I said to the people in here, producer Ash, I said, I think I might cremate her. Like, I'd give her a funeral and cremate
2: her. Burn her, like, get a lighter out and just see her later.
1: Well, I can't put her in the bin. Imagine her going through the crusher.
2: No, burning it's way nicer.
1: No, if you have a ceremony, like,
3: it's
1: I'll put
3: a
1: her
3: pretty
1: in a
3: good nick.
1: Yeah, I'll put her in a box and then I'll light the fire and we'll say a few prayers and then.
3: Well, what's the other option from burning her?
1: Well, then maybe if someone wants her. I can donate her, adopt her out to a nice family.
2: So are you saying cremate or donate? welcome to Susan O'Neill.
3: You made that quickly. I was about to say we're going from bury or burn, which was last week.
2: To cremate or donate.
3: To cremate or donate.
1: Yeah, so should I cremate or donate?
2: Oh, 13, 24, 10, if you want it or if you think Sue should. I like the idea of cremating it because I like we all go and have a little ceremony.
3: Well, yeah, obviously, if you've got a young swimmer right now as an example, you're gonna want Susie O'Neill's childhood toy for your kid. And it's in good nick. It's pretty clean.
1: Well, I can wash
3: it. It's soft and it's soft.
1: She smells okay. I think she's got a little bit of gravy on her leg, but
3: it's
1: I could wash that.
3: Soft and cuddly.
2: Give her a little.
1: But I could find a pair of swimmers, old togs, maybe, and put her in the togs. No. Okay. Well, I thought that would make it more.
2: Yeah, no, she smells all right.
3: No, it looks fine. It's like if I was a young kid, and you'd cuddle that at night. It's like nice.
1: She's a bit old though. Obviously, she's got its mouth
3: falling off.
1: Actually, mouth's falling off.
2: My daughter could do with that, Susan, in the cot.
1: Oh, yes. Why am I even doing this on air? I could have just given it to Flo.
2: This is more fun. I can't want to see people say, I personally want to cremate. Like, that's what I want.
1: We could do a ceremony as well.
3: Let me get the tag on its right leg.
1: Yeah.
3: Okay, let's just make sure it's safe.
1: Oh, okay.
3: It says it's Dacron filled. Dacron. Can we Google Dacron and make sure that's not some asbestos-related?
1: Because it's from the 80s.
2: Oh, yeah, true.
3: Dacron filled. Warm hand-washed, manufactured at the Red Cross Centre.
1: Red Cross? Oh, my God, I got it from Red Cross.
3: It's actually, I can't, don't say that works. That's out of fashion.
2: A type of synthetic polyester fibre.
4: Don't say that word's out of fashion. What's the word?
3: I can't.
4: Can we mics off it?
3: No, I can't.
2: Okay. I think Dacron's fine. But we do have Jane's on the line, 13, 24, 10. Jane, what's your suggestion?
5: I actually think that Susie should maybe sign it or autograph it and then auction it or raffle it off and you could always donate the money back to the Red Cross.
1: Oh. That's not a bad idea.
2: I'm still leaning on cremate for some reason.
1: Could we take it back to the place where it was made? If it's
5: well, I just think there's a lot of kids, there's a lot of people out there that I think Ash said people would really appreciate something of yours from history, Susie. Mm. And I think it's just a great opportunity to do something good as well for someone else.
1: Yeah, I don't mind that idea, actually.
3: What was it?
1: It was the to auction it and give the money to the Red Cross. Association, which is where I got it from.
3: Oh, right. The first place.
2: Yeah, Snoopy, go back to it.
3: But, Snoopy ends up back in the same place.
4: The same place.
3: She started.
2: Take Snoopy in a car crash there on the way. I mean, I still think it's donate or cremate personally, but
1: yeah,
2: I like the cremate idea, but, you know.
1: Do you like donate?
3: Well, I mean, if you donate it, then they can do whatever they want with it, you know what I'm saying?
1: Then they could cremate it.
3: Well, if the Red Cross want it badly enough, they can claim it and they can sell it. It's not our problem.
2: Can we put Jared on the line? Can we put Jared on quickly? Good morning, Jared. What's your suggestion, mate?
3: See, what's Jared doing?
0: Because it's Suze's, I sort of feel like it'd be more fitting for like a water vent than a burning, so like drowning.
3: Waterboarding.
0: Waterboarding.
3: Get all Susie's secrets out.
2: Yeah. Tell us everything. That's a good idea, Jared. I want Jared's camera.
3: Jared.
2: Let's drown Snoopy.
1: Yeah. No, I don't condone that. It's very funny. I think it sends bad messages.
3: And burning doesn't. Nick, Lutzy.

0: Nancy and Susie O'Neill. Cremate or donate.
1: Don't listen, Snoopy. So I'm talking about my Snoopy toy I've had since I was a little child, and my Nana gave it to me just after she told me it was in a car accident. But because she got it from the Red Cross. And so we got some callers. Should we donate it or cremate it?
2: Yeah, you're wondering what to do with it.
1: Yeah.
2: We had some great suggestions, some donate ones. Another guy's saying because if you want to, you know, send Snoopy to the other side, maybe a swimming death, a water death would be appropriate.
3: Send Snoopy to the other side.
2: cinder blocks in the Brisbane River.
1: Is that to wrap around its legs?
2: Yeah.
1: Drop her in.
2: Yeah, drop her in. We can do it.
1: That's actually kind of fun.
2: It would be. If you're getting rid of it, you know.
3: Fun for Snoopy.
2: Always had a tough life. Carrie out of Stafford Heights, what do you want to see happen to Snoopy? Curry.
1: Hello.
3: Was Snoopy a boy or a girl, just while we try and work
1: girl.
3: Out the phones?
1: Snoopy was a girl. See, she's got eyelashes.
3: But Snoopy, so Snoopy, the actual Snoopy was
1: Oh, Snoopy's
3: it?
1: A boy.
3: Oh, it is.
1: The
3: right.
1: character.
3: Okay, yeah.
2: Let's try Lisa. Snoopy,
3: yours does have eyelashes.
1: This was a girl. Snoopy used to have dresses because my grandma used to make dresses for it, but they're gone for some reason.
2: Lisa out of Kalanga, you got us. Goodness,
1: what do you think, Lisa?
2: What is happening to it?
3: It's not good, is it?
2: No.
1: It must be broken.
2: Okay. Carrie, Lisa.
1: Snoopy must have gotten
4: set.
2: Oh, there you are. Okay. Okay. What's going on?
4: Definitely donate, Booze.
3: Donate. So this is definitely not, don't burn it.
4: I've got two little swimmers and they would love your Snoopy.
3: Yeah. There you go.
1: Okay. Would you like it if it had togs, if I put dresses for it? But they're gone for some reason.
2: Lisa out of Kalanga, you got us. Goodness,
1: what do you think, Lisa?
2: What is happening to it?
3: It's not good, is it?
2: No.
1: It must be broken.
2: Okay. Carrie, Lisa.
1: Snoopy must have gotten...

0: Nationals before, but he's 11 and he'll love it. But my daughter is the soft toy lover and she loves you, Sue. So
1: That sounds cute.
2: Okay.
1: I'll look for some togs. I mean, not saying I'm going to give it to you, but it'll be in the mix, maybe.
0: Okay. You definitely cannot cremate. Whatever you do, do not cremate.
2: What about drown?
0: No.
2: Okay, Kara, I'm hearing a soft yes.
3: So that's a no for drown. So I'm just throwing up a legend.
2: Yeah,
3: here.
2: You do that.
3: Yeah.
2: Lisa to Kalanga, you got us back. Good morning.
4: Oh, hi. I'm on a slightly different tangent. Mm. I say keep.
1: Because are you a similar vintage to me, Lisa?
4: Yes. I am slightly older. I'm 55, and I was in England at the time when I was four. Given a teddy, his name's Big Ted, and yeah. I've moved all over the world with him.
3: Yes,
4: I still have him, and I'm never getting rid of him.
1: Okay. Well, that makes me feel better because I felt like a bit abnormal the fact that I was so attached to my soft toys because I've thrown out my trophies, my state medals, all my Commonwealth records, my Australian records, straight into the bin. But for some reason, I can't get rid of my
2: soft toy.
4: I have got boxes and boxes and boxes of stuffed toys that, no joke, have gone all over the world with me. Yeah. And I still have them. And I still have, like, some of my children's toys and things like that. And I guess I'm a toy hoarder. But they're all in special little boxes tucked away. And I just, they've moved with me.
1: The other thing we could do is we could have a big teddy bears picnic with everyone with the old toys. Was that really sad? Okay, as soon as I said that, I felt...
3: Do that a week, I'm away.
2: Yeah, please.
3: Come back in your holidays and do that, baby.
2: I was loving this when it was cremate or drown. Paula out of Jindalee, what do you think this morning?
3: Yeah, we're hoarding.
5: Yeah, donate. We'll definitely be into the teddy bear picnic as well. Yeah. And there's nothing wrong with a 52-year-old talking about teddy bears. But yeah, definitely donate because I've got you in here.
6: And it was my birthday a few days ago, and I love op shopping and getting toys, and I really, really want it.
2: Oh, okay.
5: Yeah, we love op shopping. You know, it's the giving back to the community concept as well. So, yeah, you and I, get up.
3: Susie's rubbing the belly at the moment.
2: I think Susie's getting more attached as this is going. Actually.
1: Well, I'll be happy if Snoopy goes to a good home. That would be the icing on the cake.
3: You want more donate.
1: I'm heading towards donate. I think.
3: Okay. So no
2: burn on
3: no
2: there.
3: Burning.
2: Oh, jeez.
1: Just one drown.
3: It'd be fun to watch.
2: It would be great to watch. All right, watch this space. You got some decision making.
1: Yeah, let's think. Let's think long and hard, producer Ash.
2: You wait till tomorrow when I'm on here reading a credit about doing a teddy bear's picnic.
3: Yeah, great. Well done.
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0: Elsie and Susie O'Neill.
1: I think I told you yesterday I was going for a position, not like a job, and I had to do my CV for the first time, a cover letter, and I had the interview yesterday.
2: Yes.
1: Oh my God, can I please say to everyone out there who's been to a job interview, well done. Well done. It was so hard. I had no idea what goes on in the real world.
2: Because you had a Zoom panel.
1: It was a Zoom panel with four people. Yeah. Who are my friends, I thought. when it's...
3: That's a weird one when they're your friends doing it.
1: Yeah. I mean, not close friends. I mean, I knew them. But So I got dressed up. I wore a blazer and, you know, did my hair and everything. Because I thought, I wasn't sure whether it was going to be a really serious interview or like a chat. But it soon became apparent when I hopped on that it was a proper interview with them firing questions. And I think maybe because they're not interviewers, like they're not media interviewers, when they ask questions, it seemed really mean.
3: Yeah, they're literally just reading them.
1: Yeah, because I think they have to ask the same questions to everyone.
2: Yes.
1: But it was really stressful. I wasn't too nervous before I started, but in the middle of it, I started to go, oh, my God. How's this going? And, you know, when you start thinking, and I got really thirsty and my voice started to get really... I was clearly getting nervous because my voice was starting to close up. And I just wanted to say, well, when I was driving in here, I was thinking, God, I can't believe people have to do this to get a job. Mm. It's tough out there.
2: It's a grind out there, really.
1: Because my daughter's been through this and, you know, I didn't realise it was such a... I didn't realise it was so difficult.
2: Did they ask you any whack questions like we were sort of anticipating yesterday?
1: They asked a lot of scenario questions and how I deal with situations.
3: Really? Oh, geez, that's tough.
1: Yeah, I wasn't great, to be honest. I'd give my performance about a 6 out of 10.
2: Oh, really?
1: Yeah, because I rambled. I couldn't finish what I was saying. I started talking for a lot of the answers.
3: Yeah.
1: You know, you ramble?
3: Yeah, I do that.
1: And in my head, I'm like, what? End this. And I'm like, how can I end this?
2: Yeah.
1: And I think if I'm talking to myself while I'm trying to talk to them, this is not a good sign.
3: You start using words in the wrong context.
1: I know.
3: Yeah. I did that recently as well.
1: So. Oh, God.
2: Start trying to pad and you just say weird things.
1: Yeah. Because I didn't quite understand. Well, when someone asks you a question, you don't know how you're going to answer it. And then you just start talking and think, oh, well, maybe I'll get to the answer somewhere in this.
2: Yeah, I'll find it.
1: And this jumble of words.
2: Were you waiting for someone to fire off a song or something?
1: Like
2: thinking, you're in radio.
3: Yeah. Take the out.
2: What are we doing? So when do we
1: I'm not sure. But it did remind me that you get good at what you practice.
2: Mm.
1: Like an interview, a media interview I'm a lot better at because I know the recipe of it.
3: Yes, I know the length of what they want.
1: Yeah, I know what to... I know what quote they kind of would be a good quote for them to look for.
3: Yeah, so you can control the narrative a bit better.
1: And I feel like I could be a bit more humorous in my media stuff.
2: Mm,
1: I feel like I could.
2: That's
1: I did,
2: interesting.
1: I feel like I couldn't. I got really serious.
3: Oh, you can. Yeah, sorry, yeah. You feel like you can
1: in media stuff. Okay. So in this interview, I was super serious.
3: Yeah.
1: You know.
2: Yeah.
3: I don't know. If that's what they want, I guess. It is.
1: I told one kind of funny story, I think, at the end.
2: And then they don't laugh. You're like, oh. Susan? Did you have your gold medals in the background, the photos of you and a photo of Latina in the corner as suggested?
3: I mean, they're acutely aware. I know, we did suggest that.
2: Yeah.
3: They are acutely aware of who you are.
1: Yeah. But no, I didn't have that. I had the blank screen behind me.
2: Yeah.
1: This is what the interview was like. I was like, I didn't know where to look as well. I haven't done many Zoom calls.
3: So was it four of them on a screen?
1: Yeah.
3: Like a Brady Bunch style thing.
1: Yeah, and the person who asked the question pops up big on the screen.
3: Yeah.
1: But I think my eyes were a bit shifty.
2: And then could you see yourself when you start looking at yourself in the box?
1: Actually, no, I couldn't see myself. I wonder where I was.
2: Yeah.
3: Did you think of saying like, sorry, I just can't quite hear you well there. There must be a problem at your end. That would have been good.
1: I had to get... Time for an answer.
3: Time, yeah.
1: Oh, that's a good
3: idea.
1: So
3: you can AI the answer.
2: Yeah. Punching it in.
0: Nick Lutzy and Susie O'Neill on Nova.

0: Lutzy and Susie O'Neill.
1: Yesterday, around this time, I told you it was little Flo, my daughter's first day of daycare.
2: Oh, that's right.
1: Yes, and how anxious we were and nervous. And I was glad, actually, I was speaking to Buzz here in the office and a few of the other parents, and they were saying they remember their kid's first daycare day, and they were very nervous for it as well. Because I was like, I didn't know if I was just being weird, being anxious for it yesterday.
2: I can't remember if I was anxious before.
1: Yeah, that's right.
2: I don't think I
3: probably
2: was.
3: Probably means you weren't.
1: You were probably very
3: can't
1: excited.
3: I remember it.
2: I just needed a break from, I mean, I was busy doing stuff.
1: Yeah.
2: I was kind of working.
1: Well, it was perfect yesterday because she went in. she went in. And didn't look back. Didn't.
2: Oh, that's good because you said she's been a bit clingy with your wife, with her mum.
1: Didn't look back to Morgan. Morgan just put her in. She just crawled off, started playing with other kids, didn't cry, didn't care. See you later. That was totally fine. Then Morgan got all upset because Flo then didn't get upset.
2: Oh.
3: Come on, Morgan. It's not about you.
1: I know. And then I got the exciting job where it was actually nice, though, like you said, Suze, coming home yesterday and being like, oh, there's just a house. I can do whatever. I can go to the gym. I can do whatever I want.
2: Yeah.
1: I can relax.
2: You can do all the chores that need to be done and go and do the grocery shopping and get dinner ready.
1: Yeah,
2: that
1: totally.
2: Night.
1: I did all that. I jumped right on all of that.
3: All the fun stuff.
1: I looked at the lawn. I was like, I've got to do the lawn. I said to myself like 20 times and didn't do the lawn. But I got to go pick her up and she was all excited to see.
2: How was that? So you walk in the... are they playing when you pick them up?
1: They're all in there
2: in
1: playing.
2: The sandpit or whatever?
1: Yeah, they're in the sandpit. Some are inside, some are crying, some are eating. Like, you know, every child's just doing their own thing.
2: Did you try and sneak up so she didn't see you?
1: Well, I snuck around the corner and then she just saw me straight away. She's like, da da. And then just like got really, like made a squeal and got really excited. So you feel really important.
2: Yeah.
1: Which is really nice. And it all went really
3: That's
1: well.
3: Good.
1: They did say the only time, because she's not a hugger, Flo, and like neither are Morgan and myself.
3: Still like you, Suze.
1: Yeah.
2: Yeah, are you huggers?
1: No, we're not huggers.
2: Okay.
1: Not a hugging family. And so they said the
2: Weirdos.
1: Only time. I got it from you.
2: No, I'm just joking, because I'm the same.
1: Yeah, I know.
3: We know that.
1: Yesterday you said you'd only hug me if you were very drunk.
3: Extremely drunk.
1: Extremely.
3: Yeah.
1: Anyway, they
3: which
1: said
3: for
1: the
3: For her's pretty drunk. You know,
1: sideways, like four vapes deep. They said the only time she cried was when a kid kept trying to hug her, like another little girl, and she was like, no.
2: Well, that's good. She's setting boundaries.
3: Yeah,
2: I like that.
3: Exactly.
1: Setting it early.
3: I like that.
1: But the thing I didn't realise this daycare offers, which is fantastic, is they make food for the kids.
2: Yeah.
1: And then the parents get to come. And you get leftovers. And you get to take... They pack you food in like a Tupperware container.
3: What are we talking
2: about? That
3: here?
2: Is awesome.
1: I've got some...
3: What do one-year-olds eat that you could eat?
1: Okay,
2: yeah,
1: do you want to hear some of the menu?
3: Yes.
2: Yeah.
1: Chili con carne served with jasmine rice.
2: You can't give them chili at that age, can you?
1: Well, I guess it's not that spicy. And they get fruit salad with Greek yogurt for breakfast, savoury sliced and fruit and veg toast in the afternoon tea.
3: What's fruit and veg toast?
1: Fruit loaf. Fruit loaf toast. Oh. Yeah. Blueberry muffins... Buttered chicken one day served with coconut rice.
3: That's the first one I've thought of that I'd eat and all that.
1: Roast
2: really?
1: Cauliflower and cheese.
3: It's leftovers from your kids.
1: Roast cauliflower and cheese pasta bake is another lunch they get one day.
2: What did you get?
1: I didn't get any yesterday because I was my day one. I didn't want to roll in there and just start taking all the food.
2: Be a pig.
3: Hang on, she's 1 year old, right?
1: Yeah. Yeah.
3: Eating.
1: She barely eats.
3: I thought she was still eating, like, you know, whatever that sludge it looks like apple sauce.
1: Apple puree.
2: I think that's they're going against that now.
1: Yeah, she never had the puree.
2: They aren't doing the puree.
3: Oh, so she's eating.
1: Flo eats an very
3: she's
1: organic diet.
3: Cheese, broccoli.
1: Yeah.
3: Really?
1: Yeah, organic stuff.
2: They want them to use, practice their teeth and chewing and stuff.
3: Yeah,
2: and
3: that surprises me.
1: She feeds herself. I mean, it goes everywhere. You walk in there.
2: That's
1: at
2: a new
1: time.
2: Thing they're doing. They let the kids feed themselves.
1: Yeah.
2: It's disgusting.
1: It's
2: I don't know if I agree with that. I'd like to neat house, and I'm not letting my child feed herself. She's going to make a mess.
3: 30% of getting the mouth, wouldn't it?
1: If that. And then they get the bowl and they throw the bowl on the ground and they do all that and it's everywhere.
2: Nah.
1: You're trying to. And then what they do is.
3: Why would you do that?
1: They get the food on their hands and they start rubbing their eyes and then they get food in their eye and they cry because it's in their eye. Like, it's just.
2: It's a new form of parenting.
1: Yeah. Yes. Give them chili con carne and let them go.
3: Primate or what would you call it?
2: Primal.
1: Primal.
2: Very primal, isn't it?
1: Bit of primal content. Yes.
2: Oh, that's good that she enjoyed it. How many days a week is
1: two.
2: She in?
1: So she's going again today.
2: Oh, that's good to double up the two in a row so she won't, you know, forget what it was like.
1: Well, supposedly day two is when they cry, though. So day one, she was fine. Then day two, they come back and go, hang on, I was here all day yesterday. And they can get a bit upset. But
2: hopefully for Morgan's sake, she's upset when she drops her off.
0: Nick Lutzy and Susie O'Neill on Nova. Returning to Australia in 2026. Hey there, this is Hilary Duff. Let the rain. The Lucky Me Tour, playing across Australia this October. Woo! With special guest LaRue. These will be Hillary's most memorable shows. Australia. Nova.
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0: and Susie O'Neill.
1: Went to the movies. Went to my favourite, of course, event cinemas at Chermside. And what I love that in the when you book your seats, it says the normal cinemas in inverted commas because they have gold class and four. What's it called?
2: VMAX,
1: all the different ones. But the normal ones have full recline seats.
2: What, flat?
1: Yeah, like, well, not completely flat because it's as flat as it gets at the movies, right. But full recline, they called them. So very comfortable. When I went and saw Billie Eilish, Hit Me Hard and Soft, which is a documentary-style concert movie, you'd call it, that she did with James Cameron. Of course, the director of Titanic.
3: Yeah.
1: Who wanted to film her concert and interview her with these new, you know, 3D cameras. So it's, you know, you wear the 3D glasses.
2: Oh, you do wear the glasses,
3: like old school, but the 3D glasses. I don't know they still existed.
1: No. Yeah, they're not the red and the blue one that they wore back in the day. But they're the 3D glasses. And I'll tell you what, it's pretty impressive. Like it's a great visual spectacular to see her in concert. She's amazing, by the way. Well, I got so much respect for her as an artist.
2: When Barbie came out, I remember Barbie the movie, and that song came out.
3: Yeah.
2: What's it called again?
3: What
2: Was I Made For? You love that song, Lutzy.
1: Yeah, yeah.
2: You were really into it.
1: I really was, and she's great. And the concert she puts on is incredible, and the influence, this positive influence she has on particularly young girls at that concert. Like, you know, it's pretty amazing to watch. And to the point where I'm wearing 3D glasses out at Chermside, so I'm kind of obviously focused on, and I'm front and centre, kind of looking up because I was sort of down the front second row.
2: Is that because it was so crowded? So many people were going to it?
1: No, it wasn't packed, okay. but
2: check.
1: But you can sort of...
3: Because you normally choose the second front row, so...
2: Yeah.
1: The way they... Because it was 3D, and I thought, I sort of got this. Okay, I can sit there. And I saw that they were free. When I looked online, and you could see the seats were free, so I jumped down to the front ones. But you can sort of... Because it's 3D, you can sort of see arms, like, at the bottom of the screen, because it's filmed, like, on dolly cameras moving through the crowd and stuff. But then I realised, no, there's actually 10 girls dancing. Like, there was young girls dancing in the cinema.
2: No.
1: Yeah, and it was actually really nice.
3: Like, up and about dancing in the front.
1: When there was upbeat songs, they're up there dancing together.
2: That's fun.
1: And at the end, it was actually really lovely. At the end, how good is this for Billie Eilish to be having this impact?
3: So they're just there, like...
1: So they were dancing this one, and at the end, I don't know what song it was, but at the end, they all joined hands, like 10 of them, and did like a circle, you know, when they all...
2: Yeah, like Ring a Rosie
1: style.
2: Thing. Oh, wow, how cute.
1: What a beautiful thing, though, just to have at a movie cinema.
2: That's nice.
3: On a random Monday.
1: On a random Monday night, it was actually quite surreal.
3: I could imagine you just getting up and joining them. There's just David.
1: That would have been weird. But yeah, it's called Billie Eilish... Hit Me Hard and Soft.
3: Okay.
1: Bit different to my last... I'm going to give this a recommendation station because it's visually spectacular. James Cameron interviews Billie in it as well. She comes across completely endearing, I think.
2: Okay.
1: I think she's an absolute juggernaut, Billie Eilish.
3: Yeah, cool, isn't she?
1: It's runs just under 2 hours. Worth it. And you enjoy a concert.
3: Yeah.
2: I love it.
3: Go to your local cinema and dance.
1: And dance if you want. Apparently it's allowed.
0: Nick, Lutzy and Susie O'Neill. 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
6: You are listening to Nova. It is Jace, Lauren and Clint.
7: Hollywood's Golden Girls, Goldie Hawn and Meryl Streep have been talking about the beef between the two.
6: So is this come up because Meryl's obviously doing the rounds for Devil Wears Prada 2?
7: Well, it's actually Goldie Hawn who brought it up in an interview. She said Meryl Streep had beef with her on the set of Death Becomes Her.
6: Great movie.
7: That movie, yeah.
6: Years ago they did that, but have you seen that, Clint?
8: Yeah.
6: Solid,
8: great movie.
6: Am I kidding?
7: No, but I remember some of the songs from it. Remember we did Death Notes, Death
6: no,
7: Becomes Her, not have songs.
6: A musical. It's okay. Not a musical. Yeah, no.
7: Wasn't there like a song from Death Becomes Her that we kept playing on the show?
8: Did we?
6: No. No.
8: We inspired.
6: No.
7: No, I haven't seen it.
6: Brody seen it. Brody, was it a musical? Was there any songs come to mind from Death Becomes Her?
9: That was rude.
7: That's pretty,
8: the song.
7: Pretty rude.
6: Is that what it's
8: Yeah, we used to play it.
7: Yeah. What did someone do that was rude?
8: And we got callers.
6: Yeah.
8: And then after every call, we were, that was rude.
6: Tell us, I came from that.
7: It was Vent O'Clock. You could
6: that's
7: tell us
6: right,
7: what someone had done that was rude and we'd play it and sing it.
6: That's right.
7: So you take that back.
6: I apologize.
7: Not sure it's music.
8: Oh.
7: Well,
8: hell has frozen over.
7: Anyway, Goldie Hawn has addressed the beef with Meryl Streep because Meryl always said Goldie was 15 minutes late to everything and it drove her up the wall.
10: That was rude. That was pretty, pretty rude.
8: I like it.
7: That's right.
6: So she was always 15 minutes late.
7: She was just always late on set and it drove Meryl Streep up the
8: now,
7: wall.
6: We were talking to Andy
7: I
6: Lee.
7: I think Meryl Streep would be a perfectionist.
6: Remember Andy Lee brought up the question, are you better off being early all the time just as annoying as being late?
8: It is.
6: Like if I said I was coming around to your place at 5:30 and I rocked up at 5:15, like technically
8: See,
6: you could still be in the shower.
8: I'm a very, and the irony in Lauren reading that story was not lost on me.
6: That's why I got it.
8: Oh, don't look at me like that, though.
7: Why, because I'm always late?
8: Well,
6: no,
8: you know,
6: no,
8: you're just
6: no.
8: a fraction late.
7: What's considered late?
6: When you rock up.
8: Anything, I reckon anything more than 10 minutes.
7: Yeah, that's late. But we've discussed this.
8: In the 0-10
7: minutes, do you need to send an apology text and say I'm running late?
8: No, you're just running a little bit late, yeah. I'll be there in a sec.
7: Because you could be on time and then one person can't open the boom gate in the car park and next minute you're 5 minutes late.
6: Remember last week we were all wearing our white shirts, the entire Nova staff.
8: Ready for a photo.
6: The entire Nova staff wearing white shirts to raise money for ovarian cancer and we're all in the studio waiting to do our photo. And you came in a bit late, but you were like mid-conversation with someone. You didn't know we were all waiting.
7: Well, I couldn't have been if the entire office was in here. I couldn't have been talking to someone.
6: Just defensive.
7: How dare you, Jace?
8: You just attacked her then.
7: Yeah. That was rude. That was actually rude.
10: Because that was rude.
6: What,
10: that
6: her being
10: was
6: late?
10: Pretty, pretty rude.
7: Because I was actually getting my witchery white shirt on after having
8: giving it a steam.
7: Spent my morning slaving away in here while everyone else just rolls in at 9 o'clock.
8: You did ask, is it more annoying being on time? Being early or being late.
6: I hate
8: now,
6: when
8: I'm
6: people are early.
8: I am an early guy. I'm pretty organized.
7: You're annoying. Because I'll say come over for dinner at 6 and you turn up at 5:45 and I'm like, bro, I'm not dressed.
8: Well,
7: you know what that is? That's rude.
8: Speaking, if I'm early, I'll just sit in the car and wait.
6: Which looks more seedy.
7: It stresses me out. He goes, I'll pick you up.
6: Yeah. Oh, no.
7: And then he's there 15 minutes early. Now I'm anxious because I'm not ready and now I feel late.
8: So
7: I'm actually not late.
8: I've got half an hour to fill because I'm there 15 minutes early and she's 15 minutes late.
6: Can I ask a question?
8: It's a lot of scrolling.
6: When you guys carpool to something, do you get anxiety in the car knowing it'd probably be blowing out? You're a bit late because you're
8: No, once we're in the car, we're fine.
7: As long as he's not on his own, he doesn't spiral.
8: Yeah.
6: When he's on his own,
7: when you are running late, though, it is, and you know you're late, it is stressful when you're trying to drive and you feel like you get stuck at every red light.
8: Every red light. They just turn red at the last second.
6: 13 24 10 is our number. If you're not late to the phone topic, give us a call. Let us know who's always late in your life. I could be.

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3: Thanks for joining us. You're listening to Nova. It is Jace, Lauren and Clint with you.
1: 13-24-10, we're asking who is always late in your life, and Jace is interested to know if it's men or women.
4: Okay. He says his belief is that women are always late.
3: I did not say that. I said it will be interesting to see the sex of the callers.
1: I love it when my two boyfriends fight. Look at you two.
3: Haven't you got a flight next month? You should go now. Hello, Maddie.
4: Hey, Maddie.
5: Hey, how are you?
3: We're good.
4: Who's always Jace is sexist?
3: Who's always?
5: Wow, I think so, because my boyfriend is more than half an hour late every time.
1: More than half an hour late every time. So if you're going for dinner, half an hour late?
5: Yeah, so I have to tell my family or restaurants half an hour until the time he tells me. And
1: most
5: of the time
1: idea.
5: It's when he leaves, so I have to give it an hour, really.
4: What's he doing, Maddie?
5: Oh, I don't know. Yeah, I ask the same question every time.
1: So. Does he take a lot of time in personal grooming?
5: Maybe.
1: Yeah.
3: Yes, if I'm using the hair straightener, that's another 15 minutes.
1: Oh, but you've got the portable one that you can plug into the car.
3: Yeah. I could do it in the Uber.
1: The traffic light stuff.
4: That'd be good.
1: Oh, there's Jason, his bright orange truck, just straightening his hair at the traffic lights. He's got it plugged into the cigarette lighter.
3: Don't know if that's the best look for wrapped owners.
4: No. Caroline, good morning.
6: Hey. My parents-in-law are always early. It drives me completely insane.
1: I'm with you.
6: I'm always late. So.
1: And then you seem later because they're early.
4: So how early are we talking, Caro?
6: Usually like 10 or 15, but sometimes I've rocked up like half an hour when you've got like a big party or something.
1: When you're trying to get ready and you're trying to set up the house and you're trying to get dressed. And the in-laws, and you know what? I bet your partner's never ready either, so then you've got to entertain them. It's just, it's doing heaps.
3: You know how
1: just don't go to people's houses. No.
4: You know.
3: We went to lunch
1: Clint
3: last
1: doesn't even
3: week.
1: Ring my doorbell anymore. He just lets himself in and I'll come downstairs and he's sitting on the couch.
3: You can't be doing that if you're early.
1: Yeah, he does that all the time.
3: How was lunch? We went to lunch
1: and
3: last week.
1: I run
3: week.
1: Downstairs not dressed and I'm like, oh, hi Clint. Sorry, didn't know you were here.
3: I got to the restaurant and there he is, lonely, sitting just at the table by himself.
1: When?
3: When we went to lunch last week. He's sitting there by himself. He was
4: I knew the old couple on the table next to me. I was chatting away to them.
1: Amazing.
3: That poor couple trying to have a little
4: who
3: date.
4: Had an 11 o'clock reservation.
1: Someone's got to get there first. But there's getting there first and then there's getting there early. And people who are earlier more annoying than people who are late.
3: He helped the restaurant open up. He was setting the tables up outside.
1: Olivia, good morning. Who's always late?
7: Good morning. My husband's always late. It's a bugbear of mine, and for those really important events, such as parent-teacher interviews, it's one of those conversations where you say, just don't be late.
1: Yep.
7: Please can you just make sure you schedule to be there on time? So a classic example for him would be, I've done the reminders through the day, I've left the post-it notes in the kitchen,
3: that's what
7: I do. Prompted an hour before, a half an hour before, and then I rock up. No husband's there.
1: Right.
7: And speaking with the teachers about the importance of being punctual and that you've got to get your kids to class on time, get
1: it's hereditary.
7: To school on time. And he's not there. So he decides to FaceTime.
3: So he wants
1: sorry,
3: to be.
1: I'm in
7: the meeting, sorry I'm late, and they just looked at me and kind of just, you know, rolled their eyes and just say,
1: he couldn't even FaceTime on time.
3: Meanwhile, the dogs are on in the background.
1: I don't know why, though. I think there is something in your brain when you're a late person that you just, I don't know, I do the math wrong. And I'm like, I reckon I've timed this perfectly. And sometimes I'm still late.
4: But if you're running late.
1: And I'll go, I did this same dance last week. So I'll give myself an extra 20 minutes. And I give myself an extra 20 minutes. But then I think I've got 20 more minutes of
3: the
1: things
3: minute
1: I can squeeze
3: there's something not
1: in.
3: Right in the outfit too. Like you put the jumper on, you go, oh, it's not how I thought it'd look.
4: But don't you just start, if you're running late, don't you just start making cuts? Like you'll just decide not to, you know.
1: Oh, just curl half the hair?
4: Well, no, you don't have a shower or you.
3: No.
1: I'd rather be late than not have a shower.
3: I want to rock up 100%.
1: No. Yeah, I want to look fresh and look good.
3: Oh, you're on time, but you're not wearing pants. So,
4: Hello.
1: And you haven't showered.
3: Yeah, you smell. You don't
1: wash
3: have pants on.
1: Wash the day off. Put some cologne on.
3: But
1: like,
3: you're here at
1: on.
3: 8. Like, no, mate.
1: Well, lucky he was on time. Don't worry about the fact he smells like a garbage truck.
3: Nikki, good morning.
1: You're not really.
8: Morning, everyone.
1: One second, Nikki. You're not really a shower enthusiast, are you?
4: Yes. I shower twice a day. Thank you very much.
1: Because most mornings you come in, fact, you go, I haven't showered.
4: Yeah, I showered three times yesterday.
3: You're a filthy man.
4: No,
1: like,
4: I showered this morning.
1: He overshowers. Jason's an overshower.
4: I now shower. Sometimes if I wanted to get an extra few minutes of sleep.
1: You don't have the quick rinse.
4: Yeah, but now I do because it wakes me up.
1: Yeah. Mm. Okay. So you've really embraced the shower.
3: Yeah. You filthy man.
1: Since
4: hygiene.
1: Your name was on the poster.
3: Yeah. We said we'll put your name on the poster, but you've got to start rocking.
1: Increase the hygiene, bro.
0: Jace, Lauren, and Clint.
2: Jace, Lauren, and Clint.
0: On Nova. Your favourite boy band is back.
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2: Oh, was that it? 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
4: This is Jase, Lauren and Clint.

0: Jace, Lauren and Clint.
1: Jace, Lauren and Clint.
0: On Nova.
2: This is Nova. You got Jace, Lauren and Clint. Guys, ever been fired?
3: Thanks for the question, Jace.
4: It's a good question.
3: Depends what your definition of fired.
4: Yes.
2: Your job was no longer.
3: Yeah, yes. When I worked at Gloria Jeans.
2: Gotcha.
3: It's the only one I remember.
2: Yeah, right, gotcha.
4: Yes.
3: They anyway. Started putting me on the shift that was like closing and all I'd do is turn up and have to put the bins out. And then all of a sudden the hours got smaller.
4: So they were sending you a message?
2: Mm-hmm. See, I don't think I ever got fired from David Jones. I just didn't get any more hours.
3: Well, that's sort of what happened to me too.
2: So technically we're still employees.
3: I don't think Gloria Jeans still exists. So I'm not sure.
2: No,
4: I think there is.
2: No, there is one at Westfield.
4: Yeah, there's some in food courts. And
2: yeah,
4: stuff.
2: Near the David Jones.
3: Oh, shout out.
2: Yeah. We should go to the Christmas party.
3: I didn't even go to the Christmas party when I worked there.
2: I might try and get staff discount David Jones still.
3: Why Jace, do you ask?
4: Why do you? What's happening?
2: It's a crypto company which is making headlines because the boss of the leading crypto company sent out an email in the early hours of the morning, laying off about 700 staff.
3: Oof.
2: Well, that's so the business one. Needs to become lean and fast
4: lean.
2: As it restructures and gets ready for AI to take
4: on over. Email.
2: Yeah, on email.
4: Not even a phone call.
2: No call, no text.
3: At least they sent an email.
2: Just an email.
4: What happened to the old method of finding out in the newspaper?
3: Happened to the old method of everyone else knowing before you did. That was a good way to do it. That went well.
4: Word of mouth.
3: Went really well.
2: I'm reading the story. I don't think this boss told them a day before that their job is secure.
4: A day? Every day?
2: Yeah.
3: Did their boss just look them in the eye and

0: say, absolutely no way are we letting you go.
1: I don't think their boss said, no, you're with us for at least 3 more years.
0: Mm. No.
1: Three? No. I'm pretty sure their boss just said.
0: Did their boss turn up to the meeting when they called the meeting?
1: Yeah, they did.
0: Or did they cancel 5 minutes before? Wow, I don't think he's done such
2: seems
0: a bad
2: a lot
0: thing.
2: Of people.
1: Say, you know what?
0: That's a pretty good way to do it.
1: This boss isn't that bad.
2: Seems a lot of people are triggered.
0: Does that boss still work there?
1: 13-24-10 is our number. I want to talk. How did you get
2: horrible bosses?
1: No, no. How'd you get laid off?
0: Oh, how'd you get let go?
1: Yeah.
0: How'd you get fired?
1: You know,
0: look, the group email is savage. Especially if you're not BCC'd on it and you can see everyone else on it. You're like, oh, they've gone too.
1: But,
0: oh, yep.
1: But would you prefer that?
2: Well, he's,
1: you know what I mean?
0: Maybe,
1: rather
0: actually.
1: Than you're the one? Because, like, I think getting dragged into the HR office and being let go, and then you've got to walk through the office holding your little box of.
0: Where was it you told me?
1: In New
0: that
1: Zealand.
0: The HR office had one door in and then a back door out so you can never
1: So when I was living in New Zealand, they moved buildings and they built this brand new, beautiful building, right? And the radio station was the same company as the newspaper over there.
0: Oh, was it a radio station?
1: Yeah, so it was like a big company. Newspaper on level one, radio station's ground level. And then in the back corner was the HR offices. And so, yes, you'd walk through the office and go in the little glass meeting room. But then
0: glass room of emotion.
1: Yep,
2: yeah, glass cage.
1: But then there was a glass door that opened from the office straight to the street.
0: See ya.
2: Just onto the street.
1: Well, but people preferred it. Then that way, if it was like, Clint, we're letting you go, you don't have to go back through the office.
2: But you don't get a cardboard box and
0: you get your friend
1: get
0: on
1: it
0: the
1: later.
0: Desk next door to do that.
2: Wow.
1: Yep, just go out that glass door, Uber waiting.
0: Remember a paparazzi got you carrying your box?
2: Yeah, what was in the box, Jace?
0: Pajamas.
2: What was it? Weren't they?
0: Someone had given him pajamas.
2: An influencer had given you pajamas. Yeah, yeah. And that was all you had in your worldly possessions.
0: Clint and I side-doored it and Jace went out the front door when we got fired and there was a photographer because somehow they knew before us too, which is great.
2: And also, he was waiting for an Uber as well. And then so there was nowhere to go.
1: They're not the most flattering photo.
0: And he had his box.
1: But I didn't even see the photographer. So there's all these photos
0: what else
1: of
0: was
1: me,
0: in
1: just,
0: your box?
1: Me just sitting on this app trying to order Uber Eats.
0: What else was in? What did you take with you?
2: Oh,
0: you
2: well, what about that lovely? Everything. What about that lovely bottle of French champagne that they bought us?
0: Who? No one bought me a bottle of French champagne.
2: Also, neither. I'm joking. Joshing.
1: The sad bit was I was in the same clothes as the day before because we'd all gone out.
2: Yeah,
0: and you stayed in
1: to
0: a hotel.
1: Celebrate our freedom.
2: I think you stayed in the travel lodge.
0: So you weren't allowed into Crown.
1: No,
0: that's
1: they
0: why
1: were
0: you tried
1: full.
0: To say
1: they were full.
2: The inn is full.
0: When the day we got fired, we went out for drinks afterwards. Sorry. Chase decided it wasn't appropriate to go home, so we went to Crown and they said, "Sorry, sir, we're full."
1: And I said,
0: "We can recommend the travel lodge down the street."
1: I said, "That's fine. I'll stay at the Promenade."
0: And they were full too.
1: Okay.
2: For a bed.
1: I'll do the Metropole.
0: Also full, sir. I'm sorry. You're going to have to evacuate the premises immediately.
1: Be honest with me.
0: They weren't full.
3: This is Jace, Lauren and Clint.
0: Turn it up.
3: On Nova.

0: Jace, Lauren and Clint.
1: Jace, Lauren and Clint.
0: On Nova.
2: This is Nova. You got Jace, Lauren and Clint. Archie, my four-year-old, loves a dress-up. Big costume guy.
3: What is he into?
2: At the moment, police officer.
3: Yeah. That.
4: Oh, yeah, you said that.
3: They love the emergency services, don't they?
2: Can I just point out, kids' costumes these days compared to when we were growing up. My God.
3: Elaborate.
2: They almost look real.
4: Yeah. Mm. Well, except he's four.
2: Could be a short cop. They don't discriminate. They need the numbers. So we ordered a police outfit for him on Amazon.
4: Yeah.
2: That was a week ago. He refuses to take it off.
3: Oh.
2: So much so that at night after his bath, he gets back in the police outfit, falls asleep in it.
4: Oh, that's quite cute.
2: And then I have to change him when he's asleep.
4: That's cute.
2: But this is how he's getting around the local shops down in Bentley.
4: Cute. Oh, he shouldn't have a gun.
3: He's got a gun.
4: I probably would.
3: What sort of gun? What do you call that?
4: The rest is cute, but I'd lay off the gun.
2: Yeah, right. Gun's not so cool in 2020.
4: So he's got the handcuffs.
3: Yeah, where'd you get them from?
4: He's got the hat. He's got the sunglasses. Yeah, I mean, it's a sick costume.
2: Comes with the baton.
3: I like the shades as well.
4: Oh, the baton and everything.
2: Yeah, it comes with the
3: baton. He shouldn't have a baton.
2: Well, mate, look where we're living.
4: Is that a gun?
2: He's got a gun. Oh, and
4: I wouldn't be letting him walk around with a gun.
2: And a grenade.
4: It's a cool costume.
2: See what I mean? They're great costumes, aren't they?
4: Where's the grenade?
2: Hanging on his belt.
3: Just in case.
2: Yeah.
4: I mean, he looks very cute.
2: Mm. We had to go down to Centre Road the other day and I'm like, this is just rock.
4: That's so cute. No, kids love costumes.
2: I know kids love costumes, but when you've got to take them to the shops,
4: it's cute. It's great.
2: You reckon?
3: Yeah, it's fine.
4: But the only problem is take off the gun.
2: I'm running into some parents that I've already seen this week and they're seeing him in the outfit.
4: Oh, but parents get that.
2: Yeah, but I'm starting to get the, oh, are you showering? Is that thing getting a wash?
3: Oh, good gags.
4: Does he wear it to daycare?
2: No, he's not allowed to take the weapons to daycare.
4: Right.
3: The baton.
4: He goes unarmed. How much
2: undercover.
4: Is that whistle around his neck getting?
2: Oh, the whistle's so
4: That's
2: much
4: annoying.
2: Fun, Lauren. Very reminiscent
4: he's
2: of
4: very when... cute, though.
3: So do you
4: curls.
3: Dress up in your one?
2: Yeah, absolutely.
3: Yeah, you got one too, don't you?
4: And does Lou put hers on?
2: I've just got to have a partner. She can't leave the house in hers. Your niece is rocking shades at the moment in every photo that you show me.
4: Yeah, she turned up to my little two-year-old niece turned up with her sunglasses on. Yeah.
2: Inside.
4: Oh, yeah.
2: Sunny's on inside.
3: Like she's Posh Spice.
4: They're mine. Wouldn't take them off. They're mine.
2: Power move.
4: And they're just like, whatever.
2: 13.
4: If you want to wear your sunglasses to Mother's Day lunch at Kooyong Tennis Club, you knock yourself out, sis. No one.
2: She wouldn't have been the only one in there in sunglasses.
4: Yeah, she looked like my Nana Marg when she heads out late in the afternoon with one of the ones that the dark glasses.
3: Oh, the Weekend at Bernie specials.
2: Yeah.
3: Oh, the bifocals.
4: Nah. Well, they're like her reading glasses, but they're sunglasses.
3: Are they like the ones with the corner windows on them? You know them?
2: She's trendy.
3: I love them.
2: Are you a costume guy?
3: No. Absolutely not. Not like you guys.
2: No, but
3: not
2: when
3: like
2: you're a
3: you
2: kid,
3: and Lou.
2: Right. 13, 24,
4: I used to love dressing up as a policeman when I was a kid.
2: Well, 13, 24, 10 is our number. Is there something your kid refuses to take off?
3: Oh, yes.
4: Mm.
3: Well, for me.
4: Oh, but the police outfit's really cute.
3: For me and my nephews who are in that age where they, you know, well, one is, one isn't, but Leo loves his footy jumpers. So he wears his footy jumper
2: everywhere. Kids are obsessed
3: Plays
2: with it,
3: footy
2: aren't they?
3: Matches in the hall. With his footy.
2: How does Casey go about cleaning it?
3: Well, I think she's got multiple jumpers.
2: Oh,
3: yeah, she's got the Indigenous jumper, they've got the home jumper, the away jumper, they've got the gather round jumper.
4: Yeah, that's the way to do it. There's one for every day of the week.
3: Yeah.
2: 13, 24, 10 is our number. What does your kid refuse to take off?
4: The sunglasses are very cute.
2: Yeah, the gun's a turn off, but the sunnies are cute.
4: Yeah, I'd take the gun off.
2: It came in the pack. I'll say you can keep the grenade, but the gun's got to go.
4: Yeah, yeah.
0: Jace, Lauren and Clint.
1: Jace, Lauren and Clint.
0: On Nova. 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
5: Yes!
0: Answer one question correctly. 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
3: Thanks for joining us. You're listening to Nova. It is Jace, Lauren and Clint with you. We're talking costumes.
1: Yeah, your son loves dressing up as a police officer and he won't take it off.
3: Have you seen the photo of Lauren as a police officer?
4: Give me a look. Aww. I must see it.
3: She was roaming the streets, cleaning up our streets.
1: Yeah, I was the good cop.
4: Yes.
1: My brother was always the baddie.
4: Of course.
1: Now, I'm just going to try and find it for you, but the...
4: little constable.
1: Yeah, the police officer outfits have vastly improved since this would have been about 1990.
4: Did you have a gun like Jace's son?
1: Yeah, now my gun actually.
4: Now we shouldn't take it. No, it's okay, yeah.
3: Pistol. How's this though? Like Archie's little
1: Mine
3: police outfit.
1: Mine did look like an actual gun.
3: Archie's four, his little police outfit. They even have the body cams on them now.
1: Yeah, see, they've got more...
4: Well, like lifelike.
3: Yeah.
1: The police officers have got more high tech, as have the costumes. But, I mean, mine looked pretty real. That's a pretty serious police hat. And gun and walkie-talkie
4: like
1: from the
4: 90s.
1: Hat. I know.
3: The walkie-talkie looks bigger than her, but, you know.
1: I know, but it probably was that big back in the day.
3: 13, 24, 10.
1: I was protecting my cubby house. As you can see in the background there, very 90s.
3: 13, 24, 10 is our number. What does your kid refuse to take off? Because my four-year-old won't go anywhere unless he's dressed as a cop.
4: Knowing Jace, he probably has a real body cam, a real camera inside that fake body cam on his son.
1: A little GoPro running
4: just
1: around.
4: To make sure everyone's upholding the law.
3: Behaving.
4: In the Hawkins home.
3: Nicole, good morning.
5: Good morning. How are you?
3: We're good. Kids dress up at your place?
5: Not fully dressed up, but refusing to take off footy boots.
1: Oh, do they wear them all day?
5: Yeah, it's and he recently broke his arm, which meant that he's out for the entire season.
3: Oh. But he's still wearing the boots.
5: Which means the footy boots just have to stay on, even to exit the hospital after surgery on his arm.
4: Oh, I can hear him coming.
5: My footy boots.
1: Yeah, how old is he? If you say he's 35, that'll do.
5: No, he's 9.
1: Oh, cute.
3: But like bedtime, they're coming off, right? Bedtime showers, that sort of thing.
5: Bedtime, they sit at the end of his bed.
1: Yeah.
5: And when I yell, those footy boots are not coming inside after we've been out in the mud, he goes outside with the tap and the toothbrush.
1: And he cleans them.
4: I love that. Is he pretending to be a certain player? Is there someone he loves?
5: Oh, it's got to be Sam Darcy.
4: Sam Darcy from the Doggies.
3: Sam would sleep with these boots on.
4: Yeah, absolutely.
1: Enza, good morning. Do you have someone in your house who won't take something off?
6: Good morning. Yes, it was many, many years ago. She's 21 now, but she refused to take off a Dora the Explorer dress.
1: How long did she wear it for, Enza?
6: She wore it for a good 6 months, but the worst thing is I had to drive to Rosebud Target to buy the remaining 5.
1: Oh, so that you could wash
3: backups.
1: It.
3: Yes.
6: We had backups because she would not take it off.
1: Did she wear it everywhere, like to parties, everywhere. To the shops, to school, to...
6: Hi,
4: I'm Dora.
6: Yes,
1: Dora
6: but she learned
4: to
6: speak Spanish. That's how bad.
4: Oh, yes.
1: Did she wear the backpack? Didn't Dora always have a backpack?
3: Yes.
1: The purple backpack.
3: Hola, soy Dora.
1: What was Dora the Explorer Spanish?
4: Very big in Spanish language.
1: Uh-huh.
3: You ever had anyone at your place who refused to take something off?
4: Sorry?
3: No? What? Just asking if you've ever had anyone.
4: Hi, I'm Dora. We did it. Don't know where you're going there, Jace.
3: You know what's great, though?
4: While it's happening,
3: you sit there and go, this is going to come back to bite you at your 21st.
1: Oh, no, but it's so cute when they're little. It's just weird when people are like 25 and don't want to take their footy boots off.
3: Yeah. Are people still doing the cork boards with the photos of 21st these days, all the embarrassing
1: slide
3: photos?
1: Slideshow these days. Slideshow.
3: Oh, the laptop. Yeah, with the projector.
1: Yeah, projector.
3: Of course. Probably a drone.
0: Jace, Lauren and Clint.
2: Jace, Lauren and Clint.
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3: 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You know,
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1: Kate's calisthenics.
6: 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So she's facing the other way. She's starting to bend back a little bit.
1: Bending
6: overhead towards the ground. Arms out. She's done it! She's done it!
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3: 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Our major arterials this morning are moving really nicely in and out of the city. Just a reminder of some works in the Mornington Peninsula Freeway, leaving it closed, city bound between the Murriduck Highway and Bungowra Road, so take the Murriduck Highway instead. And we've got level crossing works in Rockbank on Hopkins Road, which is closed at the rail line. Plan ahead and save. 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T's and C's apply. Today is partly cloudy with a top of 21. Right now it's 10 degrees on Melbourne's Nova 100.
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4: Good morning, everybody. Welcome to your Wednesday. Welcome to Pre-Drinks.
5: Good morning, Melbourne.
4: Morning, Clint.
5: Good morning, Jason.
4: Lauren going to join us this morning from 6 o'clock. Hey, we met some pre-drinkers last night in Epic.
5: It was great to see. They're fun. Pre-drinkers are fun.
4: Yeah. The people listened for the first half hour.
5: Bit cooked, but very fun.
4: Well, they've come to the right place because they fit right in.
5: Yes, we're like their leaders.
4: No, it's not a cult. It is not a cult.
5: More might as church. Well be. A broad church.
4: 13, 24, 10 if you'd like some Kool-Aid. Look, we'll get to what's coming up on today's show very soon. First, though, what's the news we're waking up to?
5: Shall I start with the budget?
4: Oh, the budget.
5: Last night's federal budget has been described as Australia's most ambitious in decades. As expected, major changes on the way to investment properties, how they're taxed. While from next financial year, all Australian workers will get $250 back as part of their tax return. It's going to be a permanent measure and won't be means tested either. Heading overseas, about to cost a little bit more. The exit fee for passengers leaving Australia has been increased to $80. The $10 increase to kick in on January 1 next year. Also in the news today, Aussie model Erin McNaught has announced her engagement. Mm. Her partner proposed on Mother's Day, which is really nice with the help of her three young sons. In sport, Michael Voss says despite the relentless pressure, it's been a privilege to coach the Blues for just over 4 years.
4: Good on him.
5: Of course, the race now on to secure their next coach. Plenty happening in the news for your Wednesday.
4: Just back on Erin McNaught. I've crossed paths with her over the years.
5: Is she an ex? Radis.
4: No. God, no. She can do much better than me. Lovely chick.
5: So can you, Jace.
4: Her new partner, because she used to be married to Example, you know, the DJ.
5: Yes, I do remember DJ Example.
4: Yeah, and Example's moved on as well with someone that looks exactly
5: There a thing?
4: Erin McNaught.
5: Is it a thing?
4: I don't know. It's like, you know how you hear these people who cheat and hook up with a twin?
5: Yeah.
4: And I'm like,
5: a twin?
4: What?
5: As in twin sister?
4: Yeah, why?
5: Do they?
4: I've heard those stories. Yes. I'm like, why would you cheat with their twin?
5: I don't know. You've been watching videos.
4: It's the same person.
5: they're made up, those videos.
4: But yeah, they're not. It's not AI. But Google, Example, Erin McNaught and his new partner. Wow. Spitting image.
5: Yeah, well, once you're used to one thing, you know.
4: Yeah, I guess. Yeah. Mm. Hey, 13, 24, 10 is our number. We've got free stuff to go nice and early this morning. Lauren's going to join us from 6. $10,000 to give away this morning.
5: We do. And this is all part of winning your share in $50,000 for Say Hey. And as you say, yesterday was brilliant at Epping.
4: Huge turnout.
5: Epping slash Wallert.
4: And then we've got one more to go.
5: We do.
4: Packing them. We are heading your way tomorrow. We'll give you all the details about that a little bit later on in the show. 13, 24, 10. Here they come. Pre-drinkers.
5: They're the cult.
4: It's not the cult.
5: Oh, sorry.
4: The church is open.
5: The church. Open for business.
4: We should do that. It's a tax write-off on budget day.

0: Olivia Rodrigo dropped dead 23-6 here on Nova. It is Jason Clint. Welcome to Pre-Drinks. Lauren going to join us from 6 this morning. There you go. That is rapper example with Australian model Erin McNaught and his new partner.
1: What? So they all hang out together?
0: Yeah.
1: Like that's weird as well.
0: Well, they've got kids together, so like, you know, he's moved on.
1: Oh.
0: Still friends with Erin.
1: And here's my new partner who looks like you.
0: Yeah.
1: That's strange. No?
0: Yeah.
1: Yeah. You said no initially.
0: Well, you know what?
1: That's normal.
0: No, I'm like, you know
1: that's
0: what?
1: Strange.
0: No, whatever works for you.
1: Okay.
0: You know what I mean?
1: Yeah, fine.
0: I mean, if Lou left me, I don't know if
1: but
0: I'd
1: what
0: be
1: about
0: having...
1: the kids? They'd be like, Mummy!
0: Oh, wrong
1: Mummy! Mummy! Oh, wrong one!
0: I mean,
1: look alike.
0: Even he can get confused. 13-24-10 is our number if you're a pre-drinker. And congrats to Erin McNaught on her proposal.
1: Yeah, congratulations, Erin. Beautiful time in your life. Good morning, Jimmy.
2: How are you?
0: Yeah, not bad,
1: going
0: Jim.
1: Well. Thanks for giving us a call on 13-24-10. What are you doing this morning?
2: I'm heading to work.
1: Okay.
0: Oh, you coming to packing them tomorrow, Jimmy?
2: Yeah. Coming with the kids.
0: Oh, nice.
1: Good man. How many kids, how many Tindlers you got?
2: I've got 2 kids.
1: Oh, very nice.
0: All right, mate. We'll bring them down. You might walk away with 10K tomorrow afternoon. But at the moment, how about we chuck you a family pass to Monster Trucks Mania?
2: Oh, beautiful. Thank you so much.
1: They'll froth on that, as will you, Jimmy.
2: Yeah, love it.
0: One of our pre-drinkers that came down yesterday, do you know we had him on the tools?
1: Is this the gold man?
0: Yeah, because we have like a little fake Carlisle home set up when we're doing Say Hey.
1: What?
0: And the door was coming off the hinges. He got out the Allen keys. He
1: was
0: all
1: it?
0: Over it. Yeah.
1: Oh.
0: Yep. 13-24-10 is our number. Helen, good morning.
3: Good morning. How are you?
1: Top of the morning, Helen.
3: Hello.
0: Hello, Helen.
3: Hello, how are you going?
1: Hi, Helen.
3: Hello.
0: Hey, Helen.
3: Yes, can
0: Hello.
3: You hear me?
0: Helen, you there?
3: Yeah.
0: Helen?
1: Hey, it's not your birthday, is it?
0: Can you hear it?
3: No, it's not.
1: So I was going to say, happy birthday, Helen.
0: She's gone.
1: Helen, beautiful Helen. Now, you work as a... Hello?
0: Helen?
3: Yes.
0: Hello?
3: Yes.
0: Hello?
3: Can you hear me?
0: Hello?
3: Yes.
1: Do you know what this is reminiscent of, Helen, is the speaker at the Macca's drive-thru. Because you work at McDonald's, am I right?
3: Yes, I am. I'm on my way to work at the moment.
0: Thank you for your service.
1: Yes.
0: Oh, she lost
3: you.
0: She really is on delay. Hey, I'm going to chuck you a double pass to Cocktails in the Clouds, okay?
3: Okay, thank you.
0: No
3: Thanks
0: worries.
3: So much, guys. Love you.
0: Love
3: thank
0: you, too.
3: You.
0: Bye, yeah. Dub. Melbourne Skydeck, sip cocktails at the highest observation deck. In the Southern Hemisphere. I like her.
1: What about Big Cam? Morning, Cam.
4: Morning, fellas. How are we?
0: We're doing well.
1: Super. What about yourself?
4: Awesome. Yeah, good.
1: That's good.
4: Get up, ready to go.
0: What are you up to this morning?
4: On my way to work. I work at a golf course down in the Gippsland area.
1: Fantastic.
4: So I'm just getting there, get everyone ready to play today.
1: What does one do at the golf course? Are you the local pro? Work in the pro shop?
4: I'm not the local pro. I'm unfortunately out in the cold, out in the Perth area.
1: Greenkeeper.
4: Getting ready to go.
0: Oh, I thought you were driving the drinks buggy. I was going to be like, very important.
4: That would be awesome.
0: Very
4: That'd
0: important
4: be awesome.
0: Job. Hey, Cam, you got a couple of kids?
4: I have 2 boys, yep. Both play golf too. They love it.
0: How about we chuck your family past a Monster Truck Mania?
4: That'd be awesome. Thank you very much, guys.
0: No worries. It's a Rod Laver Arena, May 30 and 31st. Tickets via Tickets Tech. That is coming your way. All right. 6 o'clock. Lauren will be in the house. A couple of pre-drinkers invited her to join from 5:30.
1: Did they now? What, they wanted her on our show?
0: Laurie's going to join us from 6 this morning. Guaranteed $10,000 to go. And Nick the Wizard Watson.
1: Hello. Helen.
0: Nick the Wizard Watson going to be joining us.
1: Oh, Koshy as well.
0: Oh, Koshy.
1: Big Koshy.
0: He's back.
1: He's making his breakfast comeback.
0: I hope he brings the cash cow. It's just gone 18 to 6.
5: Lauren and Clint
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13: Good morning. You're on the air with Jace and Clint. Lauren going to join us from 6 this morning, but we just had a pre-drinker, Helen, on.
14: Happy birthday, Helen.
13: Yeah, I mean, look, I know it's not her birthday, Helen, but it's an absolute banger, isn't it?
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13: Things of Stone and Wood, right across Melbourne.

0: 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We've got a big show. Nick the Wizard Watson coming up. Your chance to win $10,000 and...
1: Coming up in the news, shot fired from a car into a business in Altona North, and the demons engage in a few mind games with Nick the Wizard Watson.
0: What?
1: Oh, that's
0: you're not getting
1: up.
0: Our boy. 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
20: 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We've got reports of a crash over in Rockbank on Griggs Road at Leakes Road. Over our major arterials, the Western Freeway is slowing citybound from Ferris Road to Leakes Road. And we've got some works in the Mornington Peninsula Freeway, which is closed citybound between the Murriduck Highway and Bungowa Road until Monday, June 8. 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Taylor's Lakes Homemaker, Melton Highway, Taylor's Lakes. Today is partly cloudy with a top of 21. Right now it's 10 degrees on Melbourne's Nova 100.
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1: Good morning, Melbourne. Clint Stanaway with your 6am news. A tobacco store is believed to have been the target of a drive-by shooting in Melbourne's west. Shots were fired around 5:30 yesterday at the Borwick Square Shopping Centre at Altona North. Nobody hurt. Police want to hear from anyone with info. Bar owners are being urged to investigate whether or not their own promoters and security guards are contributing to the city's alcohol wars. Senior officers have revealed the top five theories behind the surging violence, with the illegal sale of alcohol or cocaine among the theories they're looking into. An ATM at the Queen Vic Market has been broken into just before 3 this morning. An explosive was used on Victoria Street to gain access to the machine. The Treasurer will be out spruiking his federal budget today, which tries to rein inflation while also delivering cost of living relief. It includes a $250 tax break for Aussie workers from next financial year. Changes to negative gearing and the capital gains tax discount were also confirmed. And the man accused of stealing hard drives containing Beyoncé's unreleased music has pleaded guilty. The 40-year-old has been jailed for 2 years. Nova Sport, a calf injury will sideline St Kilda star Nasaya Wangerini-Millera for at least 3 weeks. And Carlton is in the market for not only a new senior coach, but also a new list manager. That all comes after Nick Austin departed the Blues yesterday, hours after Michael Voss stepped down. And Melbourne, you're up to date on Nova 100.
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0: is Jace, Lauren and Clint on Melbourne's Nova 100.
1: Well, good morning, everybody. Welcome to your Wednesday morning, team.
2: Good morning. How are we?
1: We are good.
3: Hi, team.
2: Another foggy morning out there on the roads. Please be careful.
1: Again.
2: I was driving this morning. Car went straight through a red light, nearly cleaned me up.
1: No, Jesus, really?
3: Not. Really?
2: Yep. Yeah.
1: Oh, that's not good.
2: He tried to slow right down and we kind of, yeah.
1: Speaking of bad driving, we were at Epping last night doing our Say Hey for 50K, thanks to Carlisle Homes. I believe there was, I don't want to say a blow up in the car, but did Clint not follow directions again? Producer Jazz was making allegations that you came home the long way.
2: Oh, no, well, we actually came home the most direct way, but it turned out there was an accident in the most direct way. So the way that Jazz's maps were trying to take us was kind of a much longer way, but it was going to be about 15 minutes quicker.
3: As a Melburnian who wears his heart on his sleeve.
1: Yeah.
3: I doubted Google and I backed my own local,
1: was this the same,
3: intuition.
1: Was this the same Melburnian who, when driving us back from the snow...
3: Yes.
1: You took us past the
3: Yarra
1: wineries.
3: Valley. Yeah. Well, because you love wine.
2: Yeah, we should stick to Waze, really, shouldn't
1: we? Really should.
2: Well, the way the map was telling us was like it was a weird way, and then we realised why it was saying go that way. Why did you go that way? Did you go?
1: No. I just heard him whinging about it this morning. And I'm like, yeah, Clint's directions will get you.
2: Don't let Jace cause divides in the team. He's trying to cause a fracture between
1: them. No.
3: I wouldn't say.
2: Jazz has said something in confidence and Jace has gone
1: and
2: repeated
1: it. No, it wasn't in confidence. He was screaming it. He was like, I'm lucky to be here. In his funny little accent.
4: Thank you for the lift, Clint.
3: Thank you, Jazz. I appreciate you.
4: I'm just happy I got to spend more time with you and Lauren.
3: We did
2: have some good chats in the car because we were in the car for quite some time in that traffic. So we did have some good chats.
3: We had some good chats about Jace.
2: Oh, you should throw him under the bus now.
1: You need to get better content.
2: We covered lots of grounds. It's amazing what you talk about on a car trip.
1: We had a big turnout last night at Epping, though. Thank you to everyone
3: Epping
1: who came along.
3: /Wallet. It's on the fringe of Wallet.
2: Well, yeah, someone yelled at us in the car park.
1: What do you mean?
2: Not Epping, it's Wallet.
3: She goes, you should say welcome to Wallet, not welcome to Epping.
1: Oh, okay.
2: And I said, well, I hope people aren't wandering around Epping trying to find us.
3: Yeah. But well, it's right on the cusp, you know.
1: We're going to offload $10,000 later on in the show to someone who did turn up last night. And then tomorrow we're back out again. Thanks to Carlisle Homes. We are going to be heading to Pakenham.
2: That's right. One last chance, Melbourne. 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It's been fun.
1: 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Hey, thanks very much to the people that bring down gifts.
2: I've got to talk about one next.
1: Oh.
2: Yeah, that we received yesterday.
1: Is it the one in the office that we were just mucking around with?
2: Yeah, it's right here.
1: Oh.
2: I'm just a bit confused by it.
1: Oh, you look rattled.
2: I am. Very rattled.
3: Yeah.
1: Okay. All right.
2: Fiery.
1: We will go there on the other side.
2: Potentially really fiery.
1: Hey, Nick the Wizard Watson going to join us later on as well. The D's can keep their hands off him.
3: They're just being cheeky.

0: Morning, Melbourne. It is 6:08 here on Nova. We are doing a thanks to Shell Ready Express. You're on the air with Jace, Lauren and Clint. Big night last night. Clint went out to celebrate dinner because it was budget night.
1: Oh, I missed the budget.
0: Oh, no.
2: Well, actually, aren't we learning about it later?
0: Did you use your Foxtel IQ to record it?
1: No, I'm going to have to power read some of the top line.
2: So is this budget for 2028?
1: I don't know.
2: And I think even, what if the government changes? Does this budget come in or is this just their
1: No, they've got a three-year term, so it won't.
2: Ah.
1: Yeah.
2: And so it comes in 2028, not this financial
1: year. No. They forecast. You know how they forecast and different things come in on different years?
0: Mr. Stanaway has requested no more questions.
1: Mr. Stanaway.
2: I'm very confused. Should we talk about the barbecue instead? Anyway, someone is joining us to explain it all because it's very confusing.
0: We're going
2: to
0: get Koshy on.
1: Koshy's making his breakfast comeback.
0: Now there
1: can
0: is
1: we
0: a reason.
1: Call this Brekkie Central?
2: Who's the cash cow?
1: I've never been on Brekkie Central.
2: Which one wants to be the cash cow if we're on?
1: I will be.
2: Okay.
0: All right, Koshy's going to break down the budget for us, what we're getting in our back pocket and what's it costing us after 7
2: We were just talking about going to Epping last night. Mm. And while we've been getting out and about doing Say Hey for 50K, a lot of the people who are coming down have been coming down with gifts. Now,
1: we're not encouraging it. Not
2: required.
1: At all.
2: Not at all. But some lovely
0: idea.
2: What's up?
0: It's a wonderful idea.
2: Some lovely people bought flowers. Some have written handwritten notes. Someone gave us a breakfast radio survival kit. There was a lovely group of people yesterday that bought us lamb from, what was the name of the place?
1: Oh, now you're putting me on the spot.
2: Anyway, great lamb.
0: Brody's on it.
1: Arancini or something.
2: Yeah, or something like
1: Aristocini.
2: That.
1: Aristocini.
0: No, I think that's the type of meat, isn't it?
2: No, that's the company.
1: Aristocini.
2: Yes, that was it. It's the Italians. They were lovely. And they also gave us disposable barbecues.
1: Yes.
2: Now, I did not know this was a thing, and I'm terribly confused about it because it says it's ready in 5 minutes. You've got 60 minutes cooking time. It's flameless, no lighter fluid needed, but it's made out of cardboard.
0: I've seen them on the gram.
1: So if it's made from cardboard, does it not like
2: catch on fire?
0: No. It's all above board.
1: But again, cardboard. If you throw cardboard in a fire,
0: I imagine there'd be like
2: it is. By the way,
1: Aristocini.
2: Aristocini bar, Italian eatery.
1: Get on down there,
2: Michelle.
0: I imagine there'd be some sort of alfoil tray, and then a cardboard surrounding.
1: Is it like a hibachi grill?
2: Well, I don't want to open it because then we'll have to use it and I'm worried about setting the building on fire.
0: That's fine. We can cook some lamb this morning.
1: We can do it on the deck.
2: Should we cook some lamb on the disposal?
0: Yes.
2: Have you ever seen this before? It's amazing. So you've got 60 minutes grilling time. There's no iron or aluminium.
0: You know.
2: It's made of natural materials.
0: I need this on the boat.
2: So I imagine that's what it's for.
1: But the boat, for camping and stuff.
0: If I ever catch a fish, I can cook it on the back of the boat.
1: But I'm not too sure you should mix that with petrol, no? No? Yes?
0: Yeah, maybe not.
2: It says don't do it in a car, don't do it in a tent, don't do it inside the house. Oh, but use it outside, no problem for camping.
1: Yeah, I just think the...
0: Maybe on the beach.
1: The petrol situation's probably just a bit
0: At the boat ramp.
2: But it's
0: when
2: all
0: I get back,
2: like
0: I'll do it at the boat
2: biodegradable.
0: Ramp. Yeah, it's a pretty cool idea.
2: It says winner of Danish Design Award and several other awards worldwide. So.
1: Oh, thank you, Aristocini.
0: Danish know what they're doing.
2: How good. So thank you to Michelle and her team who brought down the portable
0: Instant grill. What's it called? Do people want to get it?
2: Cassius Grill, instant grill, one-time use.
1: Oh, the Cassius Grill.
0: What are they worth? Do we know?
2: Cassius Grill. No idea. You don't do that when people give you gifts. You don't ask for the value.
0: Oh, no, I'm not.
1: You'd take it back.
2: It's like as soon as someone comes to his house with a bottle of wine, he gets on, what's it called? The Vino app and checks how much the wine is worth.
0: I'm just saying like for people that, you know, maybe campers who are listening to us now, we're big in the camping community.
2: Guys, get down to BCF and Fun and see if they sell them there. It's pretty cool.
0: Yeah.
2: But it looks like you have to build it. Do you reckon you have to build it?
0: Nah, it'll be fine.
1: Oh, you know what? They're only $12.95.
2: Could we cook some bacon and
0: eggs
2: on it?
1: They're $12.95.
2: No, they're not.
0: They're not $13.
2: A disposable barbecue.
0: Get out.
1: I just went on. See, look. Cassius Grill, instant grill.
0: How much?
1: $12.95.
0: That's unbelievable.
1: I mean, some places have them for $15.95.
2: It's amazing. It only cooks for an hour. But should we cook some bacon and eggs on that this morning?
0: I've just realised we sound like we're on a kickback. In no way are we associated with the instant barbecue.
1: It's called Cassis.
2: Not a Cassis, Cassis Grill. That's amazing. Thank you to everyone who came down and said hello for all the gifts. I think that's my fave, though. Disposable barbecue. Never seen it before. Must be a new invention.
0: I pulled off the ultimate thing last night. As I drove in the driveway, the Uber Eats arrived at the same
1: time.
0: That's
1: very good. Oh, was it satisfying?
0: Just,
1: what did you get?
0: I got a curry.
1: Yes, just for you. Did you not feed the family?
0: No, like by the time
1: they fend for themselves.
0: Family had eaten.
1: What time did their Ubers come?
0: No, the family had eaten. I didn't get home until 7:30.
1: You had your son with you, didn't you?
0: Yeah.
1: So did he go hungry?
0: I got him Macca's on the way home.
1: Oh, okay.
0: Yeah. But the spring rolls did not arrive in a good condition. That's burnt, isn't it?
1: Oh, it's bordering on burnt, yeah. But that would have been delicious still.
0: Cooked. Yeah. No.
1: You dip that in some sweet chili and you're away.
0: Yeah, right. Okay.
2: Didn't eat it? Did you throw it straight out?
0: No, just that was
2: he would have complained for sure and got his whole meal for free. You did.
1: Is that a thing? That's a thing, isn't it? One item and it's all free.
0: Apparently.
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6: Good morning. We've got reports of a crash in the ring road Altona bound passing Ballarat Road. More reports in Faulkner on Sydney Road northbound at the ring road and reports in Rockbank on Griggs Road at Leakes Road. On our other major arterials, the Western Freeway slowing city bound from Ferris Road to Leakes Road. The Princes Freeway building city bound from Palmers Road to the Point Cook Bend and the Monash slowing city bound approaching Belgrave Hallam Road. Just watch out for works in the Mornington Peninsula Freeway, which is closed city bound between the Murraduck Highway and Bungawa Road. 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Today is partly cloudy with a top of 21. Right now it's 10 degrees on Melbourne's Nova 100.
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1: More problems.
0: More money, more problems here on Nova 100. Good morning. You are on the air with Jace, Lauren and Clint. A little bit of fog around again this morning, so take it easy on the roads. Top of 21.
1: It was a glorious day yesterday. Didn't it turn out to be just a beauty?
2: Yeah, it was stunning in the
1: afternoon. Didn't you say you were going to climb on your roof and
2: did you pressure
1: washing of your tiles?
0: I had some dramas at home with power going out. I redirected my
1: energy. You worried that you've got rats?
0: I don't have rats.
2: Excuse me.
1: You're concerned that there's a rat infestation, which is real bad luck.
0: I just showed you guys photos of like the pool filter setup.
1: Mm.
0: A lot of cables running everywhere. And for some reason, the pool filter is tripping the power at home.
1: Because the rats. Yeah, because they're...
0: You jump straight to the conclusion that it's rats gnawing through the cables. I don't have rats.
2: He's got rats.
1: One rat? Multiple rats.
2: Might as well have 10 rats.
0: Yeah. You had rats. I don't have rats.
1: And by the weekend, lots of rats.
2: Yeah, yeah. It's an infestation. Bentley East, look out.
0: I need to torch the house. That's it.
2: Jace, you got done with
1: this. I don't clean the tiles.
2: You got done with this the other day too. You were showing me something and I went, oh, that's AI. And you were so sad.
0: Everything's AI, Lauren.
2: And now I've got a real problem with knowing what's real and what's fake.
1: Yes.
2: Now,

0: This has been popping up in my algorithm, and I've had a full-blown Barney with our producer Jizz about it.
1: Mm-hmm.
0: So it's a, bring it up.
1: I think I'm good at determining.
0: I think this is not AI. It's got red. It's a fish that walks on the ground.
1: It's got lipstick on.
2: That's AI. Mate, I get sucked into AI ones all the time.
0: So this is like a fish with a horn.
1: What's it?
0: And it's got big red lips. They call it the Kardashian of the sea in the Instagrams.
1: Hang on.
0: Now, that's not AI. That's real.
2: That's AI.
1: It's from Deep Ocean World.
2: That is AI.
0: Is there another one?
2: That's AI, though.
0: We'll pop this up on our Instagram. You don't think those fish are real?
1: It's a walking fish.
0: Jazz, you're convinced
2: it's
0: AI.
2: It's a fish with legs. No, it's AI.
0: No, it's not legs. It's got little fins.
2: Have you seen the videos of like great whites coming out and grabbing people that are hanging over the side of the boats? That's AI.
0: We're going to start breaking these down and finding out if they're AI or not. Jazz, you are absolutely adamant that it's AI.
3: Yeah, we're watching the video right now. It's a fish with big, juicy lips. It essentially has legs. It looks like it's screaming at you. It's AI, absolutely.
0: Bright fluoro red lips.
1: Shall we take a vote?
0: Yeah, no, take a vote, and then we'll get the expert on to tell us if it's AI or not.
2: AI?
0: I think it's real. I think it's real.
2: You've gone to see life. Are you kidding me?
1: Do you know what?
0: What do you think?
1: I think it's real.
0: Oh, thanks, Clint. Anyone else?
2: AI.
0: Okay.
2: Okay.
0: All right, here we go. Now, we do have Jacinta Early from Sea Life Melbourne. Good morning.
4: Morning.
2: How's the new saltwater crop settling in?
4: Oh, he's Kawonga. He's doing great. Oh. He's quite active, actually, compared to our previous one. We do love him, and he's got these adorable little spots.
0: So I didn't even know there was a new croc.
2: They swapped the old one out. The old one was like...
0: Where did the old one go?
4: Unfortunately, he did pass away.
0: Oh.
4: Yeah.
1: R.I.P. Yeah. What was his name?
4: His name was Pinjara.
0: Oh, yeah, I met that one. Your one needs to
1: come. This one's more active. Is that a good thing?
0: Yeah.
4: I mean, it's just a personality thing, really. Yeah.
0: Okay, now on to more pressing topics.
1: The Kardashian.
0: Now, this Kardashian fish that walks on the bottom of the ocean with the big red lips, is it AI or is it real, Jacinta?
4: It is a real fish.
0: It's real. What is it? It is all over my algorithm.
4: I know. It's one of those fish that kind of pop up every now and then, and everyone's like, what on earth is this? The red-lipped batfish is actually from the Galapagos Islands. It was actually discovered in about 1958.
0: So it's been around
4: for a little while. So it's not brand new. It's just kind of newly coming up in your algorithm.
0: And would that kill you?
4: The red lips? No, it's not a poisonous or venomous fish. The reason
0: fish.
4: For those red lips, we're actually not 100% sure whether it could be to, you know, recognize a similar species. So, you know, that is also a red lip batfish.
1: Wow. Okay.
2: The ocean freaks me out.
0: I know.
2: But just confirming, this isn't something I'm going to see in like Phillip Bay, Port Phillip Bay.
4: No, you're definitely not going to see it here in Victoria. We do have some weird and wacky fish down here, but we don't have this specific fish.
2: Right.
0: So I was right. Jazz sucked in.
1: All right. Well, there you go. You know what, Lauren? If you came back as a fish, I reckon that'd be you with the big red lips.
0: The big lips.
2: It moves way too fast for Lauren.
0: It's quite gorge.
1: Look, it's a beautiful looking fish.
0: Look
1: don't
0: it
1: you
0: up.
1: Think?
0: The red-lipped bat fish, Jacinta tells us.
2: Look at that. Jacinta from Sea Life, thanks for jumping on this morning.
1: Good on you, Jacinta.
4: My pleasure.
0: Thanks, Jacinta. Our producer's saying it's pretty hot for a fish.
1: Yeah, and that's what I'm saying, Lauren. It's a compliment. Look,
0: I'll take it.
1: It's you as a fish.
0: Its lips look great.
1: Yeah.
0: Slightly frightening.
1: Don't know about the nose.
2: It's the ocean freak you guys.
0: It's a horn.
1: The nose is doing a bit.
0: Yeah. Oh, yeah. I only like dolphins.
2: Yeah, I'm the same.
0: And turtles.
2: Yeah.
0: Outside of that, I saw this other thing which I thought was AI. It turns out it wasn't. It was 1.5 kilometres down into the ocean, and it was a jellyfish that puffed up. It was the biggest thing I've ever seen in my life in terms of what could be under there. It looked like the size of a whale.
1: Really?
2: Yeah. Freaks me out.
1: Have you seen the one with the turtle that gets attacked by the croc and escapes from the jaws and then waddles
0: and
1: into the water and gets away?
0: Is AI or real?
1: I don't know.
0: It's got to be real.
2: Get Jacinta back on the line.
5: Jace, Lauren and Clint. Jace, Lauren and Clint. Melbourne's Nova 100. 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
7: 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We've got a crash on the Ring Road Altona bound at Ballarat Road. The left-hand lane is closed, slowing to a 40k drive. Reports of a crash in Faulkner on Sydney Road northbound at the Ring Road, and more reports in Rockbank on Griggs Road at Leakes Road. Just a reminder of closures on the Mornington Peninsula Freeway between the Murradock Highway and Bungawa Road until Monday, June 8. 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Today is partly cloudy with a top of 21. Right now it's 10 degrees on Melbourne's Nova 100.
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9: Nova. Hello Melbourne, Clint Stanaway with your latest news. For the second time in 8 weeks, a shopping strip in Altona North has been shot at. A tobacco store is believed to have been the target of a drive-by shooting at the Borwick Square shops in Millers Road around 5:30. There were no injuries. Police are now investigating. Police have also issued a fresh warning to bar owners as they investigate the city's alcohol wars. Officers have revealed the top theories behind the surging violence and believe the sale of illegal alcohol or cocaine could be making the problem a whole lot worse. If the Middle East conflict continues, Treasury has forecast inflation could hit 7%. That's a worst-case scenario. Budget papers expect inflation to peak at 5% this year before dropping next year. Meantime, it's hoped changes to property tax announced in last night's federal budget will raise $8 billion by the end of the decade. And James Van Der Beek's widow has opened up about her loss 3 months on from his death. Kimberly has taken Insta to share. The reality of it all is setting in. Nova Sport is next. Take charge in the all-electric Nissan Ariya SUV. Now is the moment. 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It's been revealed Michael Voss made that decision to step down as Blues coach before the side's clash with the Lions. Voss himself revealing he made the call after a dinner with Carlton bosses a week prior.
10: And I read enough into what they didn't say to know that it was on shaky ground and the inevitable was starting to become clearer.
9: Also in the footy, Collingwood ruckman Darcy Cameron will have to prove he's recovered from an ankle injury and is fit to fire in Friday night's match with Sydney. And you're up to date on Melbourne's Nova 100.
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13: Good morning, Melbourne. Interesting there what Vossi had to say about the dinner with the management of the Carlton Footy Club.
14: He read the tea leaves.
13: It's what they didn't say at dinner that made him realise it was all over.
14: Poor Vossi. But it's probably, you know what? It's probably best for both parties.
13: Oh, mate.
14: Because just having that, you know, lingering hanging over your head.
15: Today. Have we heard from him yet?
14: Yeah, just in the news.
15: What did he say?
13: 100.3, we are.
14: He said that it's what the bosses of Carlton didn't
15: did
14: say.
15: Did he do a press conference at Carlton or like one of those outside his house?
14: No. He did like a a little sit-down interview with AFL.com.au.
15: Oh.
14: Mm. Just a little one.
15: Mm. I like him. He's a nice
14: too.
15: Guy.
14: I do too.
15: Shame. Although the Blues fans have been saying they want him gone for a while, so.
13: I know. Yeah. He'd be feeling a lot more relaxed today. Oh, Vossie.
15: I reckon.
13: We're going to chat all things 40 after 7 this morning. Nick the Wizard Watson is popping in. It seems the D's are taking a leaf out of the Hawks
14: they
13: book.
14: They are. Bit of a cheeky leaf out of the Hawks
13: I want to get the Wizards' opinion on that. Hey, last night we were at Epping for our Say Hey 50K, thanks to Carlisle Holmes. Coming up, can we chat with the lady who rocked up with a gang last night?
15: Yeah, I know. I loved her. She was great for you.
14: What a boss.
13: Oh, my God.
15: She's actually the boss.
13: Yes. The lady we're about to introduce you to, everyone in Melbourne would want her as their boss. Mm-hmm. I think it's safe to say. We'll chat with her after Harry Styles, and we'll give you details on where we are heading next for your chance to share in $50,000. This is Harry Styles now on Nova.

0: Harry Styles. Keep listening to Nova 100 over the next couple of weeks for your chance to win tickets to Harry. Morning, everyone. We're doing a thanks to Shell Ready Express. A little bit of fog today. Take it easy on the roads. Going for tops of 21. We are.
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2: Case, Lauren and Clint say hey for 50K. Thanks to Carlisle Homes.
0: Exactly what we did yesterday afternoon. We hit up Epping. So far, we've offloaded $30,000. We're going to give away $10,000 this morning to someone who came along last night.
3: It was actually so nice, wasn't it, Clinty? There were so many lovely people that came down. A couple of people who have been to several Say Hays because the group resets after every single meeting.
4: No, it was beautiful. Just hit that afternoon sunshine. Everyone was in a good mood. There were some tunes playing.
0: Yeah, it's a good vibe. Yep. Good vibe.
4: And tomorrow we're doing it all again, by the way. Drake Place in Pakenham between 4 and 5. So get on down and say hey.
0: Is it outside Silly Sollies?
4: Silly Sollies.
3: What's Silly Sollies?
0: I don't know, but we must check it out.
4: Sollies.
3: If you did come down yesterday, soon we will be announcing the winner of that money. Now, how that works is that we will call you and you have to answer. So everyone who comes down registers and we just start going through random phone numbers and someone will win the cash.
0: Now, tomorrow, as Clint mentioned, we're going to be in Pakenham between 4 and 5 p.m. So you got that 1 hour window to come down. Now, I thought we had a line jumper yesterday.
3: Well, yeah, there was someone that was very excited because they weren't supposed to be coming to say hey. They were supposed to be at work, but they brought with them a whole conglomerate.
4: A gaggle.
3: And would you call it a gaggle?
4: A gaggle.
3: A gaggle came down because they were supposed to be at work in an all-staff meeting. The meeting was cancelled.
0: That's right. She was a principal. Claire joins us now from St. Mary of Cross MacKillop Primary. Hello.
5: Good morning.
0: Good morning,
3: Claire.
0: Mrs. Pitcher.
3: Good morning, Mrs. Pitcher. Now, where were you supposed to be between 4 and 5 p.m. yesterday?
5: We were supposed to be in a staff meeting preparing school reports.
0: So that's where you were supposed to be. And where were you, Mrs. Pitcher?
5: We were down at Galata Community Centre.
3: So you brought basically the whole school with you?
5: Look, I put it out to the staff. I said, you know, you can go to the staff meeting or you can come with me for a chance to win $10,000. Most of the staff came with me.
4: Was it worth it?
5: Oh, absolutely. As you said, it was a beautiful afternoon and we had a lot of laughs on the way. We walked and, yeah, it was great fun.
4: Cool boss, right?
0: Yeah. Great boss. Huh? Did you say you walked? I thought it'd be a school minibus job.
5: No, we did the excursion teacher thing where we stopped the traffic and let everyone cross the road.
3: Oh, how good. There are about 20 of you down there. So thank you for coming down to say, hey, you are a cool boss, and all the other staff, they were like, how cool is our principal?
5: Yeah, they are. They're a great staff. So I certainly can't complain. It's easy to be a fun boss when I work with such a fun group.
0: Yeah, I think you got a good group of teachers.
4: Now,
0: there.
4: If you were to win the money, have you made a deal to split it amongst the staff room, or what's
0: the principal, you'll have to give it back to the school?
4: What are we thinking?
5: Yeah, there was some definite talk. We are in the middle of a big fundraising campaign for some synthetic turf for our oval. So there was a big discussion about whether the money had to come back to the school.
3: No.
5: But I did say I'd shout everyone a coffee.
3: Fair enough. No, if you win the cash, you can't be giving it to the kids. You give enough. The kids get enough, Claire.
0: Ninja slushies in the staff room. That's what it should be going towards.
5: That's what we'll
3: And also, it's every man for themselves. You're not splitting it with the staff. Shout a coffee. Good on you. Hey, not a cocktail, just a coffee.
0: Mrs. Pitcher, thanks for coming down yesterday.
4: Lovely to meet you guys.
5: No worries. Thank you so much. We had a really fun afternoon.
4: And
5: so
4: good
5: thanks
4: luck.
5: Thanks for having us. Thank you. Hopefully I'm talking to you later.
0: I love that. Where were we supposed to be? Staff meeting. Where were you? Oh, down trying to win money from us.
3: Well done. I love that. Good on you.
4: Makes sense,
3: they
4: guys.
3: They were just the happiest, friendliest bunch of teachers as well.
4: Yeah, they danced
3: teachers.
4: On in.
3: There were lots of teachers. What about that other teacher that came down with the blue hair?
4: Prep teacher. She had the glitter in the hair.
0: She looked fun.
3: Blue earrings, blue eyeshadow.
0: I don't remember teachers being like that back in our day.
3: No, they weren't at my
0: school. I had a real cow of a geography teacher. Oh. No, she was harsh. She wasn't very nice.
4: Maybe we soften it a little bit.
0: No, she was not a nice person.
3: She was a cow.
4: A cow, wasn't it?
3: Don't say her name.
0: Okay.
3: don't. I once said off air a teacher I hated and
0: geography.
3: Just recorded
4: You said the other day you weren't good with geography.
0: No, because
4: you're
0: her.
4: Geography.
3: Do you think? Or do you think maybe it was the student that sent the teacher into cow mode?
0: It was definitely the cow.
3: I reckon you would have activated cow mode in that teacher.
0: You reckon she's the most calm person in the world?
3: And I'm the one. Jason.
4: Jason.
3: Activate cow mode.
0: Hey, 13-24-10. Have you done what that principal did? Were you supposed to be somewhere, but you were somewhere very different?
4: Mm. Mm. Yes.
3: Like, did you get caught?
0: There's a.
4: yes.
0: I know a tradie who was supposed to be on the tools. His wife uploaded a video of her ringing him. She was parked outside the Leagues Club and she could see his ute in the car park.
3: What's the Leagues Club?
0: Oh, like an RSL. Bowls Club.
4: Was he playing the pokes?
0: Yeah, he was in there on the pokes. So she's seen the ute and she's filmed herself ringing him. And he's like, hello, Darl. She's like, hey, how much longer do you finish work? Oh, we've got a little bit to go. We're just going to finish this decking and then I'll be home.
3: Busted.
4: Oh, no.
3: Weren't you supposed to be in the year 12 exams or something and you went to the races?
4: No, not exams, and it wasn't year 12, it was year 10. me and a few mates snuck off to Oaks Day, didn't on a Thursday.
0: That's
4: and then we got
0: solid.
4: Caught. We're on the TV on the coverage.
3: Oh,
4: whoops.
3: Who was more mad, mum or dad?
4: Dad was, he wasn't angry, he was disappointed.
0: God, he's like,
4: how much did you win?
0: You really ran to a TV camera when you were young, didn't
4: you? I loved it.
0: Hey, 13-24-10, where were you supposed to be and where were you really? Give us a ring in return. I've got double passes to Cocktails in the Clouds, the Melbourne Sky Deck. Sip cocktails in the highest observation deck in the Southern Hemisphere. Otherwise, I've got family passes to Monster Truck Mania. 13-24-10 is our number. Where did you say you were and where were you really?
1: This is Jace, Lauren and Clint
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6: We've got a few reports of crashes out there today. One in Faulkner on Sydney Road, northbound at the Ring Road. Another in Tarnate on Boundary Road, eastbound after Hopkins Road. And in Rockbank on Griggs Road at Licks Road. Over in our major arterials, we've got a crash on the Ring Road, Altona Bound at Ballarat Road, leaving the left-hand lane closed and slowing to 40Ks. The Western Freeway is slowing City Bound from Ferris Road to Licks Road and the Princes Freeway building City Bound from Palmers Road to the Point Cook Bend. Still paying too much for mobile? 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T's and C's apply. Today is partly cloudy with a top of 21. Right now it's 10 degrees on Melbourne's Nova 100.
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11: Let's get the party started. See you at the bar, you was hardly talking. That's when I knew that your heart was scarring. Friends to lovers need a part to star in. Like, wait, babe, let me

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1: Morning, Melbourne. 3 to 7. You are on the air with Jase, Lauren and Clint. Koshy is going to join us after 7 this morning. Finance expert.
2: I was going to say, what hat is he wearing? Because he's got many hats.
1: I know.
3: He he's wearing his finance hat.
2: Port Adelaide chairman also and former breakfast TV host.
3: Well, he's wearing his finance hat today.
2: Yeah. Okay.
3: He's telling us he's going to put in layman's terms what the budget means.
1: Not that we need layman's terms.
3: I do. I don't get it.
1: I hear.
3: Lots of big words. Very confusing. Some really angry people, some really happy people.
1: Hey, 13, 24, 10 is our number. Before we get to the budget, we are asking, what were you supposed to be doing and what were you actually doing?
3: Where were you? Let's go to Riley in Somerville. Where were you meant to be?
4: Morning, guys. Morning. I was meant to be in high school. Well, I was in high school at the time. I was meant to be doing a NAP plan and I found out that they weren't compulsory, so I left and went to Kmart. I was in the makeup section and then all of a sudden I heard my name on the loudspeaker.
1: Oh, no.
4: Turned around and my mum was there.
3: Busted.
1: Shops don't page like they used to.
3: Huh?
1: Like, I feel like I used to hear a lot more names over the speakers
2: you've
1: in shops.
2: You've left your lights on,
1: yes,
2: et cetera.
1: Yes,
3: Mr. Richardson.
1: I don't think that was
2: Mr. Richardson. Now, Riley, was it worth it, though?
4: Look, it was. I was out there with my girlfriends looking in the makeup section. We thought it was the best thing at the time.
3: You got your Maybelline lip gloss still and toddled back to NAPLAN.
1: How was Mum about it?
4: Oh, she was very angry. She ended up taking me back. We spoke to the principal and
3: she dogged you. Did she throw you under the bus?
4: Oh, yeah, she threw me under the bus. I went back to high school that day.
2: That's not it.
1: I love that.
2: Come on.
1: I love it. You used a makeup wipe in the car? Clean yourself up. We're going back.
2: Hey, good morning to you, Scott.
5: Good morning. How are you, boys?
2: Yeah, and girl. Yeah, where were you meant to be?
5: Well, I was meant to be at work, we had a massive project coming up in about a week or so. So I decided to ditch that, booked a flight to Bali with my partner, and pissed it up in Bali.
2: Oh, pissed it up.
3: Did you get busted?
2: Yeah, boy.
5: Well, when we'd returned, they made a few comments about, looking a bit tanned.
3: Yeah. Like your bintang thongs.
5: I got busted, but I didn't get busted. Which is
3: well
5: great.
3: Done. If you can get away with
2: Scotty
3: it.
2: Scotty boy, well done.
3: Scott's off in Bali, living large.
2: Ballet.
1: That's a big jump.
2: It is, yeah.
1: I mean, it's not just going down to, the pub down at Morty Alec. Like, he's going to Bali.
3: I once was supposed to be at my friend Elise's house, and I instead put eyeshadow up to my eyebrows and went off to the Blue Light Disco at Poof Doof.
2: Oh, yeah.
3: With my friends. It was actually closed when we got there. We'd gone on the wrong night.
1: Oh, no, that's awkward.
3: And we got busted by one of our friends' dads who found us at TGI Fridays drinking milkshakes. Oh. We were supposed to be in a night. I was supposed to be at Lisa's and I was supposed to be in a nightclub. I ended up drinking very overdressed, drinking milkshakes, TGI Fridays on Chapel Street.
1: Doesn't sound like the worst Friday night, to be
3: honest. I just said, call my dad. Don't call my mum. Please don't call my mum. Call my dad.
2: Oh, would she have spat the dummy?
3: Oh, my God. Dad's far more
1: really? Really? Really?
3: Dad was kind of...
2: I thought your mum would be cool.
3: Dad was like, I'll protect you from your mother.
1: Yeah. Which is funny because I feel like Liz is the one that would have run amok when she was young.
3: Oh, yeah. But not monkey see, monkey do in our house.
1: Right,
3: she's like,
1: okay.
3: No. Just because I did it doesn't mean you can.
1: I know, but nowadays it's us looking after Liz. Like the tables
3: are removed. Don't say that. She got mad the other day that you keep saying that about her. She doesn't like it.
1: What do you mean?
3: That you keep saying we have to look after her.
1: No, not in like a caring way, but more like, party Liz.
3: She's fun. But she didn't like it when I was 15. Well, not thrilled. Mum was no happy with me.
2: You gotta start at some stage.
3: Dad cut out a joke.
1: Did you have fake IDs to try and get something better than milkshake at TGI?
3: No, it was actually an underage nightclub I think we were going to. So we didn't need fake IDs, but we still couldn't even get the day right.
2: It wasn't open.
3: Yeah.
1: Meg.
3: Humiliating.
1: On 13, 24, 10. Good morning, Meg.
6: Good morning. How are you?
1: We are good.
3: We're good, Meg. Did you sneak out of somewhere to go somewhere?
6: Oh, yes. We got in so much trouble. My best friend Lorraine and I worked in the office at Harris Stag. And when the Beatles arrived in Adelaide, we snuck out of work and were in King William Street to see them parade down in the open car. It was so much fun. So many people.
1: So you worked in the office at Harris Stag?
3: And she left to go and see the Beatles.
2: That's in the Beatles.
1: As in the
3: That's
1: Beatles,
3: 100%
1: Beatles.
3: Worth it.
6: And the police were surrounding the car and we both crawled through their legs and my girlfriend got to the car and got one of the autographs.
3: Oh. Well done.
1: You met a Beatle.
2: Who? Not John Lennon.
6: I'm Really can't remember that.
3: Ringo.
2: Paul
1: was the other one.
3: Oh, my God.
2: Beautiful Meg. How old are you, Meg?
6: I'll be 80 in a couple of months.
2: Oh, congratulations.
1: I love the range of people that listen to this show.
2: You Meg, should send her the monster trucks.
1: No, we're out of those. I'm going to send you to Bounce. No, actually.
3: What about
2: the cheesecake shop? Nice. She'd love a cheesecake, I'm sure. You got any of that?
6: Oh, I would love a cheesecake.
3: That's all right. We'll get you something from the cheesecake shop,
2: $250 worth of vouchers from the cheesecake shop coming your way.
1: Done.
6: Thank you so much.
1: No worries.
3: $250. That's a lot of cheesecakes.
1: We also have given out all the cheesecake vouchers.
2: You know what?
3: That's all right. We'll sort it out.
2: Meg's...
3: You can't send her to
2: Bounce. She's 11.
3: She's 80.
1: I'm not going to send her to Bounce. Although, imagine her in the foam pit.
3: No, Meg wants a cheesecake.
1: Okay. Meg, you enjoy. Have a great day, darling.
6: Thank you so much.
2: Enjoy the cheesecake.
1: Yeah.
3: I love it.
1: And Bounce.
3: She snuck out to see the Beatles. That's iconic.
1: I know, isn't it? With her friend Lorraine.
3: Yeah, stuck through the police officer's legs. Love her.
1: All right, coming up, we're going to break down the budget in layman's terms. Koshy's going to join us to tell us what's good, what's bad. Plus, Nick the Wizard Watson is dropping by. And we've got a guaranteed $10,000 to give away this morning on Nova.
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25: 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We've got a crash on the Ring Road, Altona bound after Sunshine Avenue, the right-hand lane closed, slowing to 40Ks. And another crash, Altona bound at Ballarat Road, also with speed and lane restrictions. A crash on the Hume Freeway, city bound before Cooper Street, and some waterworks in South Melbourne on Montague Street, city bound between City Road and the Montague Street Bridge. 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T's and C's apply. Today is partly cloudy with a top of 21. Right now it's 10 degrees on Melbourne's Nova 100.
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1: Morning, Melbourne. Clint Stanaway with you. Explosives have been used to blow up an ATM at the Queen Vic Market. It's believed three people got access to the cash machine on Victoria Street just before 3 a.m. One of the men was found nearby on Peel Street, taken to hospital, where he is under police guard. A tobacco store, meanwhile, in Altona North has been targeted in a drive-by shooting, and the gunman is on the run. That happened just after 5:30 yesterday. No one was injured. Changes to property tax will add about $8 billion to the nation's bottom line by the end of the decade. Here's the Treasurer.
28: This will help rebalance a system which is more generous to assets than it is to labour, and help rebalance a system where house prices have decoupled from incomes.
1: That money, announced in last night's federal budget, will partly be used to give all Aussie workers a $250 tax offset from the next financial year. The opposition supports the offset, but doesn't think it'll provide much relief. We'll be paying an extra $10 every time we fly out of Australia. It's been announced in the budget. The exit fee has been increased to $80. That'll kick in on January 1. And Elton John says his new album is unlike any he's previously created. The singer has described it as so happy while accepting an International Arts Award in Toronto. Nova Sport, the Blues say the search for their new coach will be a thorough process. Josh Fraser steps in as interim coach after Michael Voss's resignation. And St Kilda star Nasiah Wanganeen-Miller will miss at least 3 weeks with a calf injury. And Melbourne, you're up to date on Nova 100.
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2: is Jase, Lauren and Clint on Melbourne's Nova 100.
1: Well, good morning and welcome to your Wednesday. We've got a big hour coming up. Nick the Wizard Watson is in from Hawthorne just after 7:30. It seems the Demons are going to steal an idea from the Hawks.
3: It's a big match, this one. MCG, Saturday afternoon, 4 o'clock.
4: I'm on the
1: Great
4: Hawks.
1: Great time.
3: Be there so or be square. I think I might be... I might tip the D's.
1: Oh, God.
3: I've just got
4: You should always tip your
3: I've
4: own team,
3: feeling
4: shouldn't you?
3: No, no, no.
4: Oh, hey, do you tip against the D's?
3: Yeah, yeah.
1: How are you going in my waters? In the tipping?
3: I'm sort of... I should be first.
1: But that's not second. What I asked. That's not what I asked.
4: Second's all right.
3: No, Brody, our executive producer, convinced me to tip St Kilda at the weekend over the Suns. He said, you should. Anyway, so I did. Anyway, they didn't win. He marches on Monday and he goes, hey, I got 9 from 9. I said, but you were tipping. He goes, nah, I changed my mind.
4: Well done, Brody.
1: Got him.
4: Well, you're supposed to do your tipping yourself.
3: That's crap from you. No, but I was, you know, I'm open to some ideas.
4: So your second's good. Who's winning?
3: Good. Oh, one of those Herald Sun journos.
1: Wait till you hear the idea that
3: John Ralph or something
1: are trying to rip off from Hawthorn.
3: Well, they're not ripping anything off. Hawthorne's, it's their own.
1: Please.
3: Don't please me.
1: Well,
3: it's very different.
1: We will dive into it after
3: 7:30.
1: And we'll get the Wizard's opinion on it.
4: I can't wait.
1: But coming up next, guys, Koshy's in the house.
4: Does anyone understand the budget? Because I don't.
1: Hopefully Koshy does.
4: He'll break it all down for us.
1: He's going to be joining us right after Bruno Mars, 13 past 7. Good morning, Melbourne.

0: Mars, Morning Melbourne, 16 past 7. You're on the air with Jase, Lauren and Clint. This is Nova.
1: Treasurer Jim Chalmers has handed down his fifth budget.
2: Aussie workers, they are the winners of this budget, while investors lose out.
3: The Treasurer unveiling the most ambitious budget in more than a decade, balancing tax reform against cost of living relief.
0: Who's the winners? Who's the losers? Let's go to someone a lot smarter than us, former host of Sunrise. He is the economic director from Compare the Market and he is the chairman of the Port Adelaide Football Club. Let me set the scene.
4: Oh, here we go.
0: Never tear us apart. David Koshy Kosh.
5: Morning.
6: It's like an anthem, isn't it? It's
5: fantastic. I know.
4: What a song. What a man.
0: So what's the go? They play that before every Port game?
4: Yeah.
6: Yeah, yeah. The 60 seconds to the bounce. Everyone
5: sings
6: it.
5: So good.
4: Do you get that played when you walk into a room, Koshy?
6: No.
5: Like an entrance song.
6: I'd love to. I went to school with the NXS guys.
5: Oh. It's
6: very dear to my heart. Yeah.
5: There you go.
6: Gilly went to Forest High. Yep.
5: Well, we're not talking about footy today, Koshy. We need to know what is going on in the budget because it's quite overwhelming for people who don't understand finance and taxes that well to get our heads around it. Who are the big winners? Yep. Who are the big losers? Break it down for us.
6: All right. I reckon the big losers is average Australian households. What the budget... See, the budget is like the country's household budget for the year ahead. Mm-hmm. And what it's saying to all of us is that inflation's going to stay high. Mm. Inflation's going to, although it's going to peak at 5% over the next couple of months, for the rest of the financial year, it's not going to get really back to within the Reserve Bank's target range. So, so inflation is going to stay high. The Reserve Bank is not going to be happy, so there's more likely to be more interest rate increases. While unemployment will stay low, so we'll all hopefully have a job, wage rises won't be as much as inflation. So the household budget, the cost of living crisis, is going to be around for at least another year.
5: Wow.
6: So prepare for that. So that affects everybody.
4: Yeah.
6: And, you know, it's really tough to make ends meet and balance the family budget at the moment if you've got a couple of kids and you're coping with a higher petrol prices.
4: So, Koshy, now the government who will be spruiking this budget today, in chief, the Treasurer, Jim Chalmers, will tell taxpayers...
6: down for at least another year.
5: Wow.
6: So prepare for that. So that affects everybody.
4: Yeah.
6: And, you know, it's really tough to make ends meet and balance the family budget at the moment if you

0: It's actually an offset?
1: It's an offset. It comes off your tax year and tax next year and in the form of extra on your refund. But just last week, the boss of the Reserve Bank, Michelle Bullock, said to the government, in very polite Reserve Bank speak, she said, if you give out any cash, we're just going to take it away again with higher interest rates. Yeah. Because if you give out cash, that's just going to add to inflation. And that's what we don't want.
2: Mm.
1: So she was pretty blunt. Well, as blunt as Reserve Bank governors can be, in terms of threatening the government, saying, so you've got to help us.
3: Is there anyone winning out of this budget, Koshy?
1: Okay. Look, they changed the tax on capital gains tax and negative gearing.
3: Yeah.
1: But by far now, the best place to invest your money is in your own house and also in your superannuation.
2: Right.
1: They have come out so much better by comparison with any other forms of investment and putting spare cash. Renters, you know, I feel for people who are renting because all of these tax changes is the government saying, oh, we're going to make it easier for first home buyers. But there are a lot of people who can't or don't want to own a property.
2: Well, it's too hard to buy a first home at the moment.
1: Exactly.
2: For young people.
1: Exactly.
2: Or anyone, so, really.
1: What these changes are going to do is really piss off property investors. Yep. So they're going to say, oh, well, why the hassle of having an investment property?
0: Yep. Jack up the rent.
1: Property, exact 100%. And, you know, rents are high and rising above inflation at the moment. I don't think there's going to be much relief on that.
2: Oh.
0: Hey, Koshy, you got any good news?
2: Yeah. So are there any winners, like teachers, nurses, anyone getting
0: any? You got a joke for us?
1: A lot of money is going into infrastructure for housing. Obviously, the government wants more housing produced so it can bring down property prices.
2: Mm.
1: But it is, you know, it's tough out there. It's going to be tough for another year. And, look, I was disappointed the Reserve Bank put up interest rates last week because they're just crushing Australian households with higher petrol prices.
0: Yeah.
1: And business confidence is down. So even the bosses are worried. And when bosses are worried, they start going, well, we're not going to add extra staff.
2: Yeah.
1: We're going to have to cut staff.
0: Ripple effect.
1: We've got to be careful.
0: Koshy,
2: okay, so it's pretty grim.
0: Can I change tack? I'm six months retired from breakfast television. My role on Weekend Today. How many years out are you now from Brekkie Central?
1: I'm 3 years out. Do
0: you miss it?
1: Look, I loved every single minute of it, but for 21 years, Liv and I want a bit more flexibility in our lives.
0: Good on
1: so
0: you.
1: We're really enjoying it.
0: Oh, that's so nice.
2: Clint was just saying before he once had to fill in for Carl and host the Today Show while you were on Sunrise.
0: I was alongside Lisa Wilkinson.
2: Yeah, they went head-to-head. And, Koshy, you absolutely walloped him.
0: Yeah, creamed us by about 150K one morning. That wasn't good for my bottom line. I give you the red hot tip. and just one last one, Koshy. Zach Butters. Is he gone?
1: Oh, no, we're really confident that Zach's going to stay. He's playing great footy at the moment. You know, don't forget he's a restricted free agent,
0: yes.
1: So we decide where he goes. Mm. And where he goes will be where the best deal is for Port Adelaide.
2: Well, could you give me some positive news, Koshy? Do you think Richmond will win another game this season?
3: Just hang up, Koshy. Just hang up.
2: Just one would be great.
3: So you're going through a tunnel.
1: They're on the rebuild.
0: Yeah.
2: Rebuilding.
1: They've got some great young talent there.
2: Yeah, we do.
1: Haggard's footy at the moment.
0: Oh,
1: it's great.
0: Fantastic. Say good day to Alexander for us.
4: Yes.
0: Compare the Market, obviously. Doing great work.
3: David Koch, Compare the Market's economic director and, of course, the chairman of the Port Adelaide Football Club. Hey, Koshy, thanks for breaking it down for us this morning, mate. It's been good to chat.
1: Good on you, guys.
2: Thanks
1: for having me.
3: See you later.
0: Best in the biz, that man.
3: He is.
2: Remember,
3: he walloped you.
0: I mean, Chris Cole is good as well, but...
2: I'm still confused by the budget.
0: Yeah. What did he say?
2: Not very good. No. No one's happy. No. Everyone's angry. Well, there was

0: Everyone's bang. Angry. Well, so, yeah. Is anyone happy?
1: I don't think so.
2: Jace, Lauren and Clint.
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6: We've got a crash on the Ring Road, Altona bound after Sunshine Avenue. The right-hand lane closed, slowing to 40Ks. Delays are back to the Calder. And another crash, Altona bound at Ballarat Road, also with speed and lane restriction. An incident on the East Link northbound at Boronia Road and some waterworks in South Melbourne on Montague Street. City bound between City Road and the Montague Street Bridge. Watch out for reports of a crash in Bang Home on Franks and Dandenong Road, northbound at Thompson's Road, and reports of a crash in Faulkner on Sydney Road, southbound at the Ring Road. 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Today is partly cloudy, top of 21. Right now it's 10 degrees on Melbourne's Nova 100.
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25: Let's go to the beach. Eat. Let's go get a wave. They say what they gonna say. Have a drink. Clink. Found a Bud Light. Bad bitch like me. It's hard to come by. The Patron. Oh, let's go get it down. The sound. Oh, yes, I'm in the zone. Is it 2, 3? Leave a good tip. I'ma blow all of my money and don't give a...

0: Trifle.
1: He loves a trifle. Anyway.
2: Well, it's not just food that I love. I also love an old wives' tale. And today, a bit of evidence, which may sort of change the way you think of old wives' tales.
1: So hang on. An when old it comes wives' to wellness. Tale is like a fad?
2: Well, like, it's sort of almost a bit whimsical or mythical, yeah, right. You know. Like, for instance, and I'm going to throw a few old wives' tales at you, wellness edition, to see if you think they're sort of fact or fiction, if they work.
1: Right. Is this like when you tape onions to the bottom of your feet if you've got a cold? Is
0: what about that? What's that?
1: If you've got a cold, you're meant to tape onions to the bottom of your feet?
2: Well, I'm told that's crap.
1: Oh.
0: Yeah. No, I remember us putting an open onion in one of the...
1: An open onion?
0: Onion.
1: Onion.
0: Am I saying it wrong?
1: An open onion, yeah.
0: Onion.
1: What did you do with the onion? What do you mean an open onion?
0: So, like we cut an onion in a half.
1: All right,
2: that'll make your eyes
1: just
2: water.
1: Push on, Jace.
0: Am I doing it again?
1: Just push on.
0: So we cut an onion in half. And
1: go, just keep going.
0: We put it in the kids' room when they were sick. And
1: did it help?
0: Apparently.
1: I just think it means that.
2: I had to smell.
1: You can just smell
0: onion.
1: The onion.
0: Yeah, right.
1: Yuck.
2: Drink cranberry juice to avoid a UTI.
0: I've heard that one.
2: It's true. Completely
0: really?
2: True.
0: Really?
2: Yeah, absolutely.
1: Sorry, that's not an old wives' tale, Dale. That's actually a medical thing.
2: Is it?
1: Yeah.
2: Oh, okay.
1: I think
2: I think so. It reduces the risk of symptomatic UTIs in women with recurrent UTIs. How about that?
0: Okay.
2: What about tea bags under the eyes to reduce puffiness?
1: Yeah. Now I don't know about that one.
0: I'm supposed to do cucumber.
1: Well, now you use the Rode beauty patches.
0: Oh, yes.
1: Oh, everyone's. Yeah. I actually just bought not the Rode ones, some different ones on Amazon that I'm going to try. I'll bring them in.
0: I've seen people wearing them in public. That's
1: a flex. I know. People wear them to Pilates.
0: That's a flex.
1: But some of them are supposed to stand for half an hour. Some are only supposed to stand for 10 minutes.
0: Right.
2: Complete crap could make the issue even worse.
1: That's like when you have a sty and people rub gold on it. Mm. Have you heard that one?
2: I've heard about
1: that. So people take their rings off and
2: rub. Is that a sty pink eye?
1: No. A sty is like a, I think it's almost like a blocked, like a blockage in a...
2: Oh, like a bit of oil residue
1: something like that.
0: Yeah. What about toothpaste on a pimple?
1: No.
0: I did it once.
1: My friend Nick Carr, if he's listening to this, when I was working on the Australian
2: Open.
1: I said, I've got this weird pimple that's come out. Yeah. He goes, use this toothpaste. And it had peroxide or something. I had a burn on my face.
0: Well, don't use the teeth whitening one. Just use
2: the one with the charcoal.
1: It was so bad. Remember that burn I had on my face?
2: Yeah.
0: It was so white.
1: It was so bad.
2: Hey, tight jeans can make men infertile. Have you heard this one?
0: Well, I used to wear skinny jeans and I got three kids.
1: Don't they say saunas do that too or something?
2: Well, it can actually increase the temperature of your testicles.
1: Yeah, see? Same saunas.
2: Which may impact the quality of your sperm. So those wearing loose jeans or loose boxers or loose Reg Grundies had a 25% higher sperm concentration or count.
0: But I thought,
2: so ditch the skinny
1: jeans.
2: If
1: you're trying to conceive, I mean, gosh, there's so many. Like,
0: but
1: how many things
0: better.
1: Are there if you're trying to have a baby? You got to keep the boys cool for better swimmers, apparently.
0: See, I thought you had to keep them warm.
1: Oh, maybe.
0: Because when I
1: maybe it's got to keep them room temperature.
0: Our third child was IVF. I had to do a donation, and I had to drive the donation to the lab.
1: Yeah, but that's you've got to keep the actual.
0: So to keep it in between my legs.
1: Yeah, but that's once it's out of the human body. It would be warmer in your body than
0: so
1: out in the wild,
0: the penthouse,
1: wild west.
0: They want it cold. Outside in the world, keep
1: don't
0: it warm.
1: You dare refer to your package as a penthouse again. That's just revolting.
2: A penthouse?
1: Give you the hot tip. That ain't the penthouse.
2: It's a bloody dungeon, that is.
1: I'd be asking for a refund if I'd booked the penthouse.
2: If that popped up on Airbnb, I'd be like, no siree.
1: No, thank you.
2: I'll sleep on the street.
1: I'd like to put in a formal complaint. Thank you. This ain't no penthouse.
0: We don't get much returning business. Have you stayed with us before? Never.
1: Wow. Okay. What other old wives' tales?
2: I mean, you're big on vitamin C and all things. What are they called? Armour Force?
0: Oh,
1: yeah, but Clint, hang
0: on. Oh, my God.
1: You've got old wives' tales mixed up with actual medical.
0: No, whenever someone coughs, she goes, get on the Armour Force.
1: No, isn't an old wives' tales more like, what did someone say the other day?
0: No,
1: you bury
0: sharks.
1: Sausages in the backyard and it won't rain the next
2: this
1: day.
2: This is
1: or
2: the
1: something.
2: Wellbeing edition.
1: That?
2: Wellbeing
0: yes.
2: edition.
1: Hang on, they're all pointing out there. Someone said.
0: Hit the button. Who was it?
1: Who said it?
2: It was Aaron Rich.
3: It was Aaron Rich.
1: Yeah. What did he say?
0: Apparently you bury sausages in the backyard, it won't rain the next day.
1: It was that. Yeah, that's an old wives' tale. Taking Armour Force for a gold is not an old wives' tale.
0: What about the one my dad always told me? Don't swim near kids at the beach because kids pee in the water. Sharks are attracted to pee.
1: Yeah, I don't

0: Now, that could be scientific, not sure.
1: No. So that's not allowed in there?
0: I think an old wives' tale has no science to it.
2: Okay, well, you know what? I'm just reading from the article.
0: Yeah, I think they're wrong. The onion's on the feet. Now, that's an old wives' tale.
3: Well, it's bullshit.
1: I think you find it's an onion.
0: And, like, the thing about if you hang a ring on a piece of string over a pregnant woman's belly, if it goes in a circle, it's a girl.
1: Yeah, that's,
0: and if it goes straight, it's a boy. That's an old wives' tale.
2: Is that true?
1: That sounds medical to me.
2: Yeah, I mean, that's science.
0: But I'm pretty sure, like, cranberry juice for UTI isn't an old wives' tale.
2: Oh, I don't know.
0: No, doctors will tell you to do that.
2: Do they, though?
0: They might tell you to strap onions to your
2: onions?
0: Face.
1: You're saying it wrong. It is just gone 21 to 8. Hey, Nick, the Wizard Watson's in the house. I want to get his opinion on what they're doing down at the D's.
2: Oh, yes.
1: Because I think it's a poor man's Hawks idea. We'll get his opinion on it and dive into it. Coming up next, here on Nova.
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4: 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It's Mel Tresina. Straight after Jace, Lauren and Clint, I'm on playing

0: Capitals Summertime Ball live in London. Summertime Ball! 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
8: 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We've got a crash on the Ring Road, Altona bound after Sunshine Avenue. The right-hand lane closed, slowing to 40Ks. Delays back to the Calder, and then delays following another crash, Altona bound at Ballarat Road. An incident on the East Link northbound at Boronia Road, and a breakdown on the Westgate Freeway on the Montague Street outbound entry ramp. 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Aldi, good, different. Today is partly cloudy with a top of 21. Right now it's 10 degrees on Melbourne's Nova 100.
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10: Nova. Hello again, Melbourne. Clint Stanaway with you. A thief has ended up injured while blowing up an ATM at the Queen Vic Market. It's believed three people used an explosive to access the cash machine on Victoria Street just before 3 this morning. There's been another drive-by shooting in Altona North, where a block of shops has been targeted for the second time in 8 weeks. It happened at Borwick Square. Police will look at whether speed played a part in a crash in Meadow Heights last night. 78-year-old man is fighting for life after being hit by a car around 6 p.m. All Australian workers will get a guaranteed $250 tax back next financial year. The measure was announced in last night's federal budget. And there's been controversy at the first Eurovision semi-final in Vienna. Israel's entry was forced to sing over the top of Stop the Genocide chants from the crowd. Nova Sport is next. Take charge in the all-electric Nissan Ariya SUV. Now is the moment. 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The All-Australian Selection Committee's lost another member, this time Luke Hodge standing down. The Hawks champ prioritising his role and work with the TAB. Last week, Kane Corn stood down because of his agreement with Sportsbet. And LeBron James hasn't yet decided whether or not he'll play a 24th season in the NBA. He's now 41 years of age. He says he'll talk with his family before making any decisions on his future. And you're up to date, Melbourne, on Nova 100.
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12: Good morning, Melbourne. Just gone 7:45. We've got a lot of money coming up. 5K question on the way. And then after 8 o'clock, we make the call. Someone we met
10: the call
12: at Epping last night will walk away with $10,000 cash.
10: Beautiful people out there at Epping.
12: Yeah, it was great. It was awesome. The vibe was great. Music was pumping.
13: It was great. It was such a stunning night in Melbourne. In fact, this week's been wonderful.
12: I ripped one of my boys out of school to come along. Put him to work last night.
10: He was doing a good job.
13: I thought that was a secret.
12: What do you mean?
13: That well, you're not supposed to just rip kids out of school.
12: No, we had the doctor's appointment on the way.
10: The doctor's appointment at McDonald's.
13: Picking up Slurpees.
12: We did.
13: Needed the Slurpee.
12: Hey, Nick the Wizard Watson from Hawthorne is in the house. We need to chat about what Clint's D's are trying to do to shake the Hawks ahead of this weekend.
10: Yeah. It's a blockbuster at the G.
12: Do you love this idea?
10: I like it.
12: All right. We'll get everyone's opinion on it next, right across Melbourne. This is Nova 100. Good morning.

0: Morning, everyone. 11 to 8. This is Nova 100. We are on the air thanks to Shell Ready Express. She's starting to clear and looks like a beauty out there in Melbourne.
1: I know it's going to be a cracking day, Melbourne. Let's enjoy this sort of, it's not quite winter sunshine, but what are we, in autumn sunshine?
2: Warms the bones, Lauren.
0: Tops of 21.
3: And he's pocket picked by the wizard. Cast a spell over them.
4: We're talking to the wizard Kudnik from the Hawks.
0: Hey, wizard's in the house. G'day, Nick.
5: G'day, g'day.
1: Good morning. How are you?
5: Good, thank you.
1: You're cold.
5: Yeah, I know, it is a bit cold.
1: It is. The mornings are getting colder. We're nearly in it, aren't we?
6: You a long sleep guy?
5: I've worn them once down in Tassie, but that's about it.
6: Yeah, I don't really get it. So why? Because I was watching the D's play last weekend and it was under the roof at Marvel and there were four players in long sleeves.
5: Yeah, well, Guinea used to be like that. Guinea used to wear long sleeves no matter what the day was. So.
6: But now he's got the guns out.
5: Yeah, now he's put a bit of size on it.
0: He's done arm day.
1: But do they wear it like if they're trying to hide an injury or like something sometimes?
5: No? Not sure. Maybe if shoulder tape.
1: Yeah.
5: I reckon Sis might wear his longies because he has a bit of shoulder tape.
1: Yeah.
6: Is it superstition maybe?
1: Yeah, probably.
6: Do you have a superstition? Is there anything you do or
5: habit?
6: Anything you do?
5: When I'm in Melbourne, I like to go Loverball before a game.
6: To what?
1: Loverball.
6: Is that a
5: it's
6: club?
5: Like an acai bowl. Yeah,
6: oh,
5: club before, not for a game.
6: I thought it was a nightclub.
1: No. You build your own. You build your own.
5: Do you know
1: bowl.
5: What Loverball is?
1: Yeah,
5: yeah. So it's my mate's like company.
6: Shout out.
0: Love Machine?
5: Yeah.
6: No.
5: Yeah, I go there before every game, so which is good.
1: Because some players have the same meal before a game.
5: Yeah, it's basically my same meal.
6: Wear the same jocks. Heard that.
1: Oh, have you got lucky undies?
6: Lucky jocks.
5: Yeah, I do actually.
6: Do you?
5: Yeah.
1: What are they?
6: What colour are they?
5: Budgies. They're nice and blue.
1: Do you wear like swimwear under your shorts?
5: So they're budgie smugglers, but they're the undie version.
1: Undie version.
5: So.
1: I like it.
5: I don't wear the swim ones.
1: A lot of boys wear like speedos,
5: they do.
1: Don't they?
5: Yeah.
6: I mean,
5: it's uncomfortable.
6: There's Nova and then there's AFL 360.
0: I know, that's what I was about to say.
1: What undies do you wear? Well, we asked the Prime Minister that too, didn't we?
0: Yeah, we did.
1: What
0: to
1: are
0: be
1: you
0: fair.
1: Sleeping?
0: Not great. I mean, you guys were on a good run. Then we had the draw and then went down to Frio. How's the mindset of the club?
5: Yeah, he's over. He's across now.
6: He's one of you.
0: I'm
6: he was always in the jersey. To jump off the pies, wasn't he?
0: Pies aren't going great.
5: Yeah. No, it was tough. It's always tough going over there, beating them and good old Wharfie time. Got him over the line.
0: So how's this, right?
6: Wharfie time.
0: Nick and I were just having a chat about it off the air. Were you aware of Wharfie time?
5: No, I was not. I actually talked to a few boys yesterday. Apparently it was back when Pavlich was playing, they used to do it back then, and now they're like, I think, trying to bring it back.
1: So
5: I may be
1: it?
5: Wrong, but.
6: So, the 20 minute mark of each, is it the last quarter or each quarter?
5: I think it was only the last.
6: The last. Yeah. So, they just, the crowd sort of gets on their feet, they just start cheering and.
1: Only if they're winning?
6: Well,
1: I
6: don't know.
5: It's enough. I think we're winning at that point, but they kicked it going and then just.
1: Got them
5: like,
1: pumped up.
0: And then is that enough to throw you mentally?
5: It was tough for me as a forward because the ball wasn't really coming down. I think we had four inside 50s in the last, so it was tough as a forward line. But, yeah, it is hard, especially when you got 49,000 Freo fans over there going off their heads.
1: Yeah,
5: so.
1: But that's part of the fun, isn't it?
5: It was
1: like
5: fun.
1: Having a
5: I
1: home
5: found
1: game.
5: It pretty cool and stuff like that. But, yeah, it doesn't throw me off.
0: Well,
1: when we were in America, we went to the basketball. And it was at that new stadium in LA and the home team, there's like all the seats have lights and stuff in them. And when the away team were like shooting a free throw or whatever down that end, all the seats would like flash and light up.
0: They do
1: and
0: here
1: I
0: at
1: was
0: the
1: like, that's so
5: basketball
1: aggressive.
5: Stadiums do get loud as well. They always have something going over the speaker as well.
1: Yeah, they're just trying to distract them. Yeah. I thought that was too far with the seats flashing.
0: At the basketball here in Melbourne, when the opposition's shooting like a penalty shot, everyone tries to boo them because if they miss both shots, everyone gets free cheeseburgers.
6: Yeah, they do.
1: What do they get? Free cheeseburgers.
6: Whoppers, don't they? It's a Whopper.
0: Something like that.
1: What? Yeah. If the team misses a free throw.
0: Like two free throws.
1: Everyone gets a free.
0: So everyone in the stadium is booing this player trying to throw him off.
1: Oh, God. Oh, I can't mind it.
5: Yeah.
6: Well, at the MCG on Saturday afternoon, it's a 4 o'clock game. The D's and the Hawks, my mob against your mob. Not that I'm playing, but anyway. Now, I know we've seen the wizard hats, and I believe there's going to be a bay with the wizard hats up one end, but up the other end there's going to be Pickett Pocket.
1: Now you need to explain that.
6: Pickett Pocket.
0: Wow.
6: Now, Cozzy Pickett, Latrell Pickett, two guns of the Melbourne Football Club. They've introduced hats. So Melbourne supporters up the other end are going to be in blue hats with Pickett Pocket on it.
1: Oh.
0: It's your own idea.
6: I don't mind it.
5: I don't mind it. It'll be fun for the game. It'll be bring a bit of joy to the fans.
1: Do Melbourne give them to their supporters
6: they
1: in that
6: bay,
1: or you have to pay for them?
6: They are, I believe, and it's all to celebrate Sir Doug Nicholls' round,
1: Indigenous round.
6: Right. They are two great Indigenous footballers. Yeah. Do you sit back and admire other small forwards, Nick?
5: Yeah, I definitely look at Cozzy, what he's done this year. He's a star of the comp, so I definitely look at him and try and pick parts out of his game. But, yeah, I do look at other small forwards every now and then and try and implement it into my game.
0: What's the chat like? Because you mentioned before, you know, the ball wasn't coming up to the forward line when you're in Freo in that quarter. Do you guys sit there and have a chat, you and the opposition?
5: Not so much the opposition. We chat as a forward line group, but, yeah. Mm. Not so much as forward line, opposition because our forward line coach will be
6: but
5: pretty angry.
6: But what if you're playing like okay, you snag a goal, right? And he might go, yeah, geez, that was a bit of a nasty goal. Does that happen? Like a bit of small talk?
5: Nah, not usually. Or do you go, maybe back in...
6: Stick that in your back pocket, you know, like... No?
5: Nah, there could be a bit of chat of it. Nothing nice.
0: At Oz Kick on the weekend, the kids just sit down if the ball's not at their
6: right.
1: Yeah,
6: you
1: just, it's they're
0: like
1: exhausted.
0: Oh, it's like they're on a picnic.
5: Yeah. As you do.
6: Well, this will be a big game, Wiz. What do you reckon? Are you expecting a bit
1: good?
6: of a shootout? Because both teams love to score.
5: I hope so. I reckon it'll be a pretty good game. We're both very attacking sides. So, yeah, I'm sure it'll be a bit of a shootout. The G. Hopefully it's nice weather.
0: How are we going with injuries with you guys?
5: We had Brass fall out, which is a big out for us. He's obviously a gun. But I think that's about it. I think Kelcher's back, hopefully. Yep. But that's about it, yeah.
0: All right. Well, she's going to be a big one. I like that time of day.
1: D's v Hawks. Good luck. That'll be a cracking game this weekend.
5: Very good.
0: You going? You packed your blanket?
6: I am going for part of it. I'm going for
0: what do you
6: the
0: mean?
6: Well,
5: fake fan.
1: It's an afternoon game.
6: Fake fan. Okay, Wiz. Righto. This is why I bloody hate Hawthorn.
0: Well, you got to leave early.
6: No,
0: beat the traffic.
1: Well, actually, we're going to a work dinner which you're not coming to, and you've thrown yourself
6: you know
1: in it there. So you might want to stop talking.
6: And it's a charity dinner, actually.
1: Yeah, and Jason isn't coming. So there you go. That's why he's leaving early. I tried to get you out of that.
6: Well, you're
1: at home swimming with your kids
6: Lauren
1: and cooking
6: and I
1: a barbie.
6: Fundraising.
1: Yeah. We're off doing our community service.
0: Can't wait to hear your donation on Monday, Clint.
1: Oh, it's more than you're doing, so I'd stop talking. You're not even turning up, brother. Good luck, Wiz.
6: Good luck, Wiz.
5: Thank you.
6: Yeah, I do, from the bottom of my heart, hope that you lose by a lot.
5: I was expecting something nice. Then.
1: Yeah. I hope you kick a bag of goals,
0: absolutely.
1: Wiz.
0: Thank you. So. Nick the Wizard Watson joining us on the air this morning. It's fast approaching 8 o'clock.
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8: Hello again. Watch out for a crash on the Ring Road Altona bound after Sunshine Avenue. The right-hand lane closed, slowing to 40Ks with delays back to the Calder. An incident on the East Link northbound at Boronia Road and a breakdown on the Westgate Freeway on the Montague Street outbound entry ramp. We've also got works in South Melbourne on the Montague Street city bound between City Road and the Montague Street Bridge. Those are waterworks with the left-hand lane closed, slowing to 40Ks. And watch out for reports of a crash in Bang Home on Franks and Dandenong Road northbound at Thompson's Road. 40 Wings 40 Frenzy must end this Sunday. 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Today is partly cloudy, top of 21. Right now it's 10 degrees on Melbourne's Nova 100.
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0: Impala. Good morning, Melbourne. It is 8:05. Oh, best city in the world. How good is it today? Tops of 21.
1: I know, it's stunning out there.
0: What a ripping day. 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
3: One question. $5,000. 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
0: Good morning to Jenny in Cheltenham. Hello, Jenny.
1: Hello, Jenny.
4: Oh, good morning, Jenny. Guys. How are you today?
1: Good, good, Jenny. What are you up to today on this wonderful Melbourne day?
4: Just on my way to work, standard.
0: Yeah. Very nice. It says you work in customer relations in automotive. Yes. Are you the person that tries to upsell Clint on, like, the rust proofing and the paint protection?
4: Oh, no. That's aftermarket. Oh, I'm the big B right at the front.
5: Oh, good girl. She gets big sales.
0: Right, gotcha.
4: Like the gatekeeper, you know, the gatekeeper.
1: Yeah. You're the boss, Jenny.
4: Oh, well, I wish. I've got
0: involved with
4: the box.
0: You just act like the box. All right.
5: Come on, Jenny. Time to win some money.
0: Okay, here we go. Easy question for 50. Medium for 500 or roll the dice for 5K. She wants to go medium.
3: $500.
1: The question is lined up for you, Jenny. You'll hear a 3-2-1 countdown and you have to answer before that countdown is over and the buzzer buzzes. And if you are correct, the cash is yours. Good luck.
4: Thank you.
0: Now, Jenny, if you don't know, have a guess.
4: Okay.
0: All right. For $500.
6: What is the river that runs through Adelaide?
4: 3, 2, 1. God, I don't know. Oh.
1: Have you ever been to Adelaide?
4: Never.
1: Oh, no.
5: It is the River Torrens.
0: Is that what they call it? The Torrens.
1: Yeah. It's Torrens.
4: Never. Oh, well, I had the pleasure of meeting
5: Aren't you beautiful?
0: God, well, I love you, Jenny.
1: You know what, Jenny? There's actually plenty more you could ask for than talking to us, but we'll take it. The sun is shining. You have a wonderful Wednesday.
0: Good on you, Jenny. The Torrens.
1: It runs right to the CBD. Yeah.
0: What's that silly little thing called that the buses drive on? Oh, it looks like a concrete railroad.
5: Yeah, I know the one. It's like a tram bus.
0: Can you guys bring it up on the screen?
5: Tram bus?
0: Have you not seen this in Adelaide?
1: Oh, the electric buses. Yeah. They're just electric buses.
0: Oh, is that what it is? Electric buses. Yeah.
1: I think so.
0: Now and then cars will venture down onto it and get stuck.
1: What do cars get stuck on?
5: It's something looks like something from the 1980s.
1: Oh, it's very Adelaide.
0: It is very odd, isn't it?
5: Yeah. Anyway, it's a fun time.
0: Tourism Adelaide. It has just gone 8:08. Guys, we have money to give away.
5: Oban. It's called the Oban.
1: Just looking at it. Where is it?
5: Look. Oh. It's a bus on tram tracks.
1: What if that bus goes off? It's not attached. That seems dangerous.
0: I mean, it's been around for a while. I'm sure they've flagged any big red problems.
5: They do things differently.
1: I haven't
5: over there.
1: Done that. They do things differently.
5: You know what? We love it. We love them doing things differently.
0: I like when they have the live band at the airport. When you land for gather round.
1: That happened once.
0: We've only been once.
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30: 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We've got delays following a crash on the Ring Road Altona bound after Sunshine Avenue back to the Calder Freeway. Some waterworks in South Melbourne on Montague Street, city bound between City Road and the Montague Street Bridge, with the left-hand lane closed, slowing to 40Ks, and a crash in Bangholme on Frankston Dandenong Road northbound at Thompson's Road. The Eastern Freeway will be closed in both directions between Bulleen and Tram Roads from 10 p.m. Friday to 5 a.m. Monday. Significant delays expected. Search Big Build for more info. Today is partly cloudy with a top of 21. Right now it's 10 degrees on Melbourne's Nova 100.
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0: Good morning again, Melbourne. Clint Stanaway with you. The ATM at the Queen Vic Markets has been broken into. Just before 3 this morning, three men used an explosive on Victoria Street to gain access to the cash machine. One of the men was found injured on Peel Street. Shots have been fired from a car into a tobacco shop in Altona North. It happened about 5:30 yesterday, and it's the second time that shopping strip has been targeted in 2 months. Victorian magistrates won't be getting any extra holidays. The Attorney General Sonia Kilkenny has rejected their push that would have boosted paid holidays from 4 to 6 weeks. Housing is at the centre of this year's federal budget in the hope of helping young Aussies break into the housing market. Here's the PM.
1: I don't want to see an Australia which is divided into people who have homes and some multiple homes and people who simply will never be able to achieve the dream and make it a reality of having a roof over their head.
0: There's been an overhaul of the capital gains tax discount. It's been announced while investors will only be able to negatively gear new builds. And a blow for Tiger Woods as he fronted court charged with DUI after that crash in March. The prosecution has been granted access to his prescription drug records, although none of those records will be made public. Nova Sport Carlton's coaching wish list is said to include plenty of names for consideration. Inexperienced coaches like James Kelly and Hayden Skipworth to those with experience like Ken Hinckley, John Longmire and even James Hurd. And Giants players are shrugging off those suggestions they could lose Toby Green to the Cats. Geelong believe to have him in their sights if they can't secure Port Adelaide's Zach Butters. And you're up to date on Melbourne's Nova 100.
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3: Guys, what a day. Blue skies, sunshine. It is looking
4: stunning out there, Melbourne. Dare a little I say, chilly this morning, but it's going to be a beauty.
3: No, it's going to be a sparkler.
4: It is going to be
0: a stunner. It's golden. It's just the sun's shining.
3: You got a bit of sun in your eyes.
0: I do. I'm just loving it. No, we can't go back on our
4: no, the tint's come demands off the windows, so we can actually see the daylight, and it's just glorious out there, Melbourne.
3: Guys, it's going to be a nice afternoon, and then tomorrow hopefully going to be the same because tomorrow afternoon we are heading to Pakenham with $10,000 to give away. Thanks to our mates at Carlisle Homes. We are doing our final Say Hey. So for your chance to partake in your share of 50K, we're going to be in the park just near Drake Place in Pakenham is where you will find us.
4: We'll chuck it up on our socials with an actual sort of pin so you can see exactly where you're going.
3: Now, it's going to be between 4 and 5pm.
4: Tomorrow, not today. Tomorrow.
3: Yeah, everyone that comes down tomorrow afternoon, we'll go on the running to win $10,000. We had a big turnout at Epping yesterday.
4: We sure did. Thanks to everyone who came down. It was so nice to meet everyone. Someone gave us disposable barbecues that we could cook
0: fire
4: if we
0: up
4: were.
0: Our Shazlicks.
4: Yeah, they
0: our
4: gave
0: kebabs,
4: us lamb.
0: Sausages.
3: Oh, did anyone pick up the lemon tarts?
0: No, so I donated them to our street team
4: the
0: who
4: team
0: do a great job.
3: Oh, that's good.
0: Yeah.
4: Someone good went work to, there's apparently thank an you amazing bakery out there in Epping that had amazing lemon tarts, so thank you.
3: Lovely lady brought them down. She goes, I don't even work at the bakery. I just went there to get you the lemon tart.
4: You just need to experience
0: them. I might have had a little taste.
3: I could.
4: Plenty loved it, didn't
0: I love
4: you
0: a lemon tart.
3: You just love, yeah.
4: Lemon. Anyway, it was a lot of fun down there in Epping. So many lovely people came down to say, hey.
3: Hey.
0: All right, are we rewarding somebody?
3: Coming up next, someone we met yesterday is about to get the $10,000 call. Remember, you don't answer, we move on to the next person. First though, Sam Fender, Olivia Dean. And then later on this hour, I want to talk about something that is breaking parents mentally all over Melbourne. See if it's happening at your place. We'll get to it in minutes.

0: Morning, Melbourne, 23 past 8. This is Nova 100. You are on the air with Jace, Lauren and Clint.
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2: Jace, Lauren and Clint say hey for 50K. Thanks to Carlisle Homes. Hey,
0: tell you what, we've had a lot of fun over the last 2 weeks. We're even out at a Carlisle home on the weekend. Big turnout. We met some amazing people.
3: Gosh, I went home, made my house look like a mess.
0: Tell me about
3: there's
0: it, mate.
3: There's just no clutter in those display homes.
4: Sparkling, aren't they?
0: I just wanted to move into that. Like, leave all my furniture.
4: Just annoyingly perfect.
0: Yeah.
4: Unlike my house.
3: Really? Well, your house is having an identity crisis because you've gone coastal inside and Japanese garden on the outside.
4: I have, yeah.
3: It's not quite sure where it wants. And quite urban on the outside on the front.
4: Very urban.
3: Yours is definitely an identity crisis.
0: I don't think Carlisle will do something like that. But
4: well, you know what?
3: God love them. They do. You can pick all the different things.
0: Better starts with Carlisle Homes.
3: You probably needed that, actually.
0: In 2026. 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All right, yesterday we hit Epping.
3: We did.
0: All right, everyone.
3: Hey, thank you to everyone who came down and said, hey, but it is time to make the call and to call someone who's going to win their share.
4: Please answer.
3: 50K just for saying
4: we've
3: hey.
4: Had a good record so far.
0: Yeah, we have. If
4: three
0: they don't
4: from
0: answer,
4: three have answered.
3: Yeah, if you don't answer, we go to the next one.
4: Geez,
3: okay,
4: hurt
3: do
4: if
3: it.
4: You don't.
3: Let's go.
4: Who's this?
0: I don't want to say in case they don't answer.
5: Hello?
0: Cristala?
5: Yes.
4: Oh, hi, Cristala. How are you?
5: Good. How are you?
4: We're really good. What are you doing this morning?
5: Oh, not too much. Just, feeling a little bit under the weather.
4: Oh, no. What's happened?
3: That's not good.
4: A bit of a cold?
5: Sorry?
4: A bit of allergy?
5: A little bit. Something's going on. I don't know what it is.
4: Oh, no. Hopefully it doesn't spread.
0: Okay, before you diagnose yourself on the air, should point out, do you know who this is?
5: Oh, my God. It's Jason Lauren and Clint.
3: Cristala.
4: Did you shake our hand yesterday?
3: I'm sorry, you're not feeling
5: well. Oh,
3: my God,
5: I did. I cuddled you. One of you guys gave me something.
3: Oh. No, it wasn't us. But we are giving you $10,000.
5: Are you kidding me?
0: You got it.
4: We're not kidding.
5: Are you kidding me?
3: No, we're not. Oh. The cash is yours.
5: Oh, my God. Oh, my God, I'm shaking. This is crazy.
0: She sounds
5: better now. Oh, my God, thank you so much.
3: Are you saying that because you took some time off work yesterday to come and say hey?
5: No, I didn't. I actually came after work.
3: Oh, Cristala, tell us about yourself. What do you do? Where do you work?
5: Oh, my God. So I work for a seafood company and, that's it. I'm sorry. I can't even speak.
4: Cristala.
5: Jesus.
4: Cristala. Yeah. I mean, it's life-changing cash, $10,000.
5: Yep.
3: What are you going to do with that?
5: To be honest, oh, my God, I need a new car.
3: Aww.
5: I need a new car, definitely. Oh, my goodness.
3: Now, do you live in Epping or did you travel to come and say hey yesterday?
5: No, I live in Epping and actually a friend of mine came and saw you, I think, last week somewhere else and she said, oh, they're going to be in Epping, you got to go. So now I'm going to share some cash with her because if it wasn't for her, I wouldn't be here.
3: Oh,
5: my goodness.
3: Oh, my gosh. Well, congratulations. I hope you feel better first and foremost.
0: Can we go back to the sickness? Do you think we gave you something? No,
5: I take that all back.
3: And, Cristala, do you often just when strangers call, do you start telling them about your ailments?
5: No, I never answer private calls.
4: Cristala, did you call in sick today?
3: She's sick.
5: Genuinely, I don't feel well.
0: She is sick. Okay. She is sick.
4: That's fair enough. No.
3: What's the best seller at the seafood shop?
5: Oh, a salmon.
4: Salmon. What are the marinara mix?
3: It's good for your skin.
5: Yeah, that's awesome as well.
0: You scream seafood mix.
4: Well, marinara for your tortellini or something.
0: $20 says you eat seafood sticks.
4: I have eaten.
0: Hey,
3: all right, Cristala. Well, congratulations, $10,000 and a head cold coming your way.
5: Thank you so much.
0: It is all thanks to our mates at Carlisle Homes. 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
3: We sure are. 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
6: Elbows.
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3: Let's elbow.
0: No, absolutely not. We're going to be near the park along Drake Place. You won't miss us. The whole Nova crew will be there. 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
0: That's right.
6: Is that the woman I twirled around? It might have been.
3: The one you picked up and spun around?
6: Yeah, if it is, I'm in strife.
0: Are you there, Dub?
5: Yeah, I'm here, sorry.
0: Did Clint lift you up and spin you around?
5: No,
0: you're fine, Clint. Yeah. Jace, Lauren and Clint.
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10: Watch out for delays following a crash on the ring road Altona bound after Sunshine Avenue back to the Calder Freeway. We've got some waterworks in South Melbourne on Montague Street, city bound between City Road and the Montague Street Bridge with the left-hand lane closed, slowing to 40Ks, and a crash in Bangholme on Franks and Dandenong Road northbound at Thompson's Road. Just a reminder of some works on the Mornington Peninsula Freeway, city bound between Bungowa Road and the Murriduck Highway, leaving it closed, so take the Murriduck Highway instead until Monday, June 8th. Anytime Fitness are celebrating their 18th birthday, so it's time to hit the club. 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Today is partly cloudy with a top of 21. Right now it's 10 degrees on Melbourne's Nova 100.
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0: Good morning, Melbourne. Britney Spears there, 25 to 9 here at Nova. It is Jace, Lauren and Clint. We're doing it thanks to Shell Ready Express this morning. We'll check you around to work. Latest in news coming up very soon.
1: Including news of a bumbling thief Queen Vic Market who used explosives to blow up an ATM. Three blokes, one of them was injured in the process arrested.
2: How stupid.
0: And then did you see in Queensland yesterday someone was trying to rob an armoured truck? It's like very 80s, bro.
2: Is it true that the other day one of the, you know how we've got this huge firebombing issue across Melbourne, one of the alleged people who did the firebombing, tried to take off in a getaway car and they got stuck because the Anzac parade barriers were all up and all the police were there and that's how they got them.
1: That's funny.
0: I love dumb criminals.
1: Oh, goodness me. Hey,
2: dumb crims.
1: Stanaway household or Stanaway family celebrating a milestone birthday on Friday. My sister, my younger sister, Casey, it's her 40th birthday.
2: Oh, happy birthday, Clapper Casey. Yep. She's the golden child of the family.
1: She very much is. Mother of two, doing a great job as a mom and as a teacher as well. Now,
2: 40th's a hard, Clint. I'm riding
1: thank you
2: the
1: for
2: era.
1: Saying that. Mm.
0: 40th's are the new 21st.
2: Well, Jace, they're fun.
1: They talk to me about your milestones. So,
0: you got 21st
1: to just be 21st.
2: No, 18th
1: really.
2: Was a big one. 18th.
0: I feel like
1: so 18th is a but is it does it require a big gift?
2: Yeah, a big party.
0: Yeah,
1: big party.
2: Well,
1: right.
2: Yeah, because you get so 18th.
0: I don't think 21st are as big as they used to be when we were young.
1: Are they not?
2: Oh, aren't they?
0: No, like kids these days, they're so much more health conscious.
2: But I also think kids do these huge 16th birthday parties now.
0: Yeah.
1: So okay, so we're talking. Let's count 16, 18, 21. 30.
2: 40, yep. 50, 60.
1: And is it
2: onwards.
1: Just. Yeah, right.
0: Yeah, every 10.
1: Okay, so every 10.
2: Yeah.
1: Because
2: yeah.
1: I was trying to figure out how much of a fuss I need to make for Casey's.
0: Oh, you've got to go hardcore.
1: It's a big one.
0: Oh, this is a big one.
2: Remember your 40th?
1: That was very elaborate. Sit down lunch.
2: The balloon garland that your sister spent hours blowing up.
1: Yes, the balloon she ordered it. I had to blow up my own balloons.
2: Did she order it unblown up?
1: Yeah.
2: Case.
1: She said, here you go. Blow.
2: So it's Casey's 40th. Now, 40ths are a big deal. One of my best friends, Franny. It's her 40th today.
1: Well done,
0: Franny.
1: Happy birthday,
2: Francesca. Yeah. I've got, within 6 weeks, I think I've got six 40ths.
0: Oh, you're going to be
1: you're
0: broke?
1: You're kidding me.
0: Big gift.
1: Yes, what
0: decent.
1: You think? So what are we talking?
0: Remember my wife did 40 presents for my 40th?
2: How bad your hangover was and you didn't even want to open one?
1: I'm not doing 40 presents.
0: You guys actually made my birthday.
2: You're also not married to your sister.
1: No, thankfully.
0: I don't know. You spend more time together than husband and wife. Yeah, it's got to be a decent gift.
1: Okay.
2: I also think for 40ths, it's like I've gone, because it's my friend's years for 40ths as well, I've gone a bit more sentimental for the 40ths as opposed to just
1: agreed.
2: Random
1: again,
2: things.
1: Thank you for this, because I was wondering, practical or keepsake?
0: No, you would want to get her the NutriBullet, but you need to get her something like emotional.
1: I think she's got one.
2: When you're 40, you're also more responsible for those things mean more.
1: Right.
2: Because when you dish out something for a 21st or a

0: 30th, you think, God, they're going to lose that. But at 40, you're like, oh, no, this is something that I can have in potentially my home or something I'll keep and look after.
1: What was something you guys used to do together when you were siblings?
2: Go to the football.
1: Right.
2: Okay. A footy jumper. I'll get her a footy jumper.
1: No.
0: With 40 on the back.
1: Yeah, she'll
0: so
1: love
0: when
1: that.
0: She goes to the footy, everyone
2: like
0: will know
2: gold,
0: how old
2: like
0: she
2: Scott Pendlebury. Hey, happy birthday, Case.
0: No,
2: I told you it's a good older brother.
1: Where I was going.
0: Where were you going?
1: I was just like trying to find something sentimental they used to do. And then, like, for example, you know how you got that really nice board game, Scrabble. You've got the beautiful like, wood grain Scrabble. Like,
0: yeah,
1: I'm like, you know,
0: Scrabble.
1: If you and Casey used to do like Scrabble together, you know,
0: something she can have in her home.
1: Yeah.
2: I used to torment her a lot.
1: Yeah, I have no doubt. Yeah.
0: And also,
2: we used to use cable ties because Dad's an electrician. We used to, like,
1: we'll get her some gold cable ties.
2: Like, cops and robbers and used to tie her up and leave her in
0: that
2: the garage.
0: That's a weird gift.
1: I used to do that with my sisters.
0: No. Pass.
2: No.
0: What is she like?
2: Netball. She was a good netballer.
1: Yep.
2: Get her a new netball.
0: No, I mean, like, in a home. What about, like, a beautiful – you guys are all going to laugh. Yeah. Like, something she wouldn't spend, like, a beautiful crystal vase.
2: Crystal?
1: Oh,
2: Jesus.
0: Crystal?
2: Like,
0: not
2: crystal. She's not turning
0: not
2: 60.
1: Like,
0: not, a vase. Or, like, from a, you know, an art gallery or something, you know, a bit more home, like, beautiful homewares that she can have forever and tell. That's what my brother gave me for my 40th.
2: Well, you know what? You and I, we've got a date. We're
1: going
2: to Chadston.
0: Don't make it my problem.
2: Well, you're coming to her birthday, so you need to buy something.
0: I need to buy her something. Well, I'll get her the vase.
1: Be careful.
0: She'll love it.
1: Lauren will outdo your present. Remember,
2: I know.
1: Lauren helped me organise flowers for my wife. A bouquet arrived. It was all right. And then Lauren's bouquet arrived and blew it out of the water.
0: It was 5 times bigger.
1: So just watch. She'll end up giving.
2: Maybe we'll do a joint present.
1: Yes. Just put your name on the card.
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15: 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It's Mel Trusina. Straight after Jace, Lauren and Clint, I'm on playing the biggest fresh hits. 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
23: 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Because when a child is sick or injured, family stays. We've got a car and truck collision in the Domain Tunnel. The left-hand lane closed, slowing to 40Ks with delays back to Toorak Road. A breakdown due to a flat tyre on the Tulla Freeway, city-bound at the Sound Tunnel. Also with speed and lane restrictions in place. And a crash in Scoresby on Stud Road northbound just before George Street. The bus lane closed, also under speed. Cherries May drive-away sale ends Monday. 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Today is partly cloudy, top of 21. Right now it's 10 degrees on Melbourne's Nova 100.
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2: Your latest news here on Nova 100. For the second time in 8 weeks, a shopping strip in Altona North has been shot at. A tobacco store believed to have been the target. The drive-by shooting at the Borwick Square shops in Millers Road. No injuries, police investigating. Explosives were used to blow up an ATM at the Queen Vic Market. It's believed three people got access to that cash machine. Victoria Street just before 3 this morning. One of the men was found nearby on Peel Street, taken to hospital, injured, under police guard right now. There's been a backflip on an election promise not to touch negative gearing and the capital gains tax in last night's budget. The PM says those changes are necessary to help future generations own their own home. A study is challenging the assumption risky drinking is mainly a problem for young men. New research has found 43% of Aussie men aged 30 to 59 drink more than national guidelines. And power companies are leaving us on hold when we ring up wanting a better deal to try and question our bill. New data shows Red Energy and Sumo Energy take the longest to pick up the phone, while the quickest hold times are Energy Australia and Engie. Nova Sport is next. 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Collingwood train today ahead of Friday night's big match with the Swans in Sydney. Pies ruckman Darcy Cameron. He'll have to prove he's recovered from that ankle problem and is fit to play. And Michael Voss says despite the relentless pressure, it's been a privilege to coach the Blues for just over 4 years. Of course, he resigned from his post yesterday after a horror start to the season, just 1 win from 9 games. And Melbourne, you're up to date on Nova 100.
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1: Welcome Good morning, Melbourne. It is just gone 12 to 9. Yes, certain areas, the Queen Vic Market still cornered off as a crime scene after those three idiots tried to blast open an ATM.
2: Yeah, it's hard to find an ATM these days, by
1: the
2: way.
1: I was just saying to Lauren off the air, like, would there be that much cash in them these days? And also, even the armored truck
0: shipping. Well, there would be, because there's also not, I'd say there's probably more in ATMs because there's not many bank branches.
2: No.
0: Have you tried to go to a bank recently?
1: You know what
0: I'm
1: saying?
0: And then you go and you have to talk to the concierge. And I'm like, I actually just want to get some money out of my own bank account that is mine, and I don't know why you're making this so difficult. I'm not explaining to Wendy behind the teller what I'm doing with the money I'm taking out.
1: Well, Wendy's not a teller. She's the concierge.
0: Or behind the whatever it's called.
1: The concierge desk.
0: Behind the glass.
2: Well, there's only one teller now.
1: Yeah.
0: My poor grandmother.
2: And seven concierge.
0: My poor grandmother tried to go to the bank the other day, and she's really hard of hearing. She's 95, and she was trying to get a check or something written out, and they just made it so hard for her. It was heartbreaking to hear what she went through to try and do that. Like, it's her business. It's a her check. Bank account. It's her money. She was trying to pay something or trying to get money up for something.
2: You need to go
0: and
2: to the ombudsman.
0: And they just made it impossible. Mm.
1: Imagine that as a power move. Someone, if you owed someone money and you got out a checkbook now.
2: Oh, yeah. What's this?
0: I mean, you still get checks.
1: Rip.
0: Yeah.
1: There you go.
0: When you want to bank a check, when you get one from Medicare or something, it's like, oh my God, I've got to go to the bank.
1: Oh, when you're renting, you got to get the bond. Oh, I've got to get a bank check. Don't lose it. Are you cash people?
0: Sometimes.
1: Finding it in your pocket, though. Oh, that's,
2: it's a great, it's a win.
1: It's winning Powerball.
2: Yeah.
0: Or when you say, I'll pay for dinner, and I know some of my friends have cash because their husbands work in industries where they get paid in cash or whatever. No. And they're like, here, I'll give you the cash. And I'm like, great. I'll pay for that on the credit card and take
1: that's
0: the cash.
1: Good. We'll take that. Hey, it's just gone 10 to 9. Coming up next, there is something happening in households around Melbourne which is actually having an impact on parents' mental health. We'll find out what's happening at your place after Alex Warren and Jelly Roll. This is Bloodline right across Melbourne. You're listening to Nova. Good morning.
3: Take that

0: Morning, Melbourne. 7 minutes to nine. We are on the air thanks to Shell Ready Express. It is Jace, Lauren and Clint at Nova. When I say two words, that'll trigger a lot of parents.
1: Oh, we know. We know you're going to say something serious when you do that.
2: Okay,
1: big sigh.
2: Two words would be...
1: What's happened?
2: School pickup.
1: Dinner time.
0: No.
1: School drop-off. That's sort of three words.
0: Bedtime.
2: Oh, bedtime.
0: Bedtime for parents or bedtime for kids? There was an article doing the rounds where they talk about the hidden toll of tough bedtimes on Aussie families. Mm-hmm. And they say the impact of prolonged bedtime battles on parental mental health and cannot be understated. When bedtime becomes drawn out from one request to another, nobody ends up in a good place. Children go to bed feeling wound up, anxious and unsettled, while parents are left carrying guilt, frustration, and they're emotional.
1: Right. So when I was a kid, I used to pretend I felt sick so I could stay up later to watch Home and Away.
0: Every night?
1: Is that what you mean? Not every night. Sometimes I'd be like, oh, I just want to fall asleep on the couch. And I'd be like, one eye open, trying to watch
0: Home and
1: Away.
0: Yeah, it'd be that. It'd be like,
1: is that what you mean?
0: Or can I'll just have a drink. Can I just have a drink before I go to bed?
1: Oh, yeah, I was always thirsty.
0: Then I
1: was so thirsty that then I'd always need to get up and go to the bathroom.
0: Exactly. Oh, I'm hungry. Can I just have a biscuit?
1: So what's the key?
0: I've got dry mouth. Can I have another drink?
1: Well, is it routine?
2: I was going to say, before then, can you just create some sort of timeline for us? What are you aiming for?
0: Okay.
2: Ideal world.
1: Because you've got three kids of different ages. So.
0: Yeah. So I call from 5 p.m. is Black Hawk Down hour in our house.
2: So do you ring some sort of alarm or something?
0: In our head.
1: Ding, ding, ding, ding, ding, ding, ding. Let's go.
2: We're starting. Yeah. Starting the process.
0: So I'll get the 4-year-old down first.
1: Mm-hmm. What time?
0: You know, normally go to bed 6 to 6:30. Our kids go early, but
1: great.
0: Actually,
1: see ya.
0: But it sort of works for us. They get up early, but I mean, you know,
1: you're not there.
0: No,
1: not your
2: problem.
1: Okay, so one goes at 6 to 6:30. What about the other two?
0: There'll be another one that goes down just around 7-ish.
1: Yeah.
0: And then there's one that just tries to drag it out.
2: Oh, he's a bit older.
0: But that could, like, the problem
1: but,
0: is.
1: Hang on, because kids, like, at what age do they go to bed themselves? You don't have to, you know, when you say I'm putting the kids
0: it's
1: down.
0: It's all different. Like, you walk them in there, you say goodnight, then you go back out the living room, then they'll come back out.
1: So you have to walk them into their rooms.
0: You're doing that 40 times, you know.
1: You have to walk them into their rooms? Just go, it's bedtime, see, I'm going to bed.
0: It depends what age.
1: I think my parents just made us do it ourselves. All right, time to go to bed. And I go, okay, bye.
0: It's when they keep coming back out. Then you'll walk them back in and be like, do you need anything else? This is it. Go to bed.
1: What do they come out for, hungry?
0: Anything. They'll come out for anything.
1: Can you lock them in there? No.
0: It's frowned upon. I don't know if it's
2: illegal. What, like is in a lock on the exterior?
1: Yeah.
0: Well, why not? If I'm going to do that, I might as well
1: get
2: a padlock out.
1: Yeah.
0: And then I'll put a hole in the door like they have at prison so I can slide down. I can slide in the biscuit.
1: You're allowed out of jail at 6 a.m.
0: There's your biscuit.
1: Out of kiddie jail. Man, I would have loved to be locked in my... I mean, my parents said, go to your room. I was like, happy days. All my toys are in there. Yeah.
0: I know it'll switch because there'll be a certain age when they're teenagers where they won't leave their bloody room. They'll just sleep all day, all night. But it just...
2: So it can take quite a while.
0: Oh, mate, 13, 24, 10 is our number. If you want to give Loz and Clinton insight, how long does it take you to get the kids to sleep at your place? Like, it can go from 7 to 8:30. And by 8:30,
1: what do you have to do? Sit and read them books? No, the little ones.
0: You'll do that. And then after going in, you know, 40 times, then you start blowing up at them and then everyone starts getting worked up.
1: Do they have to read? I used to have to read my reader, my school. Do they have to read when they go to bed?
0: No, they probably should, but they don't.
1: They don't read.
0: No.
1: Are they doing things that's just, do they have computers and stuff in their
0: rooms? No.
2: You should say to them.
1: So what do they do?
0: They'll watch TV, but then they'll go in there.
1: Have they got TVs in their rooms?
0: No, but that's why they want to get back up, because they want to come back out to the living room.
2: You should say, you get out of bed and out of your room, you have to work for it.
1: TV's off and you got to mop the floor.
2: Exactly. You want to stay up.
1: Rearrange
2: that's fine.
1: The pantry.
2: You can stay up, but you have to, you know, do the dishwasher.
1: Yeah.
0: Do you think they'll go, okay, no worries.
2: Well, that's the reward.
1: Then they'll go to bed.
2: That's the reward, yes. And then you're enticing them to their room.
0: I'm not saying it's a bad idea. Sounds great in theory, but it's now 8:30 at night. You're doing that argument.
1: No, but you do that from 7 or whatever time they go to bed. Mm. Otherwise, just lock them in.
0: No, again,
2: it's simple. You know, we've got all the answers here.
0: I don't think you can lock them in.
1: We'll give them jobs.
0: Yeah. Next, you'll say, give them a bit of chain, long enough to get to the bathroom.
1: No, I would never say chain up your children.
0: You guys just said that.
1: No, we didn't. You said that.
0: Doing the
1: Jason, you can't chain your children up.
0: What's wrong with you? You just said we're locking them in.
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5: Hello again. Watch out for a car and truck collision in the Domain Tunnel. The left-hand lane closed, slowing to 40Ks with delays all the way back to Toorak Road. A breakdown due to a flat tyre on the Tulla Freeway, city-bound at the Sound Tunnel, also with speed and lane restrictions. A breakdown on the Westgate Freeway, outbound at Millers Road, and a crash in Scoresby on Stubb.

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0: It's causing long-term mental health
1: and emotional
0: dramas
1: health
0: on parents.
2: Is it like is it because like parent? And this is a question. Don't yell at me.
0: I'm not going to yell.
2: Is it because parents, like, are they saying parents, like, we're too gentle these days? Like, my parents probably used to probably yell at me and go back into your room.
1: Because we mollycoddle them.
0: Yep, probably.
2: And so now it's just,
0: and then,
2: like,
0: I'll be honest,
2: okay, darling.
0: If you do that, the way society is now is you feel terrible about it.
2: What?
0: Like, if I blew up at 8 o'clock and was like, get in your bloody room, I've had enough. Like, the way society is, as a parent, the guilt you would feel would
2: be
0: unbelievable.
2: But no one sees it. I reckon my parents used to just be like, just,
1: oh, mate.
2: They used to yell at me and say, go to
0: chased.
2: Bed.
0: I know, but back then they wouldn't care.
1: The bloody wooden spoon.
2: I know, you can't be doing that.
0: Dad would whack me at the Westfield poop court.
2: No, you can't do that. But like a bit of a growl to be like, I'm serious. Like, you know, that's how I talk to my dog.
1: I remember.
2: No gentle parenting. I growl at it and then it goes, oh, okay, and goes and sits in its bed.
1: I remember my old man actually washed my mouth out with soap and water.
2: Yeah,
1: that was one of the most
2: hideous
1: things.
2: I had that too.
1: I said a shocking thing. Anybody to eat? No. You need dump.
0: How old were you?
1: I was young.
0: Three.
1: And it was like,
2: my parents
1: shocking.
2: Used to say that.
1: I'm not saying discipline the children.
2: No, don't
1: anymore.
2: Do that. But do you think we're too, like, we're putting, you know, I there's a kind
1: too
2: of a
1: much
2: fine
1: power
2: line.
1: Lawrence?
2: Well, yeah, because then it's affecting your
0: I 100%
2: health.
0: Agree, but I think it's a society issue. Like, the guilt parents are made to feel. If they're too harsh these days, it's horrible.
2: Really?
0: Yeah.
1: Well, it's a real juxtaposition, isn't it?
0: Yeah, it is.
1: Hey, Megan, good morning. Yeah. What do you think on this? How long does it take for you to put your kids to bed?
3: First of all, I feel this in my soul. it can take a good 2 hours.
2: How old are the kids?
3: I've got a 6-year-old and a 2.5-year-old. Look, the 2.5-year-old's good. She'll roll over and go to sleep. Yeah. The 6-year-old is killing me.
2: Just a party animal, wants to stay up.
0: Yep.
3: Well, you know, it starts even before bedtime. First, you know, you need to get them in the shower. They don't want to shower. They do not want to get in the shower. You get them in the shower. Yep. They don't want to get out the shower.
0: Yes.
3: Then, you know, then you get them into bed. You get everything ready. Then they're so thirsty. They need to have their whole bed, you know, every bit of water that they've missed throughout the day.
2: Yeah.
3: Then they forgot to go to the toilet, so they have to go to the toilet.
2: So just stalling.
3: Then it's, you know, then they need to ask, what are we doing tomorrow? And then they need to tell you about what they did today.
2: Oh,
3: now,
2: I get that.
0: Now, Megan, do you get
2: like
0: what I was saying
2: routine.
0: About, and I can hear it in your voice, like you get to that point where you just want to explode at them, but you know you can't.
3: Well, sometimes, you know. you're trying to keep calm but it gets to a point where I have to say to her, if you talk one more time, I am putting you in the other room because... Just don't talk. Just don't do it anymore.
2: Yeah. The talking time is up.
0: And I'm sick of like all the
2: How
0: meditation apps, the
3: she's
0: sound
3: six.
0: Machines,
3: six.
0: All that.
2: Six 6 years old. When do you see light at the end of the tunnel, Megan? When do you think that that she'll start taking herself to bed?
3: Honestly, I don't know. I really do not know.
2: Oh, God.
1: And then Megan, they jump into bed with you, right?
2: What age do they start taking themselves to bed?
3: Oh, my girls are both. In my room, we've got 3 beds in the one room because they refuse to sleep in their own room. So at least they're not in my bed anymore, but they're still in my room.
2: Oh, that's why you want to send them to the other room.
0: The thing is, like, when kids are waking up in the middle of the night, you'll do anything just to get them back to sleep.
1: Mm.
0: There's nights I go to bed in one room, wake up in another, and I'm like, I don't know how I got here.
2: Mm. Yeah.
0: Clint, you've had that.
1: Yeah, I have.
2: We've all had that.
0: Hello, Bree.
1: Breezer.
0: B.
1: Oh, B.
0: Hello. Hello, B.
2: Hello, B.
0: Fake name because she really wants to launch. How's bedtime at your place?
4: Oh, Megan and Jace, I am in the same pot as you guys.
2: Tell us.
4: It can take me 2 hours, sometimes 2.5, depending on what's going on.
2: Mm-hmm.
4: It's exhausting. It's exhausting.
2: Talk us through what's happening in your house. How many kids?
4: So we obviously have dinner. It's, again, same like Megan, have a shower, don't want to shower, but won't get out of the shower.
2: How old are they?
4: Yeah. They are 9 and 11.
2: Yep.
4: Then we do a bit of a podcast at night time to kind of wind them down.
2: Oh, yep.
4: No,
2: is that
4: technology? In
2: is that
4: bedroom.
2: While they're in their room?
4: Yep,
2: they
4: in
2: listen
4: their room.
2: To the podcast.
1: It's not our podcast, is it?
0: No, it's one of those murder mystery ones.
1: Oh, okay.
4: Look, no, it's not your podcast. but it's must tuck in, must kiss goodnight, must stroke their head. And then it begins. It's coming out. I forgot to brush my hair because you slapped my hair, Mum. I forgot to tell you, 2 weeks ago, this happened.
2: Oh, yeah.
4: Or one of the greatest ones, my little one said to me, she's like, Mum, you know, you'd always tell me to do what I love. And I said, yes, darling. She said, it's to be with you.
2: Oh, I love that. Oh, my God. She sounds like me when Paul's trying to make me go to bed.
4: Yeah. And then it's right. When you get to your point where you know that you're boiling over and you may be a little bit cross with them, you then go to bed absolutely guilty, knowing that they've gone to bed with mummy upset with them.
0: Yeah.
2: I don't think my parents cared if I went to bed knowing mum was upset. They'd be like, good, don't do it tomorrow.
0: I think that's probably, we've got to care less.
1: You need a babysitter for a night in a staycay, I reckon.
4: Oh, that would be amazing. But yeah.
2: Yeah, it's the nighttime routine. I don't know what advice to give you, but to say, that's happening in your house. Hope you have a good night's sleep tonight. Yeah,
1: I'm sleeping pretty well.
0: Sorry, Clint. Sorry, well, nothing.
2: Me too.
0: I love it when you guys come in and check your aura rings.
1: Yeah, great sleep score last night.
2: Mum was wonderful too.
5: Thank you for being a friend.
0: I'd be surprised if you wake up one night, I'm standing over you holding a pillow.
2: My dog did get cold though, and she cries enough to get up, put a blanket on her, but I kind of like it. I think it's cute. I'm like, oh, there you go, darling.
1: That's how it starts.
2: Give her a little
1: starts
2: pat on
1: with
2: the
1: a
2: head.
1: Blanket. Yeah. And then, you know,
0: all of a sudden the dog's coming out going, hey. You didn't brush my hair.
1: Schmacko time.
0: Yep.
2: Need to brush my teeth.
0: Can we go to the park?
2: No, shout out to all the parents. You're doing a great job. Hopefully that gave you some comfort to know you're not alone. We have no idea how to help you, but hopefully it made you realise you're not alone.
0: As a parent, to know other people are going through the same pain helps.
2: Yeah, and you come out of it eventually.
0: Yeah, it really does.
2: Doing a great job, Mom.
0: Same crap, different house.
1: Now, on a lighter note.
2: Yes, Clinty.
1: Happy Wednesday.
0: Yeah.
1: For all who celebrate, because the sun is shining. The sun is shining. Get out there.
2: I love celebrating Wednesdays, Clint.
0: That's a new thing.
1: Have a walk. Enjoy the race.
2: Yeah, look at it.
1: I'm going to go out right now.
0: Yeah. Oh, listen to you.
2: Let's
0: 12 hours
2: a
0: night. He's finished work by 9:13 in the morning.
2: Don't hate us. He's got about 17 other jobs to do today. What are you doing today? Are you going to pressure wash that roof of yours that you promised you were doing yesterday?
0: No, I've got to fix the bloody pool filter because it's shortening out
1: the
0: electricity.
1: Oh, because you've got rats. That's right.
0: I don't have rats.
1: You need Peter the Possum Man.
0: I don't need Peter.
1: He does rats.
0: I don't have rats.
2: Nothing to do.
1: I mean, you got one, you got dozens,
0: there's
1: unfortunately.
0: There's something going on with the cables.
1: Sorry about that. You should let the neighbours know as well because they're going to have rats soon as well.
0: Have a great day, everyone. See you tomorrow.
2: Bye.
0: Bye. Shout out to Peter the Possum Man.
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5 past 9. This is Nova 100. You're on the air with Jase, Lauren and Clint. We're doing it thanks to our mates at Shell Ready Express. We're about to get out of here, but I was just blowing up about bedtime routines and how long it drags out. The same.

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3: 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Lucky you're with Amy. We've got a car and truck collision in the Domain. Tunnel the left-hand lane closed, slowing to 40Ks with delays back to Toorak Road. A breakdown due to a flat tyre on the Tunnel Freeway, city-bound at the Sound Tunnel, also with speed and lane restrictions. A crash in Scoresby on Stud Road northbound before George Street closing the bus lane. And a crash in Clyde North on Tucker's Road and Patterson's Road. Police and speed cameras are there to keep you safe. Speeding? Chances are you will be caught. Anywhere, anytime, anyone. A message from the TAC. Today is partly cloudy with a top of 21. Right now it's 10 degrees on Melbourne's Nova 100.
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4: Good morning, Melbourne. Clint Stanaway with your news headlines. A man is under police guard this morning in hospital after explosives were used to blow up an ATM at the Queen Vic Market. The PM and the Treasurer will spend today defending broken election promises in their budget. They say changes to negative gearing and the capital gains tax discount are needed to help young people get into the housing market. The state's magistrates won't be getting an extra 2 weeks of annual leave. The Attorney General has rejected the push over fears it would actually lead to an even greater backlog in our courts. And plans to build a $1.5 billion Trump Tower on the GC have reportedly been scrapped. That comes just 3 months after the 91-storey building was first announced. Nova Sport, Carlton says the search for a new coach will be a thorough process. Josh Fraser takes the reins as interim coach after Michael Voss resigned yesterday. And St Kilda star Nasiah Wanganeen-Miller will miss at least 3 weeks with a calf problem. And you're up to date on Melbourne's Nova 100.
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6: Foggy this morning and it's still a bit fresh, but the sun is out. It is gorgeous. Blue skies. Wednesday, the 13th of May. I'm going to get us into the fresh hits with Homewrecker from Somba, and in half an hour, get you in the running for Capital Summertime Ball in the UK.

kickstart your morning than with two icons of different generations, Madonna and Sabrina Carpenter, Bring Your Love. It is the first single off Madonna's new album, Confessions 2, which comes out July 3. Let the countdown begin. It is Mel Tresina here on Nova. All right, London is calling, my friend. Capital Summertime Ball. The lineup is huge. And your chance to get in the running is coming up in like 10 minutes. Right now, it's a Coldplay throwback just to tie you over until I

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7: I know you're calling me between works, so let's make this nice and quick on 13 24 10. Anthony, you're in.
8: Thank you so much.
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9: Oh, awesome. 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
9: Thank you so much.
7: You as well, Debbie.
10: Okay, thank you.
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30: 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Brake lights remain on the Monash City bound from Warragul Road into the tunnel following an earlier crash involving a truck and a couple of cars. A few brake lights too on the west gate from the bridge into the Burnley Post Peak. And a crash in Scoresby, Stud Road northbound before George Street being attended to. 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In for a partly cloudy one today, otherwise fine, a top of 21 degrees on the menu. Right now, it's 13 degrees on Melbourne's Nova 100.
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7: I know it's only 10 a.m., but I'm going to call it. This is going to be the highlight of my day. 9 minutes of the 90s. I'm going to play us some Usher Raymond, Matchbox 20, fronted by one of the most beautiful men, Rob Thomas. I met him. He smells great and he's so kind and lovely. Like 10 out of 10, can recommend. Matchbox 20 coming up after, you know those artists where you go, where are they these days? Macy Gray. She's still touring, just doing tour in the UK, but that's all right. She might come down under. She's going to kick off 9 minutes of the 90s right after Harry Styles' Fresh Hit American Girls.